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2: Idea, Miru, Way, Pamigo, any, pay Borumano,
0: my man, and
2: Way, Maru, Luani, Pamigo, Tine,
0: Mago Tine,
2: Maru, yesu, eh.
0: Oh, Way, my way, and Maru, yesu.
2: Eh.
0: Okay.
2: No, Kano, I know, and I kept a congelo tear and a good win.
0: We earn on it, better Gonya, Pastor Juliet Atine, we earn it, yeah.
2: I have for you, but no column at you.
0: Kai win kong, Fiantiana, and Tigari, or Kulubeva.
2: Hey,
0: and anyway.
2: Mawai,
0: I am Mary, yes, we are Mary, Mary. And Emma Dool,
2: and Emma, yeah.
0: We are unknown, like, where to carry Margaret. Margaret, you need you, Ninning.
2: That's
0: it, yeah. And I'm for you, my tech.
2: I'm for you,
0: Amen. gang bo troy page kenyu waje ningo
3: baba chono de
0: okay
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0: Hello.
4: Yes, brother buddy. What about Betty?
0: Anna for you, Benny.
4: Nicho my bear.
0: Anna chew my bed to twelve in it you ni ning.
4: And I chew my bread.
0: I for you what let you eat my gory Benny.
4: Amen. Mondo in radio wang magiti you dear chance when you radio speak. Man Francis Kekora.
0: Ladit Francis Mekora for you to twelve for you when you speak.
4: Amen.
0: Hello.
4: Yes.
0: Amen.

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Good morning. Thanks for the program. Could you please play for me? When you carry God, you carry everything. I send it to you and to all the Speak FM listeners. Pam, peace, Pamela. Okay, thank you so much, my dear sister. Thank you for being part of this beautiful moment and this wonderful program. Thank you for sending in your text message and for being closely to this program, Gen Martin. And then there is also another message here. This one is saying that Mantika Wania Foyle Oba Piri Boni. 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
0: okay thank you yes. So much my dear brother you're most welcome and thank you for joining us this morning yes. May you please introduce yourself to our dear listeners
3: Okay. Thank you our dear listeners my name is Ismael we are going to be together with you in this presentation
1: eno for you matek tutuwele en kiluwa nyeni Ismael chi wane mabiru wani kidu dikwe nipi nyako lopala chuchi
3: Thank you, our dear listeners, by the name of Tumwebaze Lawrence. So we are going to be together in this presentation.
1: And benda umuruma tek tutuwa nye kiluwa Lawrence, ni wabi nywa kama tututuwa liyo digumene ni matini.
0: Kakara, la njwedi mwono ena ye team magiti studio barakaini, mada wabi nywa kwa kachel kwa dongbe la bongi bala chawa, ana bimi otalo bodge, wea kwa chiro kwa winyunga mala bayo yubo botwa ina matini.
1: Okay. So we are going to pray, then you will continue.
3: Thank you. Before we go ahead, let us pray. Thank you, Father. Thank you for your protection. Your name be honored. Be with us in this time where we are going to run your word and allow your Holy Spirit to come and comfort us and tearing us more and getting more understanding. Once we shall reach in heaven, you shall glorify your name.
4: Amen.
3: Help us in each and everything in the name of Jesus.
0: Amen.
3: Yeah, thank you. As I have said, we are going to learn the word of God.
1: And for you, matter to 12 kid machalo wajo. Wano wachira kanyako lokpala chwech.
3: Which have the topic.
1: Mawui loke wajani.
3: It's like a question.
1: Loke tiye machalo la peny kidong nywako ne anywake kinwa.
3: This question is asking us that why is he needed to be born again?
1: La peny mer tiye kamani pingo nywale kudojo miete ne merubetie.
3: Many people they may ask for himself that why the most people saying that born again what is why?
1: Dano wa pol gi peny matek tutwal ni nywale kudojo ni gina ngo ki nywale kudojo ni ni nywale kudojo ene nyur gina ngo
3: even you may ask yourself that why is it important to be born again in Bible we are going to go through and explain more detail
1: in bene peny kini ni nywale kudojo ni ber gina ngo chi Bible tie machale la gamwa ubi worgi ye chi wanyang lok pol mamaka ki nywale kudojo
3: But in our lesson today, we are going to go through explaining what is a born again.
1: Ne woki kumpuonywa mene alumatini wa chera kanywa wana matut ngoma nywa le kudojo ubedu.
3: And after, we shall help the people how to help their health.
1: Kikunge chi wawero dano bene give me tamgi ginywako kachel kedwa. Chawa kitiema wanubimio.
3: Let us first explaining why born again is needed.
1: Ewe kong wenyua wakong. Pingo nyua leku da jemete.
3: In the book of John chapter 3.
1: Wachiro kakwano book pa John chora death.
3: Jesus is the one who was explained to Mr. Nicodem.
1: Yesu kikome enye utero loki mabe tutualibot ngadma kiluweni Nicodem.
3: Where he just saying on verse 3 saying that Jesus answered and say unto him, verily, verily, I say unto thee, except a man be born again, he cannot see the kingdom of God.
1: Adekwane kumane, Yesu odake yeni, adada awachini, dano kape ginyuale tien mario, petwero neno ke paluba.
3: As you continue reading this conversation together with Jesus, together with Nicodem,
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3: 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Nicodemu turn in his mother and come again out.
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3: But Jesus tried to explain him again.
1: Yechu udake ye kudoje. Ni
3: that one must be born by Holy Spirit and water.
1: Ni nywale e ne bane kodemo obero nywale ne wokikom chuny maleng kipi.
3: On verse 5.
1: Abiche.
3: Jesus answered, verily, verily, I say unto thee, except a man be born of water and the Holy Spirit, he cannot enter into the kingdom of God.
1: Yechu gamba bonne kodemo kon wanyeni. 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
3: It means that the one who is born by water and Holy Spirit, he become born again.
1: Nyutu wani, ngatma kinyuale kichwin ki pi, ene wanyeni ngat eoni unyuale kudojo nyutian mario.
3: In this book of John chapter 1, you shall see another verse which showing you the one who is born again. He become a son and daughters of God.
1: Wanani book pa John chura chel, ni ngad mao nywale kudojo, bidugu chalo la ten paluba kikumemeke.
3: You shall read them in chapter 1 where John was written by explaining that those who believe in Jesus, they become the son and the daughters of God.
1: Bichiraka kwa naka kamoma wani, joma gibi yiku mlubaba, gibi dogo litieno paluba, unyoli kwae paluba.
3: Means that if we baptized,
1: nyutu wani kawa batija,
3: we are enter in the gate of heaven.
1: Kaki batija wani pap noti anlokeni wadonyo, idog gula paluba.
3: You shall see that parable in the book of John chapter 10.
1: Kawa neno charu lok, book pa John chora pa.
3: Where Jesus was saying, verily, verily, I say unto you, he that entered unto the door, into the sheepfold, but climbeth up the same other way, the same is a thief and a robber.
1: A pa chora chel. 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
3: Verse 2, but he that entered in by the door is the shepherd of the sheep.
1: Ario, ento ngat madonyo ki dogola, en la kuat romi.
3: To him the porter openeth, and the sheep heard in his voice, and he called his own sheep by the name and redeemed them out.
1: La kwad romi, la kwad dogola, yabekira. 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
3: If you continue reading this chapter 10, you shall see where Jesus saying that I am a door.
1: Kai kwane mede chere nyimchi, inoga kamo ma yechu wayene, ana ya dogola.
3: Where everyone can enter in me and go, have a free to go in and out.
1: Mangat moke kentia gwanya me donya ni woki Yesu kadok bene tia gwanya me dugu wako.
3: This door,
1: dogola man,
3: is a door of entering in church of Christ.
1: obero dogo na medanye kanicha palba.
3: Means that it is in baptism.
1: Nyote wani ni woki kombatija ye. Batija ene tie dogola ni.
3: It is pillar which is set in the gate
1: where machalo every
3: Christian must go in.
1: Obero machalo we madit magi chibi dogola mangar chele chele miro donki ye.
3: In order to confirm that this one is a Christian.
1: Memo katini inibere le Christian mata.
3: He start doing what Christian was done.
1: Ah, meribet katimu gien maala Christa meru ni merutim.
3: At the time Christ needed to start his work.
1: Ah, kawa nero chena ngech karma yechu teka meru chako tiche lobo.
3: He go first to see John.
1: Eno nero John kong mukwa.
3: In the book of Matthew chapter 3.
1: Wa nere bupa Matayo chura dek.
3: Where he go to see John for asking him to baptize him.
1: Karma eno cherobot John me batija en wagedon idugola.
3: Here John needed that Jesus can baptize him.
1: Kaka no one ni John adopted a mere Jesus Christ yo batija.
3: But Jesus refused and told him, do it.
1: Yechu utemukwero nyokwero kunwani ina yetim.
3: Telling John that you have to baptize me in order to allow others to take example on me.
1: Wani inu mire mi ana batija wa jomu kana duchu gullo ko watian en.
3: You shall read that story in the book of Matthew chapter 3.
1: Oh, the donati book pa Matayo chura dek.
3: Means that we have to learn from Jesus.
1: Nyuti wani gino mo ken mir wani ang ki kit ma yesu woro kede.
3: That why even Jesus every day calls us.
1: And well, Yesu neno ducho pede kilok meluwa.
3: In Matthew chapter 11 verse 28,
1: Matayo apawe chel chora pieru aboro.
3: Where he says, come unto me, all ye that labor and are heavy laden, and I will give you rest.
1: Matayo apawe chel pieru aboro, ben bora joducho mul, kima yech onuru, chi abimi uye.
3: Take my yoke upon you and learn of me, for I am meek and lowly in heart, and ye shall find the rest unto your soul.
1: Uting yata chupun kira pian anawo dagamul bene chunya mumio un bene ubili mu yue chunyu.
3: For my yoke is easy and my burden is light.
1: Yata yot kidong yecha penordano.
3: Means that the one who will remove our yoke, our things which can cause us to be in a very bad life.
1: Ngat makwanyo yech manorwa ena ye yechu.
3: Is Jesus only.
1: Yechu kana.
3: The burden which is heavy on us is a sin.
1: Yech manorwa ne Bible terne yeche nubiru. Yech me bal.
3: That sin luggage is too heavy because it destroy our life.
1: Yen me bal eni payot pak mo petware pien balu komoducho.
3: So that the way to be saved, we shall got it from Jesus.
1: Manyori yowa wakwanong nilare tie ye ye chukene ma ene gonyo balua kadong wakwano warate mechirike.
3: To accept him and to go in his way.
1: Me ye en kidong me warione.
3: We shall be saved.
1: Eone ke kena ye wang aroma bilare.
3: In the book of John.
1: Wane ano loke koe book pa John.
3: Chapter 8 verse 41.
1: Aboro. 31?
3: Yes.
1: Aboro pier dekwe chen. John.
3: It is Jesus we are saying that.
1: Kakanya eno wano yechu wajini.
3: Then said Jesus to those Jewish which believed on him. If ye continue in my word, then are ye my disciple indeed.
1: Yechu wajabot lu Judea magu ye eni ka umogo iloka chiwun lupwenye na adada.
3: And ye shall know the truth, and the truth shall make you free.
1: Miyo bingeo lokme ada bigunyu.
3: It means that the sin was locking us.
1: Tien loke ni bal tika yenyo kumkwawa.
3: But the truth is the one which unlocked us.
1: manyera da ena ye gonyo waki kombal mano yenyo wachi da honoro.
3: So dear listeners, please listen this.
1: Lu winywa mama mar mati waka winlog man.
3: To be Christian is not to go in water.
1: Mebere la Christa ya po bere ni danyi pi.
3: By baptism.
1: Ne waki batija kene.
3: But is to do as Jesus has done.
1: Metimo kit machalu yechu otimo gikome.
3: Things which will save us is to believe in Jesus.
1: Gen madon wa wano bi ye nyomi belarwa ene ye yechu.
3: Things which will comfort in the way is to accept the truth.
1: Gen mamiyo chunywe kwe me woriyo me kwa ene me yada.
3: In this book of John chapter 14 verse 1.
1: John book pa John apawe angwen chwara chel.
3: Let not your heart be troubled. Ye believers in God, believe also in me.
1: Chinyu owe ngapa ngaba, uye luba, uye anbene.
3: We have to believe in Jesus because he's the one who show us the way toward in heaven.
1: Merwa ye kom yechu, bien ene kena yenyu tuwe yu mechere kwa.
3: This baptism is in two types.
1: Batija enma kitea waine ni, iye tiario.
3: We are baptized by through in water.
1: Kibatija wane waki pi.
3: And baptized by Holy Spirit.
1: Kidong pachuny maleng.
3: We go in water once.
1: Wadonyi pi kichel.
3: But by Holy Spirit, we require to be baptized by Holy Spirit every moment.
1: Ento batija machuny maleng minwa ene ye batija machawa duchu. And to be work chill.
3: So you may ask yourself why there is many baptism.
1: I be penye keni ni wati batija mana di. Kidong penga duong.
3: Many people they are deceived on this point.
1: Darma polongi tia ubwa logiro ilok enigi kome.
3: But Bible is one which tell us the truth.
1: Ento
3: being baptized.
1: Ento Bible kena ye ene ye ngidu lok mama ki batija berigena ngo.
3: Means that if you read in John, in the book of Matthew chapter 3, John the Baptist went on Jordan. It was a river.
1: Kawa nene book pa Matayo, waini John uchiroka batija yechu ikulu iwang pi.
3: This baptism, many people they used to pour water on the forehead.
1: Batija eni darma polo tiyo timone yoma pat manogi onyo pia wanye widano.
3: There is others used to take a stick and beat people.
1: Jomo kene kwanye merudo chi juara dana juara.
3: There is another people who pass via through the fire.
1: Watigi type jomo kene magingi donye ki machingwe tolo ngwe tol.
3: But all of those are not a true baptism, which is written in the Bible. This baptism performed without immersion in water is differ from what which is written in Matthew chapter 3 verse 14 and John 3 verse 23.
1: Batija maron kitima weng ma pat ki loto dani pi. No don pat ki batija ma Bible waji book pa John a dek. Ki don mataya dek ki pa John.
3: For example, those baptism made by John in the book of John chapter 3 verse 23 is saying,
1: "Kwa nani batija? Mwana ma John timo. Ibu pa John a deck.
3: Jesus and his disciple, even the John the baptism, they went in Ainon to find where there is much water.
1: John kachel kijechu kidong lukwana. Pa Yesu ki pa John gen wengu beri pi Ainon.
3: Even when you read in the book of Acts chapter 8 verse 48, you shall see the disciple Anania with another man whom they were together. They observed the river. They observed the river and decided to be baptized.
1: Kawa nano, mi book metich palo kwana, titi wa kama leng, kama meriki batija dano, ene ni beri pi, pe beru waka wichere, nyo gang lega nyo gang.
3: Also, another role of being baptized, it is written in the book of Matthew chapter 28 and verse 19.
1: Kawaneno mukene tabatij mukene choy bupa matayo piero boro chenga pawe bongwen.
3: Where we have to baptize them by the name of Father, Son, and Holy Spirit.
1: Tell what you want, you mumero one kawatika batija dano batija inying mani one word chinmaleng.
3: The one who refused to go in that condition, he is deceiving the people.
1: Ngan madong pet lobu yo en magina chwa waini no en la goba adapay.
3: Remember that we baptize those who believe.
1: We ber pogitung chelni batija ma meno mo me bot jomagin gi ye kima chalo Bible waje kene.
3: Those who baptize the little children,
1: jomagin gi batija litino matino,
3: they are now go away from the word which is written in Mark chapter 16 verse 15 up to 16 where Jesus tells us to baptize those who believe. Is mature, who believe.
1: Joma don't give baptize litino lo kair matitino. No don't petiga winyo. 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Pena tin.
3: Also, in this true way,
1: iyo ma daman bene
3: of reformation,
1: meti,
3: we remind the people that there is no one who is like a head or a master to baptize every day, except others.
1: So kanti awachi wani lokme batija petieni ngarmo tiela wit madong en tije ma meti ginene cha duchu
3: because when we read in the Bible
1: kawa kwana gena choya,
3: for example in Act of Apostles, this book of Act chapter 8 you shall see the Philip as a deacon who baptizes someone
1: kawa nane bung meti pale kwana inone Philip era ye umiyo batija machalo deacon.
3: If you read chapter 8 of Acts, you shall see Anania, who was a servant, or someone who come to play together with others. There is no any other responsibilities except being a believer who was baptizing Saul.
1: Kawaneno badaga tich palo kwena ino ngadma kiluni Anania unyo Anania en bene tuayarme batija utimo.
3: In Act 19 you shall see disciple
1: kawaneno tich palo kwena pawe bongwen ino lukwena pa Yesu
3: Apostle Paul and his friend they baptize other people in that Act chapter 19.
1: Kawaneno tich palo kwena pawe bongwen ino Paul kilu warad buchugu batija dano.
3: So the people they have to know that
1: dano mergo bet kingechni
3: the way of going in heaven is going through Jesus and his commandment.
1: Dano merungeni you meche rekoba ene yechu kingoma eno chio.
3: The commandment of Jesus it is like a light which shows us the way.
1: Chik pa Yesu tie machalo tara mamenyu yoma kama merwa wari.
3: We have to accept what he used to learn to teach us.
1: Mirwa ye ngoma and beru kafunyo wakede.
3: So let us explain also to being baptized by Holy Spirit.
1: Wapere kwa ngwa funye ikomgin mawaini batija pa chunyma leng. Kin machalo down ngu balo kin ma funyo ne.
3: If a Holy Spirit can come on you, can't shake your body please.
1: Ka chunyma leng ubiri kumi, peni riyan kumi.
3: But if somebody accept the Holy Spirit in him, his deed or his character become changed. If he likes to commit sin, it immediately
1: changes.
3: It means that Jesus is knocking on our heart in order to be confessed or changed.
1: Yecho tika duan dugo lume chunywa wakwanwa lakke kikom kwa marachi wadugi yoma ba.
3: In the book of Revelation chapter 3 verse 20
1: niyabo hadek piyario
3: it is written that
1: kicho yakuman
3: behold I stand at the door and knock If any man hear my voice and open the door, I will come in him, and I will sup with him, and he with me.
1: Three verse 20. Aha, piario. 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
3: This voice of Jesus, it is heard by owner, not everyone.
1: Duan yesu eni. Ngadmat ngeo en.
3: If he come in you, knock in you, he remind you what to do and what to change in your character.
1: Duan ene ka obinu bari, obe duan chi watching on mere team, kida la la on mere in team, iyo me kuoni.
3: Jesus come patiently.
1: Bino pa yecho, te bino me mwolo tutuan.
3: He cannot force you.
1: Pa dia dia.
3: If you read in Acts, or in Acts chapter 2,
1: kama dog chen iti palo kwena, ario.
3: And the time disciple receiving Holy Spirit.
1: E karma winlo pa yecho, gin kite no chunye
3: mele. In the day of Pentecost.
1: E karma Pentecost.
3: For them, they receive another energy of knowing the new languages.
1: Gen guno gufu, menyang lep ma pol.
3: If you read verse 9.
1: Kawa kwana bungwen.
3: There were many people from different countries, like Parisian, Medes, Elamites, Dweri Mesopotamias, Judeas, Cappadocias, many people, many foreign countries which were gathered in Jerusalem.
1: Kawa kwano chenga bungwane inoni kaki mapola ta. Gien kuberu tie ni enoni.
3: Verse 11 they say that all of them, verse 12, they were all amazed and were in doubt saying one to another that meaneth this. Saying that they hear them where they tearing the miracles of God in their language, in their own language.
1: Kakanywa nani gin gitika teto lok palabadong ilepgi lep ma polata.
3: You shall read in more books. See, even if you read in Corinthians chapter 14, you shall see there is no language in the world which doesn't have how you can translate in another language.
1: Kawa kwane bupa Korin, titi wane petye leb moi wilobukanye, ma peki romu gonye ne ile mukane, wen ti le ma gonye.
3: The Holy Spirit which was received by disciple of Jesus,
1: chuny maleng ma lupwanye pa yechu gujolo,
3: is the Holy Spirit which teach them how to speak in another languages.
1: Oberu chuny ma ukonyo gi kinyang gonyo leb ile mukane.
3: To translate from their mother language to a foreign language.
1: Me konyogi gonyogi ilep magingi logo magang kile mukera ma danya danya bondgi.
3: The Holy Spirit cannot provide us a fake language.
1: Chuin maleng palaba peminwa lep mo madoktie ulung ture nyomaraj mapagonye.
3: If you receive the Holy Spirit,
1: chuin maleng ka ini joli kuni,
3: you start to bear the fruit of a spirit.
1: Chot chot. 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
3: In the book of Galatia.
1: Kawachera ti book pa Galatia.
3: Chapter 5 verse 22.
1: A beach piyari wario.
3: Is where you shall see the people who were already received the Holy Spirit.
1: Kakanywa tuki nana ti chot. 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
3: Where they say by the fruit of the spirit is love.
1: Kawa nano. 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
3: is love, joy, peace, long suffering, gentleness, goodness, faithful, meekness, temperance. 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
1: Ento nyig manyak pe chuny maleng gena ye ma yom chuny kuch diu chuny kicha be gen mulo guakeken chek mo pe makwer gin machano magi.
3: Remember that heavenly commandment is set on love.
1: Wiyo po bani chek palo ba pani kitera titi koma.
3: We have to love God first.
1: Mirwa malo ba kong mukong.
3: And love others.
1: Kidongwa majo mukene.
3: The one who have a Holy Spirit.
1: Ngan matiki chunwa lengba.
3: He must have a love in his heart.
1: Kare ni ngwa mero bet ki mai chunye.
3: He must be meekness.
1: Mero bet mamul.
3: He must be temperate.
1: Mero bet.
3: Someone who.
1: Mero bet ngan magwa kekene.
3: The one who protects himself and his body.
1: Ngan magwa kekene.
3: The one who is gentleness.
1: Ngan mamul.
3: The one who has good in his deed.
1: Ngan matimu be ikire itiche.
3: And the one who has a faith.
1: Ngan matikin ye.
3: That is a fruit which will be bared by someone who accepts Holy Spirit in his heart.
1: Nyik eni nyak ne kwanya kangat mo jolo Yesu, no jolo chun male kwane.
3: Not the one who will avoid to harass you on Sunday or on Saturday.
1: A penny ngar mo mabino ka nyueno in kilok mo mamake ke.
3: Then on another chabit. Day come and harassing you like no problem.
1: Nyermo mo kenda bino wane a permo pe.
3: Saying that in holiday I cannot say bad, but tomorrow, after holiday, I will beat bad. You, please.
1: Che twerwa ni a digi, a big goy.
3: It means that the one who receives Holy Spirit, he doesn't have the day of being sanctified and another day of being like a demon.
1: Angat mau jolo chun meleng petie kini armo madak melanye mo kenak tie me dak chen bot jatan.
3: That's why I said the one who will go in heaven shall receive Holy Spirit every moment.
1: Ngat ma tie kiyo dong me cheri polo no bereka jolo chun meleng kila wang chawa.
3: Because we are going in this world while we are fighting.
1: Pian what why lobo kan me cheri kwa eniti yelwany.
3: In the book of Job, chapter 7, verse 1.
1: Yobu, abero chenga chen.
3: He told us that we go in this world by fighting. Where I say that there is no any appointment time to man upon earth. And not this day, also like a day of a hiring.
1: Kwa medlobo man tek chalo tijma tek palumon. Dano tiyo karane machalo la pakacha.
3: Means that in each step,
1: nyurane iyo me waduchu,
3: the enemy of people are there.
1: La mone padano no tiye.
3: Even we cannot fight on him because he is strong than man humankind.
1: That's
3: why in each moment we need the Holy Spirit to help us to get to the victory.
1: Our dear
3: listeners, I hope everyone is getting.
1: The
3: one who is receiving the Holy Spirit is the one who will keep his body, who will keep preventing his body to be temperate. As you go through different things where and where Jesus, God, at the time he created this world, he put the commandment or the rules which will guide everyone in his way.
1: Even
3: our body, it has its laws to go through.
1: Komwa eni mawana tike na mawaro kereni tiki chike pira kena chike.
3: The time of resting is settled.
1: Cha meyueo donki tiyo choyene agotie.
3: That's why all of us we need to go to sleep at night.
1: Eno wego mita ni wan duchu meru chetka neno kwa agotie no manodong bene binu pira kena ngaruma madiupe.
3: We have the commandment which tells us to go in work.
1: wa tiki chek ma wachi wa numero wa chet ka teach.
3: The one who is refusing to work is not the man of God.
1: Ngad mo ken ma paye teach bere bere nena nena no ene po bele ten palaba.
3: There is no side of rest in heaven. There is no place of lazy in heaven. Lazy, the one who refused to work.
1: Ipolo peti ye kabero me wakom.
3: Lazy.
1: Lazy.
3: Yes.
1: Lazy.
3: Mm. Also, you have to know that at the time God created Adam, he tells him to go in the garden and to keep it.
1: Ikarma lubachwe Adam ginki Eve, che wachigine ucherubere porokuja. Pa wane ucherubere ichiti, nyopobere town, ni chiriporo.
3: Today Satan come with many things which can destroy our body.
1: Ikar ene chatante kabino kijama Paul mabalo kumdano.
3: That's why he tried to teach people to destroy all of those laws.
1: Eno wako tika chatante kafunye dano me wako dano balchik ene weng.
3: Now we are going to tell everybody that if we obey the word of God, we shall be saved.
1: Kawa gwako chik paluba chi wabilare.
3: If we use those natural remedies, we shall be cured.
1: Kawa tiu kiyat machang kumwa maluba yo perogi poroni chi wabichang.
3: For example, you may prefer your whole body.
1: Wakala bole kongi in kumikong.
3: By using onion,
1: iramoti chitungulu,
3: plus honey,
1: kidong mo kich,
3: plus lemon,
1: kidong lemon,
3: plus sunflower, refined first press the oil.
1: Kidong watiki sunflower, more sunflower.
3: If you take that salad,
1: ka ini rubu gioma be
3: 3 times a week,
1: tian ki dek mane tiu kere picha bera chen
3: in 1 month.
1: Pidwechel.
3: You are going to prefer your bread.
1: Ichiro iluako remuni berma leng.
3: That salad is going to heal your liver.
1: Gin eno me rubu me maru kidek chabere chel pidwechel. Ubechero luaka chwin berma be.
3: This salad is going to cure those who have the problem of joints.
1: Aha. 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
3: This salad is going to help those who have a problem of ulcer.
1: Jomagingi tiki alcha. Tuo bu mati iwa. Yoni chao mabede.
3: And it will prefer also intestine.
1: Kidong luwako ii. Beru malea dada.
3: Either large or small.
1: Kono ii chinteno kono chindon. Luwako malea dada.
3: Those who have the problem of constipation will be cured.
1: Jomagin giti ki pego makai chiraga konye no wain pig wain mala mala ni any wain lower bear my back.
3: Those people who have the problem of kidney will be cured.
1: Orijo mano tiga bale mano petiga tij my back. Any wain luago bear my back.
3: Remember to wake up early morning.
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3: And it. At the time we were going to take a breakfast. 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
1: Hello.
0: Hey yo. 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
1: Angani? 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
0: Yes, Florence was 4 to 12.
1: Yeah,
0: I think I win you guard. Iquana?
1: Pierre.
0: Pierre. All right. Yes, Achelam. Hello, Achelam.
2: Hello.
0: Yes.
2: Hola, Twitter.
0: Apoy the 12.
2: Yes. Yeah. Now, particular mama, you don't know how to pick each other one.
0: Makes
2: you very happy. Material man don't low low, but pay you command. You need mother, the diamond make one book for a day. It is the prophecy of Joel is now coming true. Because
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1: Yeah, for you.
0: All right. 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got three callers right here we got a call from Florence she's telling us that you pray for her she's going through a lot there's waist pain so we need also to pray for her then also our son called Philip who is suffering from malaria Then another call was from Achelam. Achelam is telling us that he's very happy when he's hearing the younger generation giving the word of God like this. He's always blessed and he's just giving a word of thanks. Then Martin from Palabek in Lamont is saying that he got an accident in May and right now he's still going a lot of difficulties. He got paralyzed from the left and right arm. But right now, as he is talking, there is improvement. But though he's still having a lot of challenge with his arm, and he was hearing you talking about some medicine, he did not get it so clearly. He was requesting that if you could also again repeat it so that he can note it somewhere, it will also be of help. So please, over to you in the next 2 minutes, if you can pray for these three people and then others who are not able to call in. You'd also, after, you'll be giving your contact for those one who are not able to get us through the studio line. They will call you in a later time. Thank you so much. In 2 minutes, I welcome you.
2: Yes, thank you. For a matter to turn, we thank you because you are following us.
3: Well, for a matter,
2: but for those who have the problem of our life today, please remember that we are fighting with Satan, who is our enemy. That's why we have to lift up our eyes toward Jesus. I said that someone who have a problem is in his body. Can use this simple remedy which can help him to cure his body. Even if you have the problem of malaria, even if there is another medicine of malaria, but that one can help you. I said it is onion, one onion.
3: tungulu achiel momete choma be tungulu achiel
2: one lemon
3: lemon achiel
2: 2 tablespoon of sunflower oil
3: mo sunflower malagario
2: and 2 tablespoon of honey
3: kidong mo kich malagario bene
2: use them 4 times a week
3: tikere tian angwen ichabira chen
2: at ranch for 1 month
3: inge cham pi dwe chen
2: this remedy is also prevention of many diseases in human body
3: yede en ma wanya ni tie la gang tu ma pol mati kom kwa
2: for example to those who have a problem of diabetes
3: watiki jo mu kana mano wakete la bol jo mati ki tu chukari
2: remember those who have the problem of diabetics they can avoid to use to consume those sugar
3: a jo madong tiki tu eni pedong mere ni cham chukari chama ki factory
2: you will help in the case of headache
3: and konya barwich
2: backache
3: tuo mecheren ich
2: so much ich
3: ich kangwanya
2: infections
3: kidong pat mapol
2: me kongwa sexual inability
3: ikid me buru
2: constipations
3: konya manope biero mabe
2: worms
3: nero kwidime ich
2: it also help in purifying river vein and lungs
3: luaro uboka chinbero maleng
2: and many many
3: kema pol
2: Let us give you our number so that you may call us after may ask my brother to start telling you.
3: Jero abero abungwen angwen Jero abero abungwen achel achel abich 0794 079 115.
2: Mine is 07920
3: Jera bero abungwen piarario
2: 63
3: abichela dak
2: 53
3: Piara Beach, we are deck
2: 9.
3: Abungwen.
2: May God bless you.
3: Luba Amet Hugung.
4: You can also call on 07610.
3: Jero Abera Bichela Pa.
4: 164.
3: Achela Bichela Ngwen.
4: 27, you can
3: Aria Bera.
4: Find us on that number.
3: Ino and Chot.
4: Thank you, I've reminded us, Lawrence.
3: Awa Foyo Joduchu, Florence, Kidong Achela. 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
2: only within reach if he recognizes that prolonging the war is the more risky way for him
3: later on.
4: It has a little needle and a little barb, and we can, with AI guidance, drive it right to the site of the infection and anchor it into the hard wall.
3: The tiny robots piloted by magnets that could help save lives. And
5: it's actually almost a miracle, and I think it's more feasible in some way that it was under some sort of magical barrier and just waiting for me to describe it.
3: We meet the scientist who's heady after discovering a new species of dinosaur. After this.
6: BBC News with Roisin Hasty. The Vatican says Pope Leo has been treated for lung cancer after an operation to remove the growth. On Sunday, the 71-year-old Pope said the problem had been detected early. The Vatican described the operation as successful. Here's Sarah Rainsford.
7: An official told us that the tumour, the growth that had been detected on the Pope's right lung, was cancerous, and that's why it was removed. He also said that the surgery was somewhat more radical than other forms of surgery because the point was to cut away as much of the tissue as possible to ensure that nothing malignant was left behind. So we know that the entire lower lobe of the Pope's right lung has now been removed. We don't know what results there are, if any yet, of further testing to see whether there is any suggestion that this cancer has spread. At the moment, there is no indication of that.
6: A court in Nevada has sentenced a former gang leader to 40 years in prison for his role in the murder of the American rapper Tupac Shakur in 1996. Prosecutors argued that although Dwayne Kiefer Davis did not fire the gun himself, he was the ringleader of the group that carried out the drive-by shooting. Ukraine's President Volodymyr Zelensky says a Russian ballistic missile attack has hit an energy facility and a residential building in Kyiv. Two people are reported to have been killed and 21 injured. It's the second attack in as many nights. Dan Johnson reports from the capital.
8: Ballistic missiles have again struck Kyiv before the sirens sounded, warning people to take shelter. When it happened the night before, there was speculation America had cut off access to key intelligence, enabling Ukraine to track incoming threats. Donald Trump denied that was the case.
9: Have we stopped sharing intel with Ukraine?
10: No, we haven't. We helped them. But we're really helping them get to a final answer. We want the war ended.
8: But President Zelensky said another attack had been launched without Ukraine receiving any advance warning from its partners.
6: US federal agents say they've arrested a Saudi national employed by the artificial intelligence firm OpenAI and charged him with concealing a recording device in one of the company's offices. Clitzia Sala reports.
11: Abdurrahman Al-Fasan had worked as an engineer for OpenAI, the company behind ChatGPT, since July last year, but has now been dismissed and arrested. The FBI says he concealed the recording device by wrapping it in toilet paper and attaching it inside a television in his employer's conference room. It says the 35-year-old intended to capture sensitive information about OpenAI's superintelligence technology. It's still unclear what the device recorded. The authorities have not accused Al-Fasan or Saudi Arabia, which is a close US ally, of spying activity.
6: You're listening to the latest world news from the BBC. Colombia's Peace Tribunal has indicted 10 former members of the FARC guerrilla group for alleged war crimes and crimes against humanity targeting indigenous communities during the five-decade civil conflict. The Special Jurisdiction for Peace brought charges including extermination, murder, forced disappearance, torture, persecution, forced displacement and the use of anti-personnel mines against five indigenous communities. Three of the accused are former commanders of the FARC. The US Treasury Department says it's imposing penalties of more than $1.2 billion on Bank of America for violating anti-money laundering and sanctions laws. The department said the bank, which is the second biggest in the US, had failed to report more than $5 billion in suspicious transactions. Zimbabwean writer Simbarashe Kundazeza has denied using artificial intelligence to write a short story which won this year's Kane Prize for African Writing. In a social media post, he said The Blue Fighter, a story about a boy whose family experiences hardship, was entirely his own work. It follows the publication of an article which alleged the AI detection software had shown the whole work was AI generated. And conservationists at London Zoo are celebrating the birth of 15 Afia Barago's puddle frogs, one of the world's rarest and smallest amphibians. Sophie Glass-Ryan has the story.
12: The tiny froglets, which are currently only 5 millimetres long, are the first of their species to be born under human care anywhere in the world. The zoo says their arrival marks a major milestone in efforts to save a species that's at risk of imminent extinction in the wild. Afia Barago's puddle frogs were described as a new species to science only 8 years ago. They exist in just two pools in Ghana's Atua Hills Forest Reserve, and their habitat is under threat from mining.
6: BBC News.
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2: Do Amiru chieko un dana weng ma unu ni unu tena ma odio dana dia o kwalo kui o ronyo dano un weng kidwo roma roma kikirami.
0: Mantuan mapikir. Ya buen, yo tiko tujo. We have baby piera buru we have went on na bitches to fama.
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0: 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Studio, my speak farmer, the wind radio, near Wilfred, Akai, Kachelki, Mwara, Wood by Joe, Wapukmar, John, Payo, to try to American Wiji, Wiji, Tin Dokwanan, Pinga, Wa Dokolo, Pedok, Tiking, Nijamatak, Trality, and Loka Kotla, Woop, Warwa, and Vorwa, Ichamani Kenya, Derangwan, a Bija, Bichi, and Bidi Woo, Nomatami, Gognacha, with Joe, and Opio, Diak, Anto. Let you away, no way. Kong Dok, where who cut, man, the Kiriman, Kenya Yam, Jim Bino, Hollywood Radio. Poor, poor Joe Man.
1: A boy. I'm not a Joe Maling, but at 12.
0: Joe, we read it up.
1: Minimum, the bare minimum is attack.
0: Well, look, when you can go, man, no per right.
1: We can't chew Mirian.
0: Yeah.
1: Get it, you can be payot. Anyone, you never take a human boy, you dear Comatin, which I went with Dick, who ate my pool, we are about him, and of course, Tintin Deck, America, where the teacher decked him, of course, in retinue of a better 12. 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
4: hello
1: yes you watch
4: you
1: want to show my baby you need
4: my
1: yes, man.
4: Not Florence, you mean?
1: Florence, so many bodo training.
4: So many to my bear.
1: And any bodo you come chan or do you make a long mamma gang, Jim Mokeni?
4: They are the bulkubi.
1: Oh, the bulkubi. Yes, man, how many women?
4: We are waiting for them to the piano.
1: Perutino?
4: Eh?
1: You dog Perutino,
4: eh?
1: And Benny, Anuba.
4: Of course,
1: sir. For Chirbunagi?
4: Talibon Mamana.
1: Okay.
4: Ilamara Mamara, the husband.
1: Okay.
4: That dog, Jackie?
1: Mm hmm.
4: You matter, little busy?
1: Yes.
4: You don't be in the.
1: I'm going to for it, try to point my temper, for it, try to find a way you took my tin. You get it, one way, cardong in ink, cardo again away, and trouble to the general, but I'm going to be more.
0: Hello. Bojo.
5: Bojo, I'm Steven Gitaro.
1: Yes, Steven, call it your name, Peter, can you?
5: Call it your name, Peter, can you? Call it your name, Peter, can you? Call
1: it your name, Peter, can you? What's that ping him in a link? Good deal, Corey.
5: I can't ping him in a link. The time I sit the bottom of the whole area.
1: What mean, wait a minute?
5: I'm going to go to the ballet.
1: Okay.
5: I'm trying to bug you. I think you speak well.
1: Okay.
5: I'm trying to bug you.
1: Oh, wow. Gumarachi twale dok in the hotel ngawale style mokeni but
0: hello
4: hello
0: fojo
1: Yes, man.
4: I
1: want to know Ariel. I want to know Ariel. Okay.
4: Amor, Ramor Dari at the
1: phone. Mori.
4: Amor, Yara Mama, Lydia, Natasha, here, a girl, safety, a few units, in the Gidong, a lot of Susi, Kamati, eh?
1: Okay.
4: Don't ruin your audio, Wayne Multipia, the Tama.
1: 1 4 12.
4: And then.
1: Well, Charlie Ding, you see, you take a penny can, but what about Java? 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
1: Well, good morning. Let's take you through what is coming in our paper review this morning. Let's start with the Daily Monitor. And of course, in the Daily Monitor this morning, former Internal Affairs Minister John Kainda Utafire has revealed that early warnings and expert cautions against rolling out the Intelligence Transport Monitoring System, the ITMIS, were ignored, setting up Uganda's digital number plate project for pronounced operational failures and severe financial losses. Okay? When it was appearing yesterday before the Committee on Physical Infrastructure of Parliament, which is investigating the implementation of the digital number plate initiative, John Utafire disclosed that on Tuesday that his initial objections were granted in intelligence from police detectives, technical assessment from Makerere University, experts and regional consultations. He's made it very early that this thing may fail, okay? It's going to fail. But of course, he was given a deaf ears to that. The Ministry of Health has commissioned a sport arena at Botabeka National Referral Hospital to improve rehabilitation and recovery for mental health patients, okay? And a basketball court and a beautiful football pitch was commissioned yesterday by the Minister of Health, Dr. Chris Biaramunzi. And the High Court Judge George Okero has urged Wakiso District LC5 Chairperson Ian Cheyune and his election rival Nasif Naja to consider reconciliation and resolve the electoral dispute amicably, warning that prolonged litigation risks draining both the candidates and the public resources. Okay? And still, the High Court in Kampala has struck out an election petition filed by National Unity Platform candidate Moses Katabu, challenging the victory of National Resistance Movement Party incumbent Salim Satuhuru as Kampala Central Mayor, ruling that the application was filed outside the mandatory 14-day statutory deadline. And still, in the Daily Monitor, the Minister of Education and Sport has issued a directive instructing all schools' aides to immediately permit every registered candidate to write the ongoing UC examinations, regardless of whether they have uncleared school fees or operational charges. Okay? It's a must for all of them to sit. Whether you want it or not, let all of them sit. But you can now handle the results issue at the later hour. Okay? But they must all sit for the papers. The Kampala Capital City Authority has established a network of more than 100 air quality monitoring stations across the city to track a pollution level and guide evidence-based public health interventions aimed at protecting residents. And still, crime intelligence officers operating in the Ruizi region have arrested a key suspect linked to a wave of violent attacks, including killings, attempted murder, and aggravated robberies that recently rocked Kitenge sub-county in Mubende district. And the judiciary is on spot over prolonged delays in releasing 62,819, approximately 50 million. About 300 million shillings deposited in court has security for cost in long-running commercial dispute involving local firm Mavid Pharmaceutical and Pakistan-based Royal Group. The scrutiny followed the December 3rd, 2020 directive by the Justice Geoffrey Kaibire, who mediated one of the appeal, asking the Chief Registrar to facilitate the release of the fund. Okay? And still, Ugandan government has officially extended an invitation to investors in Thailand to set up operation in the country, highlighting Uganda's vast investment landscape, guaranteed security, and streamlined business registration processes that takes just one day. And the High Court in Kampala has struck out an election petition challenging the election of the new Pakawempe Division Mayor, Emmanuel Serunjoki, ruling that the petition was legally defective and failed to disclose a valid cause of action. And in Kitgum, the absence of bridge across River Pagay in Kitgum District continues to disrupt access to essential services, leaving communities in Chua West constituency struggling to reach health facilities, schools, and market. And still, at least 12 candidates have failed to turn up for Uganda Certificate of Education examination on the first day in Koboko District, with the early marriage, pregnancy, and loss of hope cited as major cause of the missing of exams. And finally, the government, through the Ministry of Agriculture and Animal Industry Fisheries, has embarked on a nationwide exercise to profile fish farmers and as part of the efforts to revitalize the aquaculture sector. In the new vision, Parliament urges government to reactivate LDUs amid rising insecurity in some part of the country. Katumba Utafiri class over functionality of digital number plate tracking system, and Minister Katumba Utafiri applaud police CCTVs in crime fight. And who killed the witness in multi-billion forgery case? You can read through in the New Vision this morning. That's what I can give you from the English version. Wilfred is coming back with the new version.
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0: 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Pierre Angwan, we are chill the wind radio. And of course, we're dear chalk yarua, America Bermukene, Lounge, I mean, the West Nile, the wind radio. The West Nile, local, do you think on your power, bore, cubetin, Ching Pel Benamba, Paul Timber Mabe, Mada, Nijipio, Beromo, Kuno, Tech, Piane, Yamatea, Rio, Kilometer Power, Bichel, Kumchava, Chill, Doctor, Kupor, Ching, the wind radio, Pime, Paul Tim, Millimeter, Ario, Kuberichavani, Manier Timber, Mapak, Mabe, Mada, Ching. 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

0: Wella medong better law in line met shim a medong better law in Uganda. 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
13: 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That will be real wealthy, Joe. 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Why, as government, so we can't have a majority. In a major application, if you need that, would do it even more.
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3: 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public that elephantiasis cases management and hydrocephalus surgeries are ongoing in all districts of Vachuli sub-region. The public is therefore informed to mobilize everyone living with elephantiasis cases and hydrocephalus to go to the following health facilities for free medical services. In Gulu District, you can access the hydrocephalus surgery services every Tuesday and Thursday at Awaj Health Center 4 for elephantiasis cases. You can access the services at all Health Center 3 in your district. In Amuro District, you can access hydrocephalus surgery services at Atiak Health Center 4 every Wednesday. 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
3: Billy Rene Minister of Internal Affairs ye uyuhu. 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

0: Menachil Melet Kiboto Kilsaren Kachil K. Men Radio Winnie Kilune, Aparango, you Deco Martin, the Kahoka Pierre, Dep Yongong Piro Pichel Ken, Major Kumchawa, ye, Ario, you Deco Melifo, which along a children karma making, Kilokum to we will come results, we come a karma bear for down my mic, my pawata, the womb, I don't bend young page.
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0: Menum Champions League, hello,
1: Champion League, Joe Dugo, what you been a quo.
0: Man, you can give my dog my pull, try one for make it to Tunkere.
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0: 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A car, my Michael Carrick with another man, you. 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We now turn around things, we'll turn around. My very good doctor and him to obey our pair. Carrick will team, club key, co team, Jito Chairman Kerry. And Jalom, more.
1: 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Kicking you come.
0: I gave my poor American Carico.
2: Much well to you, Doc. 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
0: Well, of which you, when I'm keeping kid, make your career. 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
0: 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In the process, message the macuberatim, no,
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0: 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May you take up your bungan,
1: make a team operation. 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
8: It's a big day for the people of Uganda, but I'm taking the lead in making that statement.
9: Government is sending money, and this program is demand-driven, and people are now fearing to get this money.
10: We don't have any clear data on disability. This makes planning very, very difficult. And normally we have been working on guesswork.
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12: Palaro parents okay 60,000 fee despite government ban. UCC orders and licenses Wi-Fi operators to shut down. And ex-president to lead new GR Congo Rebel Group. My name is Agnes Aguilo with the latest news. Parents of learners at Palaro Secondary School in Gulu District have agreed to contribute 60,000 each to support the running of the school, despite a government directive prohibiting schools from collecting money from parents. The resolution was reached as schools grapple with inadequate operational funds, a situation that has affected management of examinations in other learning activities. Gulu District Senior Education Officer David Obol confirmed the development, noting that such parent-teacher association contributions had previously helped schools to bridge funding gaps. He said while government discourages authorized charges, such arrangements should be budgeted for and managed according to applicable government guidelines.
13: In Palaro, parents agreed to pay 60,000, and that is what they are paying. So that is the amount the school should use, should budget and use to run all the school activities.
12: The development comes at a time when teachers, including John O'Mara of a White Secondary School, have raised concerns over financial difficulties in preparing candidates for the Uganda Certificate of Education practical examinations. Gulu District LC5 Chairperson Justice Simple Manobol also admitted that government capitation grants of 6,000 to 7,000 per learner per term are inadequate to meet school needs, leaving schools to rely on support from parents and communities. Gulu City has registered low revenue collection in the past financial year, as revealed by the Finance Committee in their report for the 2025-2026 financial year during the full council meeting held last week. While reading the report before the council, the Finance Committee Chairperson, Honorable Tracy Nena, stated that the city pulled in over 36 billion against a planned revenue target of nearly 39.2 billion. Bringing the overall performance to 92%. However, while government transfers performed strongly, local revenue collection lagged behind, bringing in just 4.5 million shillings against a target of 7 million, achieving about 64%. External financing also fell short of expectation.
14: The city received Uganda shillings 36,054,000 against the total planned revenue of Uganda shillings 39,162,000,000, representing approximately 92% overall revenue performance. Government transfers performed strongly, while local revenue collected remained below the approved target.
12: Honorable Ali Geoffrey, the deputy mayor, noted that Gulu City is well known for strong revenue collection. However, he pointed out that certain private bus terminals have failed to remit revenues to the city council.
15: Makome Bus Terminal and maybe others, Mr. Speaker. Gulu City has been noted for good revenue collection, but these areas could be areas of revenue leakages. I have been made to understand over the years, council is not receiving revenue remittance. And nobody seems to be bothered. In this house, we have revenue officers of the city. Can somebody tell this council what are the gaps? Why are we not getting revenue from these private bus terminals? What does the law say?
12: Honorable Maurice Odom, Councillor 5 representing La Ropeche Division, cited several illegal parking and loading bays operating across Gulu City for personal gain. He highlighted locations such as the loading lot at Kitgum Road at St. Maurice Junction, both sides of Custom Corner, Sir Samuel Baker Road, Olailong Road, Che Leno, and Don Petrol Station, all of which operate to the financial detriment of the council. Concerns were also raised regarding unauthorized morning market operating near the Gulu Main Market daily between 6 a.m. to 8 a.m. Council members emphasized that non-compliant business entities must face the full force of the law, including the potential revocation of their operating licenses. The Uganda Communications Commission, UCC, has ordered every unlicensed public Wi-Fi hotspot operator in the country to switch off and dismantle the equipment within 7 days, warning that a nationwide crackdown involving the seizure and destruction of routers will follow. UCC Executive Director Nyombi Thembo announced the directive in Kampala yesterday, saying the regulator has finished assessing the sector and was moving moving from warnings to enforcement. He said the seven-day window was agreed with the hotspot providers on Monday, and that after it lapses, operators who remain online will face action. UCC estimates that about 4,000 unlicensed operators are selling public Wi-Fi nationwide. Thembo said the figure keeps growing with the new entrants joining every day. According to him, they buy high-speed fiber to the home and fixed wireless connections from licensed operators and resell them to the public without authorization. Under the Uganda Communications Commission Act 2013, no one is allowed to provide telecommunication service to the public without a license from the commission. This is Speak FM News. Former Congress President Joseph Kabila has been named the leader of a new rebel coalition seeking to host the government. The Front for the Refoundation of the Nation, FRN, said it aimed to coordinate resistant forces to end tyranny in the Democratic Republic of Congo and would pursue the goal by all means, including the force. Its unveiling on Monday is the clearest indication so far of Kabila's direct involvement in an armed movement a year after he was sentenced to death in absentia for treason. He had previously denied having links to the M23 rebel group. However, the Congolese government has not yet commented. More than 100 foreign trekkers have been stranded in central Nepal, according to a local official, a day after flash floods in the Gorkha district washed away bridges, hiking trails, and hundreds of homes. Bhuam Raj Oja, an official of the Manslo Conservation Area Project, told the Reuters news agency that the trekkers were stranded in different areas of the popular Manslo trekking trail because part of the route had been swept away. The flash floods hit on Sunday when a pre-dawn landslide blocked the Modi Ganke River in the Gorkha district, about 100 kilometers west of the Nepalese capital, Kathmandu. Authorities rescued 321 people, including 12 foreigners. In the business news, the government has invited Thai investors to explore opportunities in agro-processing, mineral beautification, manufacturing, tourism, and technology as the country pursues its target of building a U.S. $500 billion economy by 2040. Finance Minister Henry Musa Sizi made the appeal at the Uganda-Thailand Economic Networking Dinner held on Monday at the Mandarin Oriental Hotel in Bangkok, Thailand. Musa Sizi said Uganda wants to draw on Thailand's experience in agro-processing, food exports, tourism, and high-tech manufacturing to expand production, create jobs, and increase export earnings. He identified investment opportunities in coffee processing, processed foods, pharmaceuticals, steel products, fertilizers, cement, meat, and dairy processing, tourism, and hospitality. That was the news. Appreciation to senior reporter Daniel Bonikel and Emmanuel Mwakam, senior editor Agnes Aguilum. Follow us on www.radiocomneto.org/speakfm, on YouTube 89.5 Speak FM Gulu, and on X and O at Speak FM.
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8: 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Them God's Pro is my name. 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
8: on winning. I'm going to win. I'm going to win. I'm
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8: to win. I'm going to win. Now you're doing it in Ningong.
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7: Limo Duke Kome, Dime, So, Soli, Kit my Wokere, Chente Dong Chente, Million, Mia Chelkiwe, Timerani Bim, Madoi Bibiru Kaloene, Nino Kinino, Chak Dong Pao Chente, Kispik Fama, D Star, Ario, Ade Kaporo, Star, Hachel, Star, Ario, Jero, Ash, Kai Dio Pin Mamigi, Kwanja Chiling, Aliva Rio Kikan, Kadung Weki Donyo, Idrus, Mito. 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
13: 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It now.
12: Where obedi Pierre Boru, a woman, Tony Abit, speak farmer, Bon Mapi, Mada Yachawa Minua Kulok, Chawane and Tara Panua. When you are cha, do chikung look mau kame, look mau mirkia, come and link docking yaki, Tara Paluak. If would you me a boy, you diku do you ching para jani or kitty a beach, wakili loran yuam a piggy tego, kupeket wadum kumbiti, pinuakotam mikum loja luak, tela logo, yurkum, funye, tequaro, kilok, do you makurukum one luak, Tara Paluak, Magi do you, if you are a boru, we are bung and on a beach, speak FM. Voices Unlimited.
14: When I thought you could tell me you documented the Kawaka Pierre Depp Chill, what do people when I can make a com chava, ye, meno, a deck, you documatin. 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Wilfred, look intimate it.
15: Well, get my peer attack. We been at Luto, a big care, but then when you have a lock, Kachel, Kakoni Chamanarum, Inibi, Cooper Quedwak, Bell Wind Tam, and Miggy, Kepmano, Tequere, the Wind Radio.
14: Yes, when an ilocum, again, my pirate, Kennedy, now Tinini, Imagalibari Kapa, Gamendo Kateki, the Whistleblower Protection Act. 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
14: a good recovery, almost my beach. Madong recovering chilling any. In an animal chello, a document would do my down dog, can't get no money. A down mini foyer. 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
15: My chill, my Emma Kinner look any. But what come we were John John? We are poor, Kireka Mara, a little chill in Biabuan, Kipier Buan, we are beach, Biano Kerib Marali Barrio. 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
14: 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We are bird to my bed, you can take what a treat. But dog groom to get come in, Lord, you and I command.
15: I got kind of which you are
14: bad. Why don't you put in not a bear, and telling on a bitch and bitch and a bitch? You decomatin whenever when you're kidding. Look, go duro, whistle blowing in the Piranano.
15: We just blow it, you can
14: look at how you come down, my baby to go to. Okay?
15: Hello?
16: Emma.
14: The boy.
16: I'm for the manager, keep all the managers for managers.
14: Yes.
16: Emma, we come on my water in our every match and air well could be seven in the morning and my day, eh? Never more power of water body. If you know, I kill any. My wind, but why you kill my leg? I kill any, never more, or why you look good, pa. Chicken, if you're new, my honey. When the papa of a car was at Ava, I took my motive on file. Making him by not your ballad, the man of mine, your becky, or not your ballad, so it will tell about 10 Maguano, while okay, I'm not his mama deep by the man, that while the training. You may down looking down on your lock, any anatom, but you may not. Then I'll carry up an unjust, loyal, and my party of ball. When you come up playing, you will get a well caught. What my name read, quite no killing, PA. Good man, ten a very good way. Good a penny. No good man, king, to carry your man deep. And good thing, tell them my police dear and then it's a while. Hey, get a whole damn power, where come you look? Look at that, get down for you. Get rid of the man, why did you be told down? I don't pay it to you anyway, Norman Motero. But then, what am I doing? Oh, no, no, no, wait, wait, wait, I'm a poor mother.
15: What for? Hello?
16: Hello, ask that, Emma.
14: What for you,
16: brother?
14: One company board.
16: I don't know. I think it was cool, man. Now, when I'm a child, you don't do it. When I'm a child, carry it with you. You don't do it. Error, master. Then, if you're a man, you're a child. When I'm a child, one looking gang will be able to see my right. But then, when I'm a child, you're a little bit of a man. You're a child, you're a child.
15: Hello.
14: Hello. Yes.
15: Yes.
14: Man, guy, come
17: here. Man,
14: Uchake, pade.
17: Libby.
14: Libby.
15: Libby.
17: Okay.
15: Hello? Hello?
17: Yes, Robert.
18: Yes. Compensation, you want to reward them.

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1: Mm-hmm. 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
0: Pachana bitch, give me doing in me.
1: Wakanda poli, get up, we are poi, Mahamoni, ma. Mono whistle blowing to Mahawachal Motoka ambulance. Mate, you come out of Fali. And don't pass
0: a bit in
1: me. And look, don't take a kenyo.
0: Hello.
2: Hello.
1: What for you?
2: I'm for you.
1: Yeah. For Malcolm.
2: I'm for you. We should blow in long perat. And so it only works then a system catch a bell. Pay a rig a local of the radio canal, local information sharing. Because I'm in what quarry come by the cheat come on and need to come to information come on. Thank you for me. So if we talk about we should blow in. My paper information, where do you take? I'm for you.
0: But boy, permit me any guinea can and peggy yoga, my bear, my romeo, coin, my tea, cheap, beer tech. 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Erg canic, pagamed in a dog, gen gurido, maner locum chamchana, cum jim, manu beer, my coin, my walk your lean guinea. 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Better on beer, my coin, but no mere pedoc. Tare money, make a wanaka, get no any look in any don't do no brookie long. 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Better any very routine on your very routine down, bedon, door. 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If you got down on, down by room per penny up John get a double no get don't do. 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
2: I want to build a mina car and knock it in the cabin moment now. If you are dead, near Mugge, well, better better, dear. 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
0: Okay.
2: Baby, I'm a right to try and check for doctor, maybe look at the dot. One one down at all, Mugumatura, two or especially the dog, but one politician. Kitty O'Reilly, being a bitter. Again, India, but the local anatomy. Till Ogikuno, better my pocket can. No, don't jamu can don't car give me right mirror. What it is, what it is, or demand or don't look by. And about him, number Rio, one will be Helen. I watch it. Operation in it. You meal. Won't work out when you aunt and
0: okay,
2: but pretty. For my bed operation kit. For my bed, Combetti don't want to hear in the operation.
0: Okay.
2: It's a name, but no Jimmy helped it. Get it? Won't poke out a bit, Dugo, get a meat and then a Dugo. You want to get a teeth to get it. Ya mama on your Jimmy Padani at the order. 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Waloko wakere menu pila rope. 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Emta, your matio pit wap, my old wabot, club, town club. Pompero, get on Nanagitier, ma'am, Erika, Oma, or child, for your church, which I'll book. I'm better a cook, board a name. Where I keep up. Imagine. Nagawa Division Management Committee Ebony Mir Buffet Matter Committees Ebony Bear Matter or Emma Wakim Bottom. Where only Orpang Wang, Tino Committee, and only get care of the panel with the commanding coin down. One meet Wakoin down on my bed. Combatine Patti don Kong Watan Baby Paluka.
0: Okay.
2: City so ballet in a rope and obade by bad again. Man Ben a child called La Dit Mea, La Dit Mea Gunya. Anna Mir Nana, any kitty bear, a kilky La Mea, Opelish Pad. What he can see, what he can see, what he can see, what he can see, what he can see, what he can see, what he can see, what he can see, what he can see, what he can see, what he can see, what he can 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can see, what he can see, what he can see, what he can see, what he can see, what he can see, what he can see, what he can see, what he can see, what he can see, what he can see, what he can see, what he can see, what he can see, what he can see, what he can see, what he can see, what he can see, what he can see, what he can see, what he can see, what he can see, what he can see, what he can see, what he can see, what he can see, what he can see, what he can see, what he can see, what he can see, what he can see, what he can see, what he can see, what he can see, what he can see, what he can see, what he can see, what he can see, what he can see, what he can see, what he can see, what he can see, what he can see, what he can see, what he can see, what he can see, what he can see, what he can see, what he can see, what he can see, what he can see, what he can see, what he can see, what he can see wakupe ki LC1 ti wakonyo luak wambapere pen gen pak wane ye gen posi koya ka kate pone 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
0: 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Me go. Me go. Me go. Me go. Me go. Me go. Me go. Me go. Me go. Me go. Me go. Me go. Me go. Me go. Me go. Me go. Me go. Me go. Me go. 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Me go. Me go. Me go. 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Me go. 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
9: Of what you can tell me, you dear Comatin, Man Speak FM, you may, of course, you have wine in Matin. What do you mean, MP Lanchim, Mego for you, and La Peña Pierre Kennedy, Ipera office, and to an anno, did you remember him? Walk teacher, what office a migrating, he can car, my general command.
10: A for a matter office at it, but I Dennis, okay, tell what to do, Matteo.
9: Okay.
10: So, what the ambulance is? Tell them I ask. And I mean, you give mom enough. A town speaker TG who come to TG. What you can work or the local. Solomon, look at one morning, be done for which and told Jimmy Napier while bit of my baller. A baller money made company. Okay, row you got a rat. But I'm better, no. I didn't mind. Oh, no, I tell you. You can never wear on a woman except visa. The people make me visa and a pequero. The mero did the mogul of one mogul of me at the planet. And I knew I gave me the power of visa.
9: Okay.
10: They're not a pretty part. You can't be a judge at the planet Canada. I want you to be a man who was the name of the. So, look, my plan there, but off the ground.
9: Okay.
10: Look, my catch away, get to get him up and get him. Keep your money until you get one book one or a campaign. Book one or one thing or it is you got that. Margaret Birka, one or look at the jar. Hero, he worked at him. Honorable Susan Lepart Hotel, Game Goberuda, a papa, yeah. 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
0: No,
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0: by.
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0: own.
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0: bear. 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
1: 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So you didn't want any better MP queen, you know, you think I'm fancy. So mega put Babi Lua like a bishop.
2: Before I did the poll, I'm going to keep going down here. You come a mile, it is a moment alone, Nigipere. It is a pagament. It is a tea school more again. I like a bit more foundation body. Why, if you want to pay pink about a doing for only one, if I call Muliko, and take a pack me better before you meet the door school more again. Good district. So can we go with them? Yeah, what? Yeah, don't come with me.
0: One, it was door to that.
3: King Gang Music.
0: Di Pierre Bourou ya bungwen tonnya beach speak fama pun ma pegi
4: it's 10 am kombeti tawangwen mekodiko ki Pierre Bourou ya bungwen tonnya beach speak fama la kelia ye maga maga skills institute kaponye menango bagachi kikanango bagachi meponye.
5: It's a big day for the people of Uganda, but I'm taking the lead in making that statement.
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7: 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This makes planning very, very difficult. And normally, we have been working on guesswork.
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9: It's a four student dies in a Gago ambulance crash and Ansana residents a clash over bridge demolition. And students Alborana orders propped into airstrike that killed 72. My name is Emmanuel Mwaka with the latest news. A senior four student of Paton City Secondary School has died after an ambulance transporting her from Paton Health Center 4 to Dr. Ambrosoli Memorial Hospital in Kalon, overturned in Agago District. Her kid, Janet Apart, died at about 2 a.m. on Sunday at Dr. Ambrosoli Memorial Hospital, where she had been referred for further medical attention. Richard Okero, a teacher at Paton City Secondary School, said Apart has fallen sick, ill, and was taken to Paton Health Center 4 for treatment ahead of the Uganda Certificate of Education examinations, which was scheduled to begin home on Monday. However, medical personnel assessed her condition and determined that she was too ill to sit the examinations. She was subsequently referred to Dr. Ambrosoli Memorial Hospital in Kalon on Monday morning. According to Okero, the ambulance overturned at Alung Trading Center in Lokwale sub-county while the driver was reportedly attempting to avoid a motorcycle rider. Her partner sustained an 8E injury in the crash, which further complicated her condition. She later died at the hospital. Madeline Akidi, a school matron who accompanied Apart alongside two other attendants, was also injured in the accident. She remains admitted at Dr. Ambrosoli Memorial Hospital. Agago District Health Officer Dr. Kim Tono Opio confirmed the accident, identifying the ambulance as Registration number LG 006-9002, attached to Paton Health Center 4. The ambulance was being driven by Celestine Labeja Ojok. Wellness Richard Opio Okidi was part of the referral team accompanying the patient. A 3-day plea bargain come at the Rua government prison is targeting more than 170 criminal cases in a bid to case to ease congestion and help suspect on remand resolve their cases without undergoing full trial. The government, supported by the registrar of the alternative dispute resolution at the Judiciary of Uganda, was officially opened by a Rua High Court resident judge, Lady Justice Arit Grace Magara. According to the enrollment list, 70 cases were registered from the High Court with the agreement already reached in 23 cases by press time. The cases include a murder, aggravated robbery, aggravated defilement, and rape. A further 275 agreement had been reached in cases before the lower court, with theft accounting for the majority. Other offenses include simple defilement, trafficking in person, arson, possession of prohibited drugs such as marijuana and opium, threatening violence, and trespass. Most of these cases are before Arua City Court. Justice Magara said plea bargaining provides suspect who have not yet been convicted with an opportunity to admit to offenses they committed and negotiate with the prosecution on the resolution of their cases. Tension have erupted among residents of Lugoba Kazinga in Nansana Municipality, Wakiso District, following the demolition of a community-funded bridge by a section of residents who reportedly blamed the structure for worsening flooding in the area. The demolition sparked a confrontation with some residents accusing their neighbors of destroying infrastructure built through community contribution to improve access across a drainage channel. According to residents, the dispute began when they found some of their neighbors using spades and armors to demolish the bridge. Another resident argued that demolishing the bridge would not provide a lasting solution to the flooding problem. The Area Defense Secretary Joseph Kizito condemned the demolition, warning that it would disrupt movement within the community. Former Nansana Municipality Deputy Mayor Isaac Keith Salin, who was among those who spearheaded the bridge construction, also criticized the demolition, urging residents to focus on clearing blockade drainage channels rather than destroying infrastructure. This is Speak FM News. Sudan's de facto leader, Abdel Fattah al-Burhan, on Monday ordered the proper into what he called a painful incident near the Egyptian border, where an airstrike hit a sprawling gold mining site 2 days earlier. The emergency lawyer and writer group are documenting abuses in the war between Sudan and the paramilitary repeated support forces, said the strike in the mountainous Jalbahal al-Qahtat mining area on Saturday killed 72 people and accused Egypt of carrying out it. AFP could not independently verify the claim, and Egypt has issued no official comment. A witness at the mine had described seeing a plane carrying several strike on a Saturday morning, sparking a panic at the site. In a statement on Monday, the Transitional Sovereignty Council, which Burhan aids as army chief, said he had formed a fact-finding committee comprising of prosecutors, judicial officials, and security representatives to investigate the circumstances of the incident and submit a report on the results. Pope Leo XIV has been diagnosed with lung cancer, but had a successful surgery to remove lower lobes of his right lung, the Vatican has said in a medical bulletin. The 71-year-old underwent a 90-minute surgery yesterday at Rome's Gamaliel Hospital and was subsequently diagnosed with lung adenocarcinoma. After the operation, the Pope walked normally and returned after a brief period of observation to his room. The lung was first detected during what the Vatican has described as routine checks. The Pope is expected to remain in hospital for about a week. Earlier, large crowd waited for hours outside the hospital for Pope's. They cheered greeting and well wishes as he passed, while he waved and smiled back through the lowered back window over his car. In our business news, the Local Government Finance Commission will reward the best 10 performing local governments in revenue and management as part of the effort to increase the locally generated revenue to 1 trillion shillings by the end of 2028-29 financial year. The award will recognize local governments that excel in revenue collection, allocation, and expenditure while encouraging others to improve their performance. The total local revenue collection have increased from shilling 256 billion in the 2020-21 financial year to 443 billion in the financial year ended June 2026. The figure arises to build shilling 490 billion when outstanding amount held by the government agencies are included. Mariam Nalubega, the vice chairperson of the Local Government Finance Commission, says a survey conducted by the commission found gaps in both the revenue collection and expenditure. While some local government collect revenue, but misuse it, others fail to spend the money even when it is available. That was the news. Appreciation to Emmanuel Mwaka, sub-news editor. Follow us on www.radiocomneto.org/speakfm on YouTube, 89.5 Speak FM Gulu, and on our X Ando at Speak FM.
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0: Wajuli chawa mukene dare. 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
0: Ime, udonyo mabe, hello, speak FM. FM. Very good. 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I'm Gaspro is my name. Man, I'm going to win.
2: I'm
0: on winning. I'm on winning. I'm on winning. I'm
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0: I'm on winning. I'm on winning. Now you're treated in Ningong.
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4: This corruption ka bala amti ka fight, ka fighting in a good cost. 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That'll be real wealthy, Joe. Real wealthy. Why has government so encouraged a majority? In a major application, a billion that would do it even more.
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6: Kawa why you need one ma pegik? 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
7: You know do where who can kuriti mara yari dama kinti ka kafe ni cho. 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
2: 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AbaBet is guided by Uganda National Lotteries and the Gaming Regulatory Board.
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0: 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speaker FM hello
1: hello
0: Mr. Solomon
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0: Jalina tini ni woman.
1: Yeah,
0: at this stadium.
1: We never met that.
0: Hey, yo.
1: What's going
0: on? For you, can't you be?
1: We never met
0: that. Hmm.
1: We're a job done. I'm over.
0: Okay.
1: I'm not out of the money.
0: Hmm.
1: Give
0: me a
1: little barbo. Menu?
0: I'm going to give me a barbo. Oh, it's a
1: barbo,
0: Jal. Yeah. Yeah, it's a barbo, Jal.
1: Eh?
0: Mere kong ni mo wa binu ba kong mo ma de ta kong.
1: We kera ko we kera ko we kera ga mere me fo ni gen. Ye kera mere ba.
0: Hey yo.
1: Ya.
0: Ta fo de twal.
1: Amara ma le ma ngret ka.
0: Hmm.
1: Ta kel ga ba am dar bos ko lo boy.
0: Okay.
1: Ya mor ma ar kel me lu en doctor no ngol ya.
0: Hmm.
1: Kira mor be ni jo no ngol ya ke ni.
0: Hey yo.
1: Kira mor ka ar be no ngol ya ke ni.
0: Okay.
1: Kira ye na ma mor dong Kasule.
0: Hmm.
1: I talk on kind of
0: way. I'm not a captain K to the K to the K.
1: And then I'll be coming.
0: For you.
1: All right. I'm not a speaker for you anymore.
0: And then never?
1: That's what I know. I'm over.
0: Hmm.
1: You're going to break my heart. I'm going to
0: go. Oh, breaking your heart.
1: Yeah.
0: I'm going to go a bit more.
1: I'm going to go.
0: Okay. Okay.
1: I'm going to go.
0: Eh? Bit more, woman.
1: Finalized.
0: All right. Minu only Captain Kate de K o mera foyo ngire ti gang tika winyuan o mot. Hello.
2: No.
0: Hmm.
2: Man kese ka watch.
0: Kese tini ni?
2: Kema ba.
0: A watch tini ni Gulu District.
2: Kema ba.
0: Hmm.
2: Hey. 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
2: Ah, do okay,
0: Paul. Okay. He take a core, don't get mano, or you got a warning, quit it.
2: Ah, no, no.
0: Hey, yo. Okay, good, Kidana Rio, my town, but again, good to you, teacher, hoi, dear Martini.
2: I'm not the one, I'm all.
0: Hmm. Okay.
2: Good, don't.
0: Yes. Hmm.
2: Tomorrow, my cock.
0: Okay.
2: Okay.
0: Tomorrow, I'm for you. And then get my unity, Kedega. Can you let me really low speak FM?
3: Hello.
0: Hmm.
3: My Julina.
0: Hanga?
3: Julinda.
0: Hi, Julinda.
3: Hey.
0: Ning cha don't do it, Vajal.
3: Ning just played the Chinese.
0: I chew my bear, Jalini Chorini.
3: I chew my bear.
0: Hmm.
3: Lawyer boy.
0: Oh, lawyer boy, Kakai. Hmm.
3: Ajol dan be
0: hun waranyim
3: ajol ban kilobo.
0: Okay
3: mama
0: hmm
3: kero mare lo en wambe.
0: Okay
3: idong lona
0: hmm afoy ba
3: yeah.
0: All right. When I get my notica bin kerepinian matini man speak a family when very Richard Kigirgire no tika kan win kon ket mo don yiket hello.
4: Hello.
0: Hmm.
4: Buona Chio.
0: Yes, Buona Richard.
4: Achio, nino.
0: Achio, wing, Angela.
4: Speak, FM, Waduma.
0: Speak, Tia, Merimo, Alaba, Yere, Guru, Sita, Kany.
4: Paramo, Pe, Amar, Porre.
0: Oh, Tia, Mo, Pe, Jalbuma.
4: Wai, Kona, Win, Yo, Mo.
0: Hmm.
4: Ni don be don ya tile style mo pere an yang got walon
0: an nan kira ino ya cha mo ke kan niang ni dano mi ngi style la ko mano.
4: Yeah.
0: We are going to continue with the knock,
4: you know. More stop me to speak away.
0: Hey, yo.
4: I get out here more regard to Molo. You don't pay for someone. You don't be Jay Lauren.
0: Oh, you're in Lauren, but Uling Makanya better pack it.
4: So, Ling Maranya, that's it, or fool.
0: I'm
4: here for the one year ago.
0: Okay. Now for the one. We are welcome out to Mr. Opio Regan Kilimoroka. Can you? Chinchago Beruti, at your Donya Bara, I shall see one of Donya and no bear, my devil. Wink, Conky Borri, near Martini. Hello.
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0: know, what is the kuya? Alright. Like you and Mr. KK in the win locumi and then a galake la quadrame and tidan me a gigi chima make up in your matini, a ya yum to 12 minutes and a bedu kachilki in your matin man speaker fam. 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
8: A more than the Quatamel, the Quatamel, the Cherache, do you pendy doom, Mapada, Quan,
0: 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All right. 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

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Paul Docinoni, Lutino Quanma Paul, my part convicino, and again Pagan Getty, Kermi Pen, Palutino Senior Wen, Pelagman, your Miro Chon, my known, and anywhere Lutino, my Paul, the Combatic Moron again, Pagan Ticketing Pain, Matica Waratia, and him any man, and again Marai Mada, Kabitica when you do. My near Rio, Magan Guberti Radio Kind. 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
8: 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In her studio in Berlin, Hilda explains her approach, blending a range of sounds with music for terrific effect.
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9: This is the BBC World Service. I'm Johnny Diamond, and this is World Questions with questions, answers and discussion this month on Pakistan. The country stands tall right now on the world stage, the leader of its military praised by Donald Trump, its efforts as mediator in the Iran conflict acknowledged around the world. But that conflict is driving more and more of Pakistan into poverty, poverty that's already widespread, hard times for too many as the state reels from external shocks and domestic turmoil. Quite who runs Pakistan these days, the politicians, the state itself, the military, is hard to discern. One former prime minister languishes in prison, the media are muzzled, elections are suspect, and allegations fly that the courts have been politically weaponized. We have a fabulous panel of politicians and analysts to take questions and comment from people across the country. Join me for World Questions Pakistan right after the BBC World Service News.
10: BBC News with Govinda Gill. Russia's launched a massive overnight attack on Ukrainian energy infrastructure, targeting facilities in the capital, Kyiv, its surrounding region and Kharkiv. At least six people were killed. President Zelensky has accused Moscow of never before having shown such demonstrative disrespect to America, a reference to a supposed energy ceasefire that President Trump announced, but which only Ukraine has said it would respect. Sofia, a Kyiv resident, lives next to one of the buildings destroyed in the attack.
11: From the moment when the air raid alarm started until the explosions, there was little time to react. It felt that the sky itself was falling. I heard the explosions first, and then all the glass fell.
10: Mr. Zelensky also said for the second night that Ukraine received no prior warnings from its partners about Russian ballistic missile launches. President Trump has denied suggestions that the US had stopped sharing intelligence with Kyiv. More from our Ukraine correspondent, Dan Johnson.
12: Ukrainian officials say it is not a coincidence that this has happened at this time, given the current political situation. There's been a bitter row over the past few days after Donald Trump made that diesel deal with Vladimir Putin, tit for tat with the Ukrainians calling the American president weak for doing that deal, the American president saying that Vladimir Zelensky should go, that Ukraine should hold elections. And Vladimir Zelensky says he was threatened over the weekend that if he didn't sign up to Donald Trump's energy ceasefire, then intelligence would be withheld. And it does look like on some level that is what's happening.
10: President Zelensky is due to meet the British Prime Minister Andy Burnham in London today to discuss ways the UK can bolster its support for Ukraine. Mr. Burnham has promised to move further and faster with financial and military aid, including a pledge to speed up the delivery of lightweight anti-drone missiles. A Ukrainian man is due to stand trial in Germany later after being accused of organising the operation that blew up the Nord Stream gas pipelines in 2022. The explosions cut off Western Europe's largest source of Russian natural gas. Officials allege the operation was conducted on behalf of Ukrainian state agencies. The BBC's Jessica Parker's at the court in Hamburg.
13: It's alleged that Serhii K, as he's known under German privacy rules, led a small team, including professional divers and an explosives expert, chartering a yacht from Germany's Baltic coast and sailing to waters off the Danish island of Bornholm before laying explosives on the pipelines back in September 2022. That is the allegation. Serhii K has denied involvement. Ukraine has denied involvement, but of course, this is politically sensitive.
10: BBC News. Official data shows that exports from China have increased substantially. They rose by 36% in September compared to the same period last year, far exceeding estimates. The boom's mainly been driven by high demand for technical components for making everything from small electronics to artificial intelligence data centres. Sri Lankan officials say that Saudi Arabia has overturned the death sentence imposed last month on a Sri Lankan migrant worker for blasphemy. Here's our global affairs correspondent, Sebastian Usher.
14: The comment that got the 24-year-old construction worker Anojen Sivarasa into deep trouble was posted on Facebook during a heated online exchange over Muslim and Hindu religious beliefs. His post was deemed highly offensive to the Prophet Muhammad. He deleted it and issued a public apology, but the damage. Screenshot was apparently sent to his employer and he was subsequently arrested. He was originally sentenced to 5 years in jail and a hefty fine, but prosecutors appealed and a second court sentenced him to death. His case caused a huge outcry in Sri Lanka with demands for the authorities to intervene. That intervention seems to have paid off.
10: Rescuers in India say at least 13 children have drowned after a boat capsized on the River Ganges in eastern Bihar state. The overloaded vessel overturned on its way to a Hindu festival. Locals used the light from their mobile phones to search for survivors in the darkness. Six people are in a stable condition. Tokyo says it will summon the Russian ambassador to Japan over the arrest of a Japanese journalist in Russia's Far East. The foreign minister said Japan was seeking information on the arrest of the reporter and urged Moscow to ensure he received fair and impartial treatment. The Russian authorities accused the journalist, identified as Yuki Imai from the Hokkaido Shimbun newspaper, of gathering information on Russia's defence capabilities. That's the latest BBC News. Wajuli chawamukene dare. Chawamukene.

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Mina Professor Maro is a new stress killer. In a matinee king, teach Madeti Yoho, Iran Berica Galloway, but a bit of a cherry gal me and you call about, eh? Mina Chen Madeta to all the teaching, Mina Matinda Kiranati Moro, I don't get a Kiama Pekara Dirk, may our cookies to do a kind now, Kada Abene. We are pay will give which ni mod me mad to all berry bot in Mapole noitica when you won, you my chalicate man, you mokana manoti my bejo, and a caraki Pierre Bor, we have win. Tone Abeja Speak FM. Now, Pebia Charma Miki, Limwako Yali, Open Road, Plot, Pawia Beach, Igulu City Kakan, Kamane no coin to get my meticated Darbene, Pio Yor Yot Limwa, a reception, Miss Speak FM, where an end Jimmy did you get Manutica Caricariati, Bonasio, and I watch any, and Don Comano, no, and I watch any Kiyumokan Mapol, Matica Bino, Pier Biru Tech to 12, and Matini, a pina, Tikawani, Aya, Tia Chen Mapier did Kawachero, Iwan Chamia Giki.

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0: 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Hello, Speak FM.
3: Hey.
0: Yes.
3: Oh,
0: yeah. How are you tuning up?
3: Yeah,
0: okay.
3: Justin.
0: Hey. Yes, Justin.
3: I'm not going to go on a motor.
0: Menini.
3: Problem.
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3: I'm at a mod game. Yeah, I don't do what you need to say,
0: right? Okay. I yell, opera. 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

0: 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And then messages manutika kan hakwano ko eno la Win Radio. And then na wachera nyima nyim eno kore. Kede kore message tiene na chako ki mea gikine haduga duga mena machel. Mante kubi hello Liz, how are you doing today? I'm Dr. Fred from Olia. Please can you drop for me? Simple man. By a two star sending out to you and then a Berugwa VIP plus Oyomoi Azawi from Babo. I hope he's listening. He doesn't miss listening to Speak FM by the way. More especially this Cycle Friends program. Oyomoi Azawi. That is what I know about him. And then another message right here is saying, hey Liz, this is Amar Road Prosi from Jime. Give me running to you by Chike, and I want to send it out to Martin. I hope Martin is also listening. This one is say thank you for the program. I'm Emu Yo from Oding, Onyama Sub County. Could you please play for me a song called Business by Nessa? Okay. Thank you, dear. And this one is saying, sister, this is Vincent from Minja in Lalogi Sub County, Umoro District. Can you help me with Ibanya by MSR Fes? Sending out to lovers, that is Abalo Vicky and Akelo Gloria. Not forgetting La Carabe Hope as well. Okay? I'll see what I can do. This one is saying, what is this one saying? Hello, it's me, Priska from Peja. I'm sending greetings to all Speak FM fans. And not forgetting my son, Raphael, and his dad, Auntie Sarah. And today is my son's birthday. And I wish him a happy birthday. And may he be good, be a good, respect, and happy life and health. Thanks. Oh, how old is he today? How old is your son, Raphael, today, Priska? We need to celebrate with him as well. Okay, but thank you for sending in your message. This one is saying, good afternoon, Liz. This is Faith from Layibi. Send my greetings to all Speak FM fans. Wow, that's wonderful. Thank you, Faith. And then this one is saying, I am Achaye Vincent from Alero. Give me a P.O. Give me a P.O. See you. Now, what do you mean exactly here? That give me a P.O. See you. Okay. I failed to get it. And then this one is saying, what's up, Auntie Liz? I'm Jabuli from Leberline. Could you please play for me, Where is the Love by Black Eyed Peas? Going out to all the Speak FM fans like Miriam. And there, Leah, not forgetting Franca and Regan. Lastly, to Mungoriek. Okay. And Madafuko. They call him Madafuko, not Marafuko. Okay. Jabuli, you correct it. Vansi, fresh Abada Street from Chwero Town Council. And I welcome Roma 77. And also Speak FM fans. Okay. Abada Wagwan. Logumo I can pehe. Then Wanta Koni. Hi, Bear, my babe, Yamoi Azawi from Pabo. Kindly play for me, Ordinary by Alex Warren. Going out to Sarah, Lagum, Lapolo, Lamara. Oh, and then Otwe, again, Kisa, Sharon, Pasca, Barbara, and then Sir Ocheng. Also, greetings to him. Then this one is saying, hi, Liz. Good afternoon. Can you play for me? Pangyo by Big Mosh, sending out. Greetings to Nancy, Patricia, Regan, Marcy, Miriam. This is Priska. Okay, thank you. This one is saying, Liz, drop for me any song from Axnia Monet. Thanks. Have a blessed day, darling. Okay. This is Postra from Lalia. Thank you. Someone has just sent me a message here. The mother to Raphael is saying Raphael is 2 years today. Okay, no problem. Happy birthday to him. And if I get that time, I may give him a birthday song. And then this one say, hi, my sister, I'm Brian Layibi. Layibi, can you play for me Mame Achaki by Jeneska? Jenesta, babe, big ups to Okot Sunday. And my love, that is Mercy. I hope she's listening. Last but not least for now. Hello, Liz, babe. How was your day? I'm Amy from Labora. Please drop for me number one by Doggy Fresh to my only, one and only, sweet, lovely Prosy from Wanglobo. Thank you very much. Yeah, mono, messages, Manu Tie Erula, we radio. Let's get down to 1 or 2, 3 songs. Manu Kipenyo Kakan.
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0: Well, la medong better law in line met shim a medong better law in Uganda. 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
5: It's 2 p.m. Kombedi, tawa boro, mediching. 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Speak Farmer. La kelia ye, Maga Maga Skills Institute. 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
6: It's a big day for the people of Uganda, but I'm taking the lead in making that statement.
7: Government is sending money, and this program is demand-driven, and people are now fearing to get this money.
8: 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This makes planning very, very difficult. And normally, we have been working on guesswork.
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10: Coach Goma traders to get phase relocation ultimatum. UNEB candidates to sit exams despite unpaid fees. And DR Congo Ebola cases hit 90,000. My name is Agnes Agilo with the latest news. Traders operating in containers in Coach Goma Town Council in Noya District will be relocated in a phased manner as government implements the trade order. Under the new arrangement, those operating in wooden containers have been given up to the end of February next year to relocate, while those operating in metallic containers have been given up to 1 year. This was resolved in a meeting held yesterday following the letter which was issued to the traders last week, whose deadline was December 16th, 2026. Area Councillor 5 Honorable Pius Ayela told Speak FM that the meeting agreed to allow the traders vacate the streets in phases after it was found that the earlier two-month ultimatum was insufficient since some of the traders are operating on loans. Ayela, however, explained that during the extended eviction period, no trade licenses will be issued to a trader operating in a container. Richard Oyo, chairperson of Coach Guma Business Community, said the engagement was fruitful. They requested the district leadership to give the traders some time since the eviction letter was issued at a short notice. Oyo said their proposal was welcomed, where the eviction will be done in a phased manner, beginning with those in temporary containers given up to February next year, and those with metallic queues given a period of 1 year so that the traders have time to plan for their relocation. Achayo Diana Peace, town clerk of Coach Guma, confirmed that the meeting, which involved the traders, local leaders, and the technical people, was fruitful. However, she declined to comment in detail about the resolution and said the minutes of the meeting will be worked on and shared with the district officials, and the communication officer will publicize it to the public since he is the official spokesperson for the district.
11: We're working on a report that will be shared to them and to us, as in to the community, and we shall also share it with the district. So,
10: in a move to enforce cleanliness and order, government earlier this year enforced the trade order in major cities and towns, and currently is being enforced in all trading hubs, including town councils. Eight schools in Ketgo Municipality have decided to send learners home next week due to financial difficulties resulting from low PTA fee collections. The decision was made during an emergency meeting held yesterday at the Ketgo Municipal Council boardroom, attended by eight teachers and executive members of PTAs. The schools include Panduang Muslim Primary School, Ketgo Public School, Ketgum Prison School, Ketgum Girls School, Ketgum Primary School, Ketgum Boys School, Ketgum Demonstration School, YY Okot Memorial College, and Ketgum Technical Institute. The resolution follows a pronouncement by the Ketgum District Chairperson that parents should not be compelled to pay PTA fees. It is also in reaction to a letter by the Chief Administrative Officer Abib Abubakar warning her teachers against imposing unauthorized charges in government-aided schools. The directives have, however, sparked disagreement among school administrators and local leaders. Some teachers say low collections are affecting their ability to pay teachers employed under PTA arrangements, feed boarding students, and meet other operational costs. Patrick Ochite Lumumba, the PTA treasurer at Ketgum Public Primary School, said only 15% of the school's 2,035 pupils had fully paid their PTA fees. The school has 26 government-paid teachers, 9 PTA-paid teachers, and 10 support staff. The Ministry of Education and Sports has directed all schools in Uganda to allow candidates registered with the Uganda National Examinations Board, UNEB, to sit their end-of-cycle examinations regardless of outstanding school fees or other charges. The directive issued by the Acting Minister of Education and Sports follows reports that some schools have barred registered candidates from sitting their examinations because of unpaid fees. Under the directive, schools must allow all UNEB registered candidates to sit their examinations, even if they do not clear their financial obligations to their respective institutions. The acting minister cited Section 3(1) and Section 3(2)(a) of the Education Pre-Primary, Primary and Post-Primary Act 2008 as the legal basis for the directive. Under the arrangement, teachers are required to formally notify UNEB of candidates who sit their examinations before clearing outstanding school fees or other charges. UNEB will up with all the results of the affected candidates until the outstanding amounts have been paid. This is Peak FM News. Confirmed Ebola cases have surpassed 9,000 in the Democratic Republic of the Congo DRC outbreak, according to Health Ministry data, as efforts to stifle transmission falter. The ministry reported 9,666 confirmed cases and 4,381 deaths yesterday, a death toll of nearly half the known cases. The outbreak caused by the Bundibugyo strain of Ebola has become the largest and deadliest in the DRC's history. Globally, the toll is only second to the 2014 to 2016 West African epidemic, which saw 28,600 confirmed cases and more than 11,000 deaths across Guinea, Liberia, Sierra Leone, according to the World Health Organization, WHO. A key energy facility supplying Kyiv with heating and electricity has been hit in Russian ballistic missile attack, Ukrainian President Volodymyr Zelensky has said. Danstaka, a residential building where hit in a strike, the president said, came with no early warning from their partners. Chief Mayor Vitaly Klitschko said two people had been killed and 21 injured in the missile strike on the apartment block last evening. Chief has reported multiple Russian strikes since U.S. President Donald Trump said an energy ceasefire had been agreed by Russia and Ukraine 2 days ago. And in the business news, farmers in Kayunga District are being encouraged to adopt regenerative agricultural and renewable energy technologies to improve productivity, reduce post-harvest losses, and strengthen their resilience to prolonged dry spells. The Advocacy Coalition for Sustainable Agriculture, through its Power for Food project, is promoting sustainable farming practices and the productive use of renewable energy to support year-round agricultural productions and improve household livelihoods. Speaking during a two-day workshop at Champisi in Kayunga sub-county, program manager Florence Nusuna said prolonged dry spells and weak connections between farmers, markets, and other agricultural stakeholders continued to undermine production. Nusuna said renewable energy could help farmers address some of the challenges associated with unpredictable weather while improving efficiency along agricultural value chains. That was the news. Appreciation to Agnes Aguilo, Senior News Editor. Follow us on www.radiocomneto.org/speakfm. 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
0: Okay.
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6: For you, my tech, Dr. Patrick, la win radio again, and it win you walk or call a kede kore because wabi bedikare monome ya bo number chimwa watu win you kibotin bene cheda penya chela rio manu iti ekede makwako tuwa pim onyoni long eno pinino matin. 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
3: 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So kago bene program menu chalo party. 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
8: Hello.
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8: Wafoyo.
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8: Itika locking. An mojes ye kambini.
6: Moses ngani?
8: Moses Okello.
6: Okello Moses kikam dini.
8: Yeah.
6: Yes, Moses.
8: Now Anna Mironi and Gitin Matu Siana Pio Kamino Padakta Kore Kore. Now Doctor Anna Mirpe Kumani. A pain moro in one of the good of Pura for a Mogoma Baby Chawa Poro Kore La Neri Kore. Every bene what I'm describing any bene will not be mukani bene. In your law, Tianjin Tagli Bene, Aquara, so don't want me to one young to a pin of Tarapora and Ramu Berry in law.
6: Okay, for you, Matek Moses.
8: For you.
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2: Right, and then we're ready for you to go chen mono key program pa jomano giti kede ngolo mapapat nyoni persons with disabilities no wakeli ya gike na haisha degma nyen hena yedong no wabedi kari mono mejolo gika kan we kanong chima chelma no karu kibori biwera degma liet. 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
3: 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Call it rum warm, kiki rum warm, attack to talk.
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2: A fire, win your ebene.
3: It is like the expert, Pablo.
2: Yes, experts.
3: Long time I think we need to part where we could down the busy line of the line.
2: Ah, do you want a message to Johnny Expert?
3: Ah, I said, I'm wanting to wait at the car, but
2: I hear about the locomotive. Timmy, to you, where many?
3: I'm okay, gonna call Ziki Monik, going in a chawa miel.
2: Chawa miel.
3: My archive was some simple.
2: Okay.
3: Get on gonna come morning be gonna chop him about Galden Biama.
2: Chop him?
3: You don't gonna pop downtown, okay? Wekayo. Yes.
2: Okay.
3: I'm never talking by the boat meal.
2: Right.
3: Ababo Peterson, get my boy Kayen. Sajerio, get my boy Kayen.
2: Okay.
3: You don't look at Chelsea or Wayne community and more. You don't mind getting there where happened. But I'm not both from the speak or Wayne community, a gig and motor that you're a kid. I'm for you, Matter.
2: And better for you.
3: I'm for you.
2: Okay. 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
3: Yes, and then we radio for you to go cheni where a dig my lead man obedi kari monume karati botin kuns expert monume pabo and a yeti selector wa menino matin and no kore kade kore for you matek 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
0: 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Yes.
2: Man ke boy.
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0: 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Hmm?
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0: 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Wanung danati line. Hello, Speaker FM.
3: Hello?
0: Yes.
3: Please.
0: Awinyo.
3: Long time.
0: Long time too. Apo you when you do any tinning on? Okay. Oh, Miriam, really, it's long time.
3: Long time too.
0: For you, been around. Okay. Oh, Miriam, what you more, Miriam? Yellow pair of okay, Miriam. Avoro get a honor to yellow, eh? Baru to tegire. Hello, yes, yes,
2: Moses.
0: A poor you, Moses. Imi ukiri bora nga Moses.
2: Abon Moses.
0: All right. Yela mope. Hello Speaker FM.
4: Yes.
0: Yes.
4: Osai ka yure.
0: Osai ki ya yue. Yes Osai.
4: Yes.
0: Mhm.
4: Me umana pe yelo.
0: Okay. 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Hello Speaker FM.
5: Hello Liz.
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0: 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Okay. Hello, Speak FM.
7: Hello, Liz.
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1: 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Okay, that is Miriam. And no, Miriam, no ticket de qui aromo apa. We are deck enola win radio. And then, any nita kobi hello sis. Give my vote to Miriam. Man Brenda, ki loyo, alero. 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We love you too. And then, message magiki, tiako ni prosi ki doga yago. Doga Yaga, I mean, give my vote to Miriam. Miriam, ticket a queer aroma power, we are beach. La we radio, Chimagamo messages akwano, Masu no queer a bong when Miriam no queer a para beach. 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No, Masi beruke de queer a pa, Miriam beruke de queer aroma power, we are beachel. No, Miriam, and I yeti lucky win our pin in a matin. Chawana tutu moko, for chicken, war, kikene come in. Mede win you, Pierre Bor, we are bong into a beach. Speak FM, duon mapegi, ke yuba me, lokom to unotia bino up next, ke de cuts pro, you need a spotman, pay lock la ying radio, makame.

0: Well, a medong better law in line met shim a medong better law in Uganda. 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
4: I will not hand over the key to you. I will hand over to the cow. You are not the accounting officer, the chairman. 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I will hand over the key to the cow, not you. You don't own any property and you are not accountable to any property.
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0: Weho bedi piera boru ya bungwan. 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
6: McQuarrie Kane has stolen it up to death. 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
0: Mana ye kama pali trained looking to go to
7: 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One game.
0: 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Speak Sport.
8: Na kelu ne borai, eh? 22-bet virtual sports. 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Item go meki 22-bet virtual sports. 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

0: That cloud hovering above the Etihad, City delivered a statement of intent in their 3-0 Premier League win over Liverpool, a result which maintained their flawless start to the season. Attention now turns to the Champions League, where City will look to build on their opening win over FC Porto. Embracing the challenge of champions Paris Saint-Germain, City will take to the clash high in confidence. 8 wins out of 8 are already in the bag across all competitions, scoring 23 goals in the process. As Enzo Maresca's team will take to the pitch in fine fettle, the Italian called on his team to shut off what he called the outside noises.
1: No, I think, again, I said during the week, we need to learn how to deal with the outside noise because of the situation, and the noise will be always there. So we need to learn how to deal with that. But at the same time, we need to try to make our noise, that is win games like we have done today, because at the end of the game, I think our fans, they were singing. So the noise was from us and not from the environment.
0: Meanwhile, Paris Saint-Germain were flawless in their bid for a third straight Champions League crown. An emphatic 6-1 home victory over Slovan Bratislava at the beginning of September provided them a perfect start. However, things haven't been rosy in the City of Light. A sluggish start to the season sees them playing catch-up domestically, but a 3-1 win over Le Mans at the weekend saw them climb up to 6th in the Ligue 1 standings. The alarm bells haven't rung out, and coach Luis Enrique is taking things in his stride.
2: If I analyze every single match and what's happened in them, I believe we deserve more points, but it will even out over the course of the campaign and we'll end up with the points we deserve by the end of the season. And there's no single decisive moment in the Champions League. It's just the start.
3: We appear to don't matter at Tikum Chawa Park in Nuchumel Tiano Men and Martin where a Julie Traltincha, Dirk Nindapa, we went to Mapa, Marlibario, Pierrio, we habitual Niati, Cats Pro, that's Portman. 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

0: 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My energy to deal my pay to try to put him for Arsenal. And in your Nikai and Victor Yogres Porter, Choksima Mege, Chua Marne and Victor Yogres Kimar Charneo Bene, well, my yacht, ni aki bought him for Arsenal. 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Without creative players, Pidibama make more goal. 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Until Lutur any good on you, Kadon Guchakoke the pressure. 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Arsenal Football Club and Enoni Gen Matier. Now, in video polls calls, Ulog Logmonica Kani Comladit Florent Wirtz, Mawajatini, Florent Wirtz, La Turmom, your Turillo was Spain, Port Turillo, England, Pian Come, Come Petat, Kimamete, Vedillo, England, level Metur Mamege, a bit Kikar, Mimi, Botin Nedni, Turu Tiga Birutin, Madon, Mategu, Mapere Tat, Militur, may you have a Champions League. 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In whole competitions. Now, PSG, gen ben gutu to Rabongwen, a season any. Gum to Rabongwen, the PSG lo to a beach. A good drawing to a good no loss to Rio. Good drawing to Rio. 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
5: McGuire Kane has stolen it up to death. That's what he's there for. England's main man.
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9: 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Idonyati, ito humukene me crush games, unye chobla wala ki 22bet Casino. 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
10: Aloka!

Right for the toilet to Chen Menu Kinong, you may check a check of Bachar will only enter my UEFA Champions League. We are a trial gong and we're any bottom where I know and one of my best and then the Dieter Walter, the main man, and you know, coach I'm a dit more dramatic of where Mr. Investor. 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

Yeah, Bino Kenyar Martin Lound Radio and Wanen Bene Kidmano, you paper teams Mukanati Kwe Kenyar Martini. 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And this is the most dramatic game. 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

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Team, mo can't Real Madrid no team you remember come. Come on, come now. My Martin Jibamendi is a good player. RT very bad, but team has no mutiny. Arsenal, tiki complete squad. 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
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Because how many times do you want to start a game without a striker and you're not scoring a goal? 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May I have a because in Yuba, he can't only gana team Manchester United. 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And to be a tour benchalo striker about team with Sunderland. 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
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That's why the way inano. 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It sees on the kid inano ke tuku pa Arsenal. 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Even Konza is playing well. Than playing better than menu Gabriel Magalhães. 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Ero olu money no tie. And Konza, the team dilume Aston Villa. 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Money tikwe the team pa Arsenal. And Konza is playing very well. More than, you're better than the did Gabriel Magalhães. Money lock permission. 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You see the available resources matie. 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

0: 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We don't call drama, but you're very near it. Penacating like a common event or better than my bed to tell him. Call him to look on Birmingham, yeah. Kenneth Kenyon. K. And anyway, Kilabit Coy, which I'm okay contributing. Param a deep lawyer. Penno Peggy with me grooming to Romatiano. No matter it, well, long, Gamma, Nero. Timon of Tama Machet.
1: War again, Bally Pella did Dickens and Unchimu Canelo. Hello.
2: Hello.
1: Yes, what, ma?
2: Good
1: evening. Good evening. You're going to hear a bit safe.
2: Man, this one, Man City was 2-0.
1: Man City,
2: keep it. Pompilio, no, 2-1.
1: Man City, keep it going, you 2-0.
2: Man, you go make it, can you make it no more?
1: Bali, pe.
2: Sorry.
1: All right. Nong Chimukane, and very medicated on your non Yupas Pig, Homera captain to doing a canchian, and don't chino, tika yila yila ching choka, and number me, botin chandel, mea deck, D star, Rio, a deck, boro star, chel star, Rio, not ash. A only chantam a leng, ma ino, la boy yila. Okay, Kira no miracle, and mina pretty soon, Megi, Homera. Why pay microphone? We can't know Chimiko alone. Hello,
3: Paul Paver.
1: Hello, yes.
4: Yes,
1: sir. Yes, what, ma?
4: Really?
1: Ati, ma, be?
4: Hello?
1: Ati, winyi?
4: Hello?
1: Ati, ka, winyi, what, ma?
4: Yes, I want to do.
1: Hmm.
4: Afoye, Ricard.
1: Afoye.
4: Hello?
1: Ati, winyi, you know, make it look,
3: I didn't have a network at the
1: back. Good afternoon. I am Robin from a poor Wegi Yamoro. Give me, you know, tell why that look. Give me to Mercy. Give me to Mercy. Hello.
5: Hello.
1: Yes.
5: The date got straw.
1: He didn't name.
5: At here, Rafiki Isaac.
1: Rafiki Isaac, I think we're with ma.
5: And a team, as usual, the crazy corner gang.
1: Oh.
5: Yeah.
1: Mm-hmm, Rafiki.
5: That I'm gonna move my own around the attack and you to transfer my man. You man, you may pay how you put up, made up your name. Madness will look a lot of dog a car. Quality, to hope a man, you need a dapper. And Mario Ninja, don't be we got a kick confused. The young army took when an army took when you don't. What by never make you kill any bear again for me. 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Ero wan wa we are the world champion. Yem ke dua tak. 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
1: Bayon.
5: Ye kondo wati wie.
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6: Yeah.
1: For you.
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0: It is a booster, me ready to speak. 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
1: Louis Van Gaal.
0: Louis Van Gaal. Any no rock ticket record. Madam, what happened? The did call being about record the parade. Ramukat man, you come on. Erdong, but the did of beauty.
1: What?
0: Timotuigi Gandom. I went down a ball of cole, got a mono make wookie con. Wow, peg a pal.
1: I hear a wagon, but till and very, very captain, and take a beautiful door, hinky, you were chill, very, my note in, and drop a Manchester, my tap, madam. David Moyes, don't know, give man you on the wing, and Fagas or no, take a door, Jim Abbey. By the way, man, you for qualifying, man, for the second time, Metro Champions League. The chapter I did Ferguson by the Carmen were Manchester United since 2013. Any good material? Anyway, Nanny Donya Lonya Paspiki, no chanted the star, Rio, Decaboro star, Chel star, Rio, not Ash, near Martin, you met to Chawapa, New Chapa, Chilkika Kanyan, to Konichawa Deck, me with Chawa Beach made war. No one took Chen Kilokum to Mukane. And remember, live commentary Man City taking on Timudilo, me PSG.
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1: 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Mori can in actually Mori come in when it's walking and a quarry car. Keep my team okay and no tinching a death low in radio in the tea. A Pawi when made with me a pa. Mwaka Aliva, Hario Kipia River Beach, Elni, Captain K to K A S L E. You were a jewel matter to the Carabiro Catigum Chapa, which El Kipano Watimaker, Eno Quarry, Quarry, and Mono Chaku, where Beach Maliet, Menemono, Chalwati, Ecom Chapa, where Rio, Duchen, Menno, a BBC Focus on Africa, Chapa, where Rio, Kikome, Miko, Tirmo, Chapa, where Rio, Kinichu, Carabino, Donji, Chama, Chama, Dam, Chama, Dam, Chama, Dam, Chama, Dam. 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On Logipa speak no ticket, can you chant a bit on your button?

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0: Take a minute, you record and get it down with Paul Gitea Korwa Padon Kachel, okay? Let's go together. And the code in again and chant a line for Chan Ped, Robert Duchan, and why are the goal at Titwallo? D Star, Dear Rio, Dear Duck, Dear Boro, D Star, Dear Chill, D Star, Dear Rio, D Note, D Ash, Captain Mamegi, okay. 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I'm giving Discord for the last time. Then Dugu Chen King a way manoti number beach. I'll repeat it again. Amira Dana Rio, you can go be the channel. Nen nimono diu star. 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

0: lawin radio magale wachel mia bungwen gay Pierre bungwen nono lawin radio mene album wachel makiloni fogo. 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Okay. Let me repeat for you the chords. Let's go together. D star, Diario. Dia Deck, Dia Bor, Di Star, Dia Chiel, Di Star, Dia Rio, Di Note, Di Ash. In which all SMS was a captain. Can no code kitchen a chow late? Okay, it's okay. We are no kitchen again. A dog changing a human check and energy team of Donny Kami, your reporter, Tipko Biri Chowari. We are done. Di Star, Dia Rio, Dia Deck, Dia Boro, Di Star, Dia Chel, Di Star, Dia Rio, Di Note, Chidi Ash, we're going to chen, nen kai donye ka kany kwaar ki kwaar, man speak farmer, duan ma pegi kumala, me loop yugada nyia, kei kasule, and you captain, K to K A S U L E. In a short form, you can just call me Captain.
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0: Pong Beach.
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0: Way ma ati mo pongo ne beach jan.
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0: Balipe. And away you need to come here. I bought part of Lover Boy Kilona Pong Beach Low in Radio Speak FM. My child, the bonus track. Hello. It's in the day.
2: Where?
0: And I'm for a man. 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
2: Nancy
0: Kila Yibiteko. Take a boat. What can you want to order, Nana?
2: Where was my mother?
0: Do the name well, Mama Pedong Laria. Come on, young girl.
2: Are you really within Lacho, you shifted to
0: area Pakalika, what I agree, let me gamble, Tiagi, the hour.
2: Ah, around.
0: Yeah, around. Okay, what you ready? Ready. It is ready. Okay.
2: More looking
0: in that. What again?
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Chava Pawia, you know, BBC Focus on Africa, Lodi Gabino, you tell me, Nirbatin, Mut me, Marshal, Botin, Manity, Wakanyo, and I take a Biakna Menegutin, Megitiko, what my beta, you bachel, man, me, my 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

0: Meru echel makati bot o yeng yeng lawin radio kiloni kacho. 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Aneno kid me donyo e BBC Focus on Africa kadong bene gena chairman wa betimo wa bene nimeno wa kwano court kachiel wa deka bi ya podogola birtolo kanu wa donyo e BBC Focus on Africa at mapuri we kacha ka phone in
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0: Menu a year be to it can wear bitch my be to get car menu ngugi. 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
2: It's 6 p.m. Kombedi chawapa wiyari ome utiano ki piara bor wiyabungwe Antonia Beach. 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Lakelia ye Maga Maga Skills Institute. Kaponye me nongo barachit, kika nongo barachit me ponye.
3: And to the death penalty in countries that still practice it.
4: We still don't have a very conclusive evidence that the death sentence is an effective deterrent. We don't have a lot of studies that show us that when people understand that death penalty is an option, that they are less likely to commit crimes.
3: That's all on the BBC Tonight in Focus. First, the news.
5: BBC News with Neil Nunes. Ukraine says another major attack on its energy infrastructure has left 600,000 people without power. President Zelensky has said that for a second night, his forces received no warning of the attacks from its allies. Our North America correspondent Ayoni Wells reports.
6: Trump said on Tuesday that the U.S. had not stopped sharing intelligence with Ukraine, saying instead, "We are helping them. We are sharing intel. We want the war to end." Ukrainian officials, speaking to CBS News, said American officials told their Ukrainian counterparts that the system used to detect Russian missile launches had failed due to bad weather, but that they did not believe that excuse and believed the U.S. was playing with the system. President Zelensky said on Wednesday that hundreds of thousands of people were left without power and at least six people were killed in Russian ballistic missile and drone attacks overnight, targeting energy and critical infrastructure in Kyiv and Kharkiv.
5: Lawyers for a man accused of blowing up the Nord Stream gas pipeline between Russia and Germany have told a German court that they could be considered a legitimate target. The defendant, named as Serhii K., was an officer in the Ukrainian army and has denied any connection with the explosions that ruptured the pipelines in 2022. Nicola Canestrini is one of the defense lawyers.
7: There are a lot of interest in this trial. We are taking care and we are sure that the court is going to respect the rules. We don't care political pressure. We don't care economic interests, which are self-speaking, I would say. But we are sure that the only rule that the court is going to follow is the rule of law.
5: The headquarters of the Saudi oil giant Aramco in Dahran has reportedly suffered extensive damage after being hit on Tuesday night as the Houthis continued to fire missiles and drones from Yemen into Saudi Arabia. Powerful explosions have again been heard over Riyadh. Health officials in Indonesia say they've recorded more than a quarter of a million cases of respiratory problems over the past 2 months as wildfires continue to spread smoke pollution across the country. We get more details now from Paul Moss.
8: Tackling wildfires is a priority, Indonesia's president has insisted, and Prabowo Subianto is promising more resources to deal with the problem. Meanwhile, Indonesian police investigating arson reports have named 9 people as corporate suspects. But despite these promises of action, smoke from the fires continues to spread. Emergency measures have been introduced in neighbouring Singapore, parts of Malaysia and in East Timor. Wildfires are a regular problem during Indonesia's dry season, but have been worsened this year by high temperatures brought by the El Niño weather system.
5: This is the world news from the BBC. A former head of Israel's Internal Security Service has filed a defamation lawsuit against the Prime Minister for nearly $1 million. The Israeli leader has alleged that Ronen Bar knew about a Hamas threat before the October the 7th attacks 3 years ago, but chose not to inform him. Mr. Barr claimed Benjamin Netanyahu was trying to shift responsibility for security failures onto him. Police in South Africa say four members of the ANC's Youth League have been shot dead in what's believed to be a politically motivated attack. The gunman opened fire on a memorial procession for another ANC member on Tuesday in Katlehong, southeast of Johannesburg. All the victims were in their 20s. U.S. inflation figures suggest the war with Iran is having a larger-than-expected impact on domestic prices. The consumer price index rose to 3.7% last month. From New York, here's Michelle Flory.
9: U.S. inflation rose more than expected in September, driven largely by a sharp increase in petrol prices following the conflict with Iran. Core inflation, which strips out food and energy prices, was 2.6%. The figures may add to concerns at the Federal Reserve that inflation remains above target, keeping it under pressure to raise interest rates again. It's also the final inflation report before the midterm elections, where the cost of living remains a key issue for many voters.
5: The tallest mountain in the Alps, Mont Blanc, has apparently grown by nearly 2 meters in the past 2 years, almost equaling its height at the end of the 19th century. The summit is covered with a thick layer of snow and ice, which regularly fluctuates. Researchers said for now it shows climate change has not significantly affected the mountain. BBC World News.
3: I'm Blessing Adiropa, and today on Focus on Africa. The new rebel coalition, including the M23, is taking shape in eastern DRC, and it's being led by former Congolese president Joseph Kabila, as questions remain over their mission.
10: Is this a rebellion that is purely trying to solidify the gains they've made in the east, in northern Kivu? They control the two major cities, Goma and Bukavu. Or is this a rebellion that has aspirations of pushing beyond?
3: And should the state have the power to take a life? Africa's Human Rights Commission is calling for a renewed push to abolish the death penalty, even as some countries expand its use.
4: We still don't have a very conclusive evidence that, you know, the death sentence is an effective deterrent when it comes to the public. We don't have a lot of studies that show us that when people understand that death penalty is an option, that they are less likely to commit crimes.
3: It's Wednesday, October 14th. We start with a man who once led the Democratic Republic of Congo for nearly 2 decades. Now, former President Joseph Kabila is heading a movement that says it wants to remove the government of his successor, Felix Tshisekedi. The 55-year-old had been named leader of a new political-military coalition called the Front for the Refoundation of the Nation, or FRN. It brings together political figures and leaders of the M23 rebel group, which has seized large parts of eastern Congo. But how did a former president who handed over power to Tshisekedi end up on the opposite side of the country's political divide? My colleague Rukia Bule tells us more.
11: Joseph Kabila was just 29 when he became president of the Democratic Republic of Congo in 2001, following the assassination of his father, Le Grand Désiré Kabila. He went on to rule the country for 18 years, eventually handing over power to Félix Tshisekedi in 2019 following a disputed election. But stepping down didn't mean giving up political influence. Kabila's allies still controlled much of parliament and held key positions in government. The two men entered an uneasy power-sharing agreement, but disagreements soon emerged over government appointments and who really controlled the country's institutions. In December 2020, Tshisekedi ended their alliance and began building a new parliamentary majority, drawing support away from Kabila's camp. Their relationship deteriorated further, with Kabila accusing Tshisekedi of authoritarianism and mismanaging the country. Tshisekedi's government, meanwhile, accused Kabila of supporting rebels in eastern Congo, allegations he denied. Last year, a military court sentenced Kabila to death in absentia on charges including treason and war crimes. He rejected the ruling as politically motivated. The former allies are now firmly on opposite sides of Congo's political divide.
3: Rukia Bully there. Now, among the members of Kabila's new movement is Patricia Bakoke Temuni, a civil society leader. My colleague, Daniel Dazier, spoke to her about why she decided to join the movement.
12: The situation has reached to this point because every peaceful path was closed. The priority remains a political settlement, but President Kabila and Sauvant la RDC, they have tried every means to enter into a dialogue with Tshisekedi's regime, but it never worked. So it has come to this situation today.
13: So what exactly is a political military movement?
12: There's a political branch, and because they have joined with M23. Obviously, M23 is a military branch, but the main understanding is that national dialogue is still the way towards the situation today.
13: Again, in the same statement, it says that the FRN has the mission of uniting and coordinating all resistance forces in order to put an end to tyranny by all means, including force. What does that mean?
12: For myself, my own understanding is that lasting peace needs a legitimate election, working institution, and a real inclusive national dialogue. Since 2023, this is not what has been happening in DRC. When people took to the street to oppose a change to the constitution, seen as a way of staying in power beyond Tshisekedi's mandate in 2028, there were injuries, hundreds of arrests, and at least one confirmed death, Manasseh Lomboto. So today, the people of the DRC are denied the right to protest.
13: Speaking of the M23, on the 21st of July 2026, the UN human rights experts issued a warning about sexual violence, torture, and arbitrary detention by the M23 in areas under its control. Why would you want to associate yourself with a group of this nature?
12: Like I told you before, the situation has reached this point because AFC M23, they have not been to a conclusion or to a start of dialogue with the government of Kinshasa. So the fact is that the President Kabila himself was convicted. He has a death sentence on himself. He was convicted without any proof. So maybe that's the reason why they are joining force today.
13: If I may ask, ma'am, what is this movement fighting for?
12: They are fighting for a free country, democratic space, free election, true election, and a democratic space, which is not happening today.
3: That was Patricia Bakoke Temuni, a civil society leader who has joined the new movement led by Joseph Kabila, in conversation with my colleague Daniel Dazier. The announcement comes as efforts continue to find a peaceful solution to the conflict in eastern Congo, where years of fighting have forced millions of people from their homes. Now, with the former president leading the rebel coalition, there are questions about what this means for the future of the conflict, ongoing peace negotiations, and the people living in the rebel-controlled areas. To understand the wider implications, I spoke to Louis Mudge, the Central African Director at Human Rights Watch.
10: This has been something that's been in the works for quite some time. Kabila arrived in Goma, which was held by the M23 last year in 2025. So he has certainly been on the scene with M23 for a while. So much to the point that last year he was actually given a court hearing and in absentia in Kinshasa, and he was sentenced to death for association with these rebels. So it's not surprising to see him in Goma, and it's not surprising to see him aligned with the M23. However, this announcement is very, very significant in that it now formalizes his role in this rebellion, and it formalizes him being the former head of state as being at the head of this rebellion. And it's significant in that the M23 leadership cadre, both civil and military, were at Kabila's house when this was announced. So this was a very well-planned out, thought-through announcement in which they were making a very significant announcement that Joseph Kabila will now be the head of this new group, the FRN.
3: Kabila has previously denied accusation that he was supporting M23. What's changed and why has he decided to openly join forces with them now?
10: I think we can now remove all pretexts of his denial that he was supporting M23. The trial in Kinshasa, in which he was given a death sentence for his association with M23, was very much a show trial, was a political trial, and we denounced that at HRW. But the fact is that as of now, he has very much announced his direct lines with the M23, which has broader regional implications.
3: We'll talk more about the regional aspect, but now let's talk about the aim of this coalition that says it wants to challenge President Tshisekedi's government and is also prepared to use force. Are we looking at a movement whose ultimate goal is to take power in Kinshasa?
10: I think that's one of the biggest questions that we have right now. It's one of the biggest concerns that we have at Human Rights Watch as well with regards to civilians and how they might be affected. Is this a rebellion that is purely trying to solidify the gains they've made in the east, in northern Kivu? They control the two major cities, Goma and Bukavu. Or is this a rebellion that has aspirations of pushing beyond? The first logical step would be moving to what was then the Katanga province. It's now been split up into several provinces. But to the south, this is a mineral-rich region where Kabila and his father, who was also the president, hail from. And then beyond that, is this, as they claim, a rebellion with the ultimate goal of marching on Kinshasa and overthrowing the government? And that would have, if that is their goal and that's what they set out to do, that could have potentially disastrous effects for a country that has already seen way too much war, that's going through an Ebola crisis in the north, but frankly, for a civilian population that is literally exhausted with all this fighting. So that remains to be the big question.
3: So what does Kabila actually bring to this coalition? Does his political influence and experience make M23 a more formidable opponent for the government?
10: Yeah, it's a good question. And this is also something that we're trying to grapple with. He's been associated with the M23 for some time, but now that it's formalized, what does this actually mean? On the one hand, you could potentially see Rwanda as taking some distance from its open support. It still denies that it's supporting M23, but the United Nations, independent observers such as ourselves, all major powers, both African and Western, have seen the writing on the wall and know that Rwanda supporting them. So maybe this is an opportunity for Rwanda to take some distance and to make this more of a Congolese coalition. This also could be a play at trying to bolster support outside of the Kivus, outside of some of the sort of traditional strongholds of the M23. Kabila, his popularity has certainly waned in Katanga, but by no means is he not unpopular with everybody. So he certainly could have some coalitions there. This could be a play to really make that move on Kinshasa and to give this a true Congolese face.
3: So what has been the reaction in the DRC to the announcement of this new movement?
10: Yeah, I mean, look, it's still early days. And I think the general consensus is that this is worrying, that this ratchets things up. First and foremost, this was very well prepared. And so they would not have done this without real preparations to advance their agenda. And so I think in the short term, we're very worried about a potential reopening of fronts by the M23, by this new coalition. So we are worried about just a real push by the M23 to reassert themselves to gain territory. I don't think anyone in the DRC right now is anticipating this to be a calming of the situation. And I'll finally add, this really calls into question some of the international frameworks and deals that are being put down to try to sort of resolve this conflict. There's talks going on in Doha right now in Qatar, and now this complete change of this group, the change of the M23 into this new group with a new head, really calls all of those deals into question. So in some regards, we may be back to square one with some of these peace frameworks.
3: So finally, what happens next? Now, should Congolese people expect a political confrontation between Kabila and Tshisekedi? Or is there real
11: risk of the conflict spreading beyond eastern Congo?
10: I think there's a few things at play. Number one is, and this is important to flag, we've seen the Tshisekedi government using this conflict in the east as a pretext to crack down on political opposition in Kinshasa in the West. And so I think we should anticipate a ratcheting up of pressure against political opposition and, by extension, journalists and civil society actors. So I think we're going to see a bad reaction to this in terms of civil and political rights in the West, in Kinshasa. We're also in a framework in which the Tshisekedi government is quite openly seeking to change the constitution to enable him to run for more terms. So this is a major wrinkle in that as well, in that this adds a lot of instability to that already very fragile process.
11: That was Louis Mudge, Central African Director at Human Rights Watch. This is Focus on Africa from the BBC World Service. Should some crimes be punishable by death? Or should the state never have the power to take a life? Across Africa, that debate continues, with some countries moving towards abolition, while others are expanding or considering the use of capital punishment. However, the African Commission on Human and People's Rights has called on states to move towards abolishing the death penalty. The call follows the recent observance of the International Day Against the Death Penalty. But the debate is far from settled. Algeria has adopted a law prescribing the death penalty for certain arson offenses, while in Egypt, television presenter Sarah Khalifa and 11 others were recently sentenced to death on drug-related charges. Supporters say the death penalty deters crime and delivers justice, while opponents argue the state should not take a life, especially given the risk of wrongful convictions. My colleague, Nkechi Ogbonna, spoke to Intisa Fakir, an expert on North Africa and the Sahel at the Middle East Institute. She began by responding to the cases in Algeria and that of Egyptian television presenter Sarah Khalifa.
4: What strikes me, I think, in both of these cases is the expansion of the death penalty to cases beyond intentional killing. Of course, as you mentioned, in Algeria, the proposed amendment would essentially allow penalty for arson, intentional arson, even if there were no resulting deaths from the incident. And then, of course, in Egypt, as you mentioned, we are talking about drug trafficking cases. And this sits sort of uneasily with international standards that tend to limit death penalty to the most serious crimes, which are generally interpreted or understood to mean intentional killing. But I think in both cases, it's important to kind of ask not only, you know, the fact that the death sentences might be reintroduced or applied, but really how credible is the judicial and legal process that is surrounding both of these cases.
14: And, you know, despite the global campaign against, you know, the death penalty, African countries continue to retain that in their laws, even though sometimes some governments refuse to sign it for those who have been condemned to be executed. What do you think the argument for retaining that part of punishment in the law? What's the justification for it?
4: Yeah, so from the government's perspective, there are a couple of different justifications. The first one is the ability to apply a punishment that fits the crime, especially when we are talking about grave crimes. The second argument is the point of deterrence. And this is, I think, a very important one for governments. The argument is that applying capital punishment and a death sentence could have a deterring effect. And then, of course, the third one is sort of either removing or incapacitating a dangerous, let's say, offender. And then I think ultimately all of this is supposed to serve to respond to the victims and the public's need for justice. So these are, from the perspectives of the government, the main kind of arguments for maintaining this. But I think it's important to look at these each one and to kind of remember that we still don't have a very conclusive evidence evidence that, you know, the death sentence is an effective deterrent when it comes to the public. We don't have a lot of studies that show us that when people understand that death penalty is an option, that they are less likely to commit crimes. And then I think for, in terms of removing criminals or incapacitating, you know, dangerous criminals, I think there are other options to apply rather than the death sentence. For example, life in prison. That's a severe punishment as well that can be applied.
14: And, you know, in sister countries like Nigeria, for instance, have, you know, people that are on a death row. It's estimated that about 3,000 people are actually waiting execution in Nigeria, for instance. Could you talk us through what that does to them, the inmates, and then the families and your relations, despite Nigeria not carrying out any execution in a decade now?
4: Yeah. Look, I mean, I think the impact is pretty serious from the victim's perspective. This is essentially a period of limbo that they live in, a prolongation, if you will, of the sort of, you know, not knowing how things are going to go. And, you know, they have been promised a certain punishment and they continue to wait for years and years and years without a sentence being applied. So I think from their perspective, it kind of ultimately it robs them from that sense of sort of, you know, here's what we were promised and here is what we were delivered. I think the Nigerian example is quite a stark one where you have thousands of people living on death row, which is in itself a cruel kind of end in itself, as human rights groups have pointed out. So from the perspective of the state, it's, you know, it's important to show that you have the option to apply the most severe punishment, but then not applying it can have these consequences both on victims and on perpetrators.
14: Right. Do you believe that there are circumstances where the death penalty, you know, should be used? Because critics have argued that the continent is battling things like terrorism, armed banditry. You know, there are different separatist armed groups that are operating in different parts of the continent. And some have prescribed that the death penalty should be introduced in cases like that, even in sexual violence against young women and girls. Is that something that you agree with?
4: Well, I think for me, the question when we talk about this particular aspect of the debate, the question is, you know, what is politically necessary or politically difficult from what is important in for security and for justice for the victims? And so that's sort of how I tend to look at it. And I think for governments that are battling banditry, as you mentioned, terrorism, and these sort of severe security issues, understandably, they want the strongest possible tool to be able to apply. But I'm not sure that that establishes that execution is going to deter from the appeal of issues like terrorism or banditry and so on. I think a life sentence is always a possibility. But I think here again, the most important security tool are going to be not necessarily the sentence itself, but it's going to be well before we get there, like effective intelligence gathering, effective investigation, sound prosecution. And then, of course, the most important tool of all is going to be prevention. So I think these are all important aspects to have in place before we talk about whether or not abolishing the death sentence is sort of a good option for any given government. Because I think abolishing the death sentence is going to be hard politically, especially during periods of insecurity or instability. But I don't think that violent extremism, for example, by itself demonstrates that the death penalty is going to be indispensable for public safety. That's not the one aspect that public safety is going to hinge on.
14: So, Intisar, at this point, families who say, look, for the injustice that has been done to us, and for the crime that we have experienced in our family, a judge handing out a death penalty to someone who has been sentenced is the only way we would feel that justice has been served. What would you say to that family when you balance the argument against human rights concerns and what would deter people in the future?
4: There is not really conclusive evidence, at least from the research that has been conducted so far, that the death sentence, capital punishment, is always capable of providing that for families. I think what victims and their families need is a lot more than just one sentence. I think they need to know the truth about whatever crime was committed. They need to know that the right person is the one that is being convicted and going to be punished.
3: My colleague Nkechi Ogbonna in conversation with Intisar Fakir. an expert on North Africa and the Sahel at the Middle East Institute. And that's it on Focus on Africa today. Should you want to speak with us, send a WhatsApp message on +254 791 269 243 or drop us an email on focusonafrica@bbc.co.uk. You can also leave us a message on our social media handle at BBC Africa. Today's episode was produced by Rukia Bule in Nairobi and Ayuba Ilia in Lagos. Kekanse Shumba was the senior journalist in charge, and Davies Mwasaru, the technical producer. Our editors are Charles Gitonga and Mariam Abdallah. I'm Blessing Adiroba. Take care.
15: Twitty, twitty, twitty, vum, vum, vum.
16: Ah, ole boy, I don't know any penny, le.
15: Oh, oh, money, you make a channel, le. Kitty, get back. Jody, you just vum, vum, vum.
16: Yeah!
15: Yeah! And you know!
16: Hey, yo! The hot team with Marione. Kikepet Griffroom, Ina Yabeda Loyo. One no do, Mammy, Mitcha Paul, but Jama get you to Kedwa. Get you to Kedipet, Marilo Jemachalo. Otaha Dway Dway, Opik, Chapit Chapit, Millionario, Chapit Chapit, Kerijamo Kina Polata. E Airtel, D Star, Achela Bora Beach, Star, a Beach Star, a Dex Star, Ario Ash. E MTN, D Star, Achela Bora Beach, Star, and when Star, a Beach, and Star, and when Ash. On your limo, www.kbet.ug. It take you to the online. 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
1: Right, and then Lawin Radio, Gena Chen Machu, we are, and I don't lawyer, lawyer, ne, come on away, ne, don't you out, lawyer, but speak. Okay. Come on away, ne, don't you out, lawyer, but speak. Chalcom Bidi Chawani, and then down to your donyo. Come on, me, yere chante. 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Bit active. 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But to get no mama dog wanna mere my part. 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A maro mege ma mama coin berepe. These are the people my catch kago no chante. Get better, very, very ready. Me call Chimano Aki is Speak FM. Not better get lucky when you change your own pian. Make it get no more can matitiri. They do appreciate. Which is very, very good. And I know. And I know. Men are here again a chill, ma. What only come a banner for you? Huh? Get go on me here a chante. 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And Benny, you know, you've been tick enjoying. Ping up a gum chim. We have nowhere lock, Katie, okay? Get more Benny, no food tick a quarter near my mega mirror and a lock, Katie. Could bet Benny get any, and no bedo near a pangat money. But you don't pick cold. 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
0: Netini.
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0: Yes man gani.
4: Into state
0: lalia. 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
4: Mabe.
0: 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Hmm.
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0: Hello, Daho Kila Cho, can get all the chewing the boy good in Hello, Speak FM.
4: Hello.
0: It didn't need.
4: Well,
0: there ain't any. I remember betting won't get a bong egg candle.
4: Ah,
0: no, no, no, no, no, no, no, no, no, no, no, no, no, no, no, no, no, I win a winner why Ulo to a twin.
4: Hey,
0: I chama chama, I chama damn it, I'm an ingo, I'm a cho. Let you get down to all the boy and good in any.
4: Promise,
0: though. Eh, what you can.
4: Oh.
0: More again, Jeff.
5: Yeah.
0: It is in a data.
5: No,
0: there, mate. I don't know
5: Ivan Woodkid Guma.
0: Ivan Woodkid T.
5: Ayo.
0: Jare kana kana we beru kwena ba.
5: Akie.
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5: Ni ya le kira kwa ke te ya uno kira da ndo po ya ko. 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
0: Ke cha ma dam ko.
5: Ayo ni kite.
0: Kike. Ah.
5: Yes,
0: Come
5: in,
0: Tam Hello. 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
2: 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The public is therefore informed there in go to health facility at the service surgery safety are watch health cases at all health center districts. In a more access surgery in our district says surgery services and Thursday thesis accesses at all as in surgery Tuesday and Thursday for and you can access this. Kiman Kelly Giki may quena key Pierre Borya Bungan Twan Dogma Po.

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0: 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Doctor. 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I workers night, the mal's adventures. 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
1: It's 8 p.m. Kombedi cha wario mautiano ki piera boru ya bungwe Antonia Beach. 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
2: It's a big day for the people of Uganda. But I'm taking the lead in making that statement.
3: Government is sending money, and this program is demand-driven, and people are now fearing to get this money.
4: We don't have any clear data on disability. This makes planning very, very difficult. And normally we have been working on guesswork.
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1: Gulu University warns students against night movement after murder. Electricity Regulatory Authority urges power users to abandon charcoal. And Kamahe accuses Kabila of double standards on peace. I am Agweng Liz with the latest news. Gulu University officials and security personnel have cautioned students against late night outings, excessive alcohol consumption, and long night walks, warning that such behavior exposes them to attacks. The warning follows the killing of John Bosco Ngire, a second-year student pursuing a Bachelor of Education in Humanities. Ngire was reportedly attacked by unknown assailants at about 4 a.m. on October 10th while returning to his hostel after a night out. The assailants allegedly struck him with a stone before stealing his phone in the neighborhood surrounding the university campus. Ngire's murder, suspected to have been carried out by street youth, comes less than 5 months after another member of the university community, Christopher Nyero, a laboratory technician, was attacked and killed in May. Speaking at a security meeting convened by the university yesterday, Vice Chancellor Professor George Ladao Penjuru condemned the killings and urged security agencies to intensify patrols to protect students, staff, and other members of the university community. Gulu Resident City Commissioner Ambrose Onoria urged students to prioritize their studies and exercise restraint in their consumption of alcohol and participation in the late-night outings and sexual activity, warning that such behavior would expose them to security risk and undermine their academic goals. Gulu University has a student population of more than 10,000, the majority of whom live in hostels or rented accommodation within and outside the university premises. Two people were killed and two others injured in separate elephant attacks in Agago District on Monday. A suspected Karamojong raider stole 7 cattle in a separate incident, deepening security and wildlife-related concerns in the area. The incidents occurred in Lapono and Lukwale sub-counties, where residents have repeatedly raised concerns about elephants straying from Kidepo Valley National Park and cattle theft. In Teobia Village, Kaket Parish, Lapono sub-county, 16-year-old Oyo Marichiliano was trampled to death by elephants that had entered the village at dusk. During the same incident, 60-year-old Rose Awor, a resident of Lubiri Village in Kaket Parish, was attacked. Another 16-year-old Robert Mwaha from Kipaka West Village, Ogole Parish, was also injured after reportedly rushing to help her. Both Awo and Waha sustained serious injuries and were receiving treatment, according to local accounts. The elephants also killed the bull, adding to the losses suffered by the affected household. The Lapono Sub-County LC3 Chairperson Jakalia Oriama Atom confirmed the incidents and called for urgent government intervention to protect residents from further attacks. Oriama warned that continued inaction could push residents to take the law into their own hands, urging the government and the Uganda Wildlife Authority to address the recurring threat posed by elephants. Agagu Resident District Commissioner James Nabinson Kidega-Nok also confirmed the incidents and appealed for calm as he engages stakeholders and the central government to find solutions. The Electricity Regulatory Authority has urged Ugandans with electricity connections to switch from charcoal to electric cooking as security agencies intensify enforcement of President Yoweri Museveni's restrictions on charcoal production and trade in parts of the country. Julius Wandera, Electricity Regulatory Authority's head of consumer affairs, said electricity-connected households should consider electric cooking rather than continue relying on charcoal, urging that the cost may be lower than many consumers expect. He cited the shillings 412 per unit cooking tariff, commonly known as the Fumba tariff, and said a typical meal could require 3 to 4 units of electricity depending on the appliance used and the food being prepared. However, the cost of cooking varies with the appliance, preparation time, and household consumption. The call for households to consider electric cooking comes amid this renewed enforcement of Executive Order No. 3 of 2023, issued by Museveni on May 19, 2023. This is Speaker FM News. Congolese politician Vital Kamerhe has accused the former President Joseph Kabila of preaching peace while embracing rebellion, saying his leadership of a new political military alliance cannot erase responsibility for his 18 years in power. Kamerhe, former National Assembly President and leader of the Union for the Congolese Nation, challenged Kabila today to account for his presidency rather than blame President Felix Tshisekedi for Congo's problems. The new leadership brings Kabila together with M23 political leader Bertrand Bisimwa and military commander Sultani Makenga, whose movement fought his government before its defeat in 2013. Kamerhe contrasted Kabila's October 9th appeal for peace with his emergence 3 days later at the head of the coalition. Kamerhe urged that Kabila, who governed from 2001 until January 2019, could not present himself as a solution to Congo's crisis without addressing the weaknesses that persisted under his administration. An Israeli airstrike on an apartment block in Gaza has killed a woman and wounded 2 other people, hospital officials said. Rem Assad Awad, 33, was killed in the attack early today in the Al-Rimal neighborhood of Gaza City, the Turkish state news agency Anadolu reported, quoting a source at Al-Shifa Hospital. The source said the strike caused extensive destruction to the targeted apartment and nearby buildings. The daughter of the woman who was killed was rescued from a large fire that broke out after the attack. Israel says it is investigating the strike and claims it targeted a member of Hamas without providing evidence. In the business news, President Museveni has directed the establishment of a presidential industrial skilling hub in Luero District to provide vocational training to young people from Luero, Nakasongola, and Nakaseke as government seeks to expand practical skills development and address youth unemployment. The directive was announced by Engineer Raymond Kemogisha, the Director of Presidential Projects and Industrial Hubs at State House, who represented State House Comptroller Jane Bariake during a meeting at the Mengo Presidential Industrial Skilling Hub in Kayunga District. Kemogisha called on leaders from the Greater Luero sub-region to identify and secure suitable land for the proposed facility. He said the presidential industrial skilling hubs were established to address unemployment, population growth, limited access to formal education, and the pressure on the relatively small proportion of the population engaged in productive work. That was the news. Appreciation to Agnes Agilu, Senior News Editor. Follow us on www.radiocomneto.org/speakfm, on YouTube 89.5 Speak FM Gulu, and on X and O at Speak FM.
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6: Fixed.
2: Chanted
6: and my leg only. Yeah, no. Yes. Yeah, no.
2: That's good.
6: Yes. Chene wa hini ni ve, yromu duwa kone cha amo iken. 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
2: and no salary scale gibe no
6: salary scale gibe papat
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6: any what you okay so you look at 48% of your gross that's what we consider and that 48% includes pay and other statutory reductions. 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
6: Yes.
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6: Okay.
2: Ilogo kipma guak tutwale iberuka lok basing on salary loaned.
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2: Naka nene bene itemo loko lokum logbook.
6: Logbook, yes.
2: Loaned.
6: Yes.
2: Amaro kipma wajani kagwa katika gamu salary loaned peke miyero surety peke miyero guak garanta manu kene jamu kene. 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
2: Ma logbook ma mega yene ya biyana gamu chende ki botuun abi chulu chulu nini
6: 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We do what we call URA search.
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2: Be kelo original.
6: Yes. Pian wa iti mu URA search.
2: But not connected to URA.
6: Wate connected, yes. So yen dong, idok ki mutaka ni. 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
2: Now, maybe ila pemi ya gike.
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2: All right.
6: Inchera kero deposit. 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Yes.
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6: We do insurance on your behalf. 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
6: 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In case that is. Yes.
2: All right. We have a duke chen nge yuema check. 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
2: Right, official to Chen Lowin Ray, we don't get the Kera deck, we quadrant meno ekom chawa hario, ken nuchu is studio kafuri yabo, radio, mark mega yaba, and yaka sule, a chica when you pier a board, we are bunga tonda beach, man speak FM, don't a peggy command, middle of Uganda and studio, tiki wele, mago aki, fin credit, man. 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
3: With the private sector, kombeti footpa watie kukamione.
2: Okay.
3: But we are in the process. to introduce our private sector into our system.
2: Okay.
3: Yes. But mostly we...
6: To add on that, we have private sector, Kampala.
2: Okay.
6: Even SME.
2: But not in...
6: We are rolling it down to our branches. Yes. I believe Mwakamanyen, no products anywhere in TA.
2: So KTA on processes...
6: Yeah, process may rolling to the branches of the country.
2: Yes,
6: we believe by next year, no lagam in Rombe in TA.
2: All right. Pe lagam a peyara karagan. Yeah, but yeah, we already have a mokono meron niyampian. Yeah, it's true. Yo, kenoke meron chanta. Yeah, meron gen ma peyara tak. I think, gimo dong ladit, Joel, may meron meri?
3: Meron meri on... issues of business community because we also receive calls from the business community.
2: I take a business budget and I take a chat and I can pay loan but be kwanya nini?
3: Now, kanyo eno wewa wajane akati ye pian gumigudi chwingi
2: jamitia pian
3: watike logi with the private sector karachel.
2: Okay.
3: Yeah, because Ningeo with the microfinance, we are bridging the gaps between the central bank and the population. Manogi biyan kagamo chane. So good chwingi. A year. It is not even a year. It is just some few months.
2: Actually, I even wanted to know how long will it take to like a period of time. Feel a bit chat. Yeah, corner. We leave on any.
3: Chop.
2: Okay.
3: Yes.
2: All right. For this, I'll let it. Okay, like Joel. Now, we really work for Winlock about Jokmak. 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
2: ka mer teach
4: lo de no more procedures
2: okay
4: choi war gari tim addressing to branch manager chief manager nano ka position money tie
2: chief
4: enrolled in the system.
2: Okay.
4: So Morgan in the tier lego mega na moti ko kana te wa kwida
2: matich pere
4: card on end
2: opportunity
4: in any
2: exactly
4: ke application in office what
2: all right
4: America sure ka chel ke radio chuna yo madada amera lok kom je maramario ade ma pege te ka da ma kwaro our products ma chalo fin credit. 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So loan and it can have requirements but we are wanting to went here just in 24 hours. No,
2: no, no chance.
4: No chance to account. Mm. So a Lego clients were make one, ne take opportunity any loan what any pre, ne are you okay can have requirements, no? Tie,
2: tie.
4: No, no chance to account. Mwana ye kitawano wati yuke at film credit.
2: All right.
4: Yes.
2: Okay. For the salad.
6: Yes. Amita Mary kum lokumera Mark. This loan is instant. Telokani kai o chon be no chon. Watiki our bank. Kanya wa kere our kanya chena wa beri ye Centenary Bank, Stanbic. 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
2: Weng chendo.
6: So kati housing finance to housing finance. Less than an hour.
2: No, look at your attack.
6: Stanbic to Stanbic, less than that.
2: Okay.
6: Senare, senare, just within a day. But why it goes 24 hours, PN Bank mogo process gree manok. Kereo kichulu salary be. Anka kichule Stanbic, nyeri kichule DFC, nyeri kichule the other bank. Piwa noni on marom. Because there are processes, there are bureaucracy in how these banks work.
2: Okay.
6: So it is instant.
2: All right.
6: Go for it.
2: Gin mama arke boru ni pedak mir ni ngeromo kuchung ni kadong di rape dok nyae dar ke ngwet.
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10: 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But we'll tune to a terror of his ticket quantity of Antonina. Ella Merlon, a point man, get a dear Merlon, Boston.
2: Okay.
10: Gambong, the team I need near the Rajin Noma. I think not, I hate the planet.
2: Okay.
10: You'll pick another for the Maram Jingle. Hello, Mario. I think it's a period. You know, period, Gary. They don't be repeated. I know look who gets a ticket there. You know, we look upon that. Okay, so, Cadon, in case Cadon, we were near alone. We don't know why me and the end look. I'm on it. Oh, my dear, no, period
2: game.
10: Yet, at the record, I carry you are at the lock near Kong or Guinea.
2: Cagdon, Guac and Chanter.
10: Yes, otherwise, services may not get to my bag or for.
2: Vafoy. Can you go on Yikong Tenama?
6: Geoffrey.
10: Geoffrey, Kikoma.
2: All right, Vafoy. 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Yeah, Meno, and get my peer tech. 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
13: 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Yeah.
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2: 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Mm-hmm. Tika lupo wa either through Radio Garden, Simple mm-hmm. Radio, nyo Radio Komneto. Mm-hmm. NTA Billy Mado Tiu Pekarma Lach, igamente, ngeo bepa fin credit. 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Yeah, kubiri chan kwa lakke. Nge mudo from A to Z, low speak FM.
14: Yes, atiwa lezo senyaba.
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2: Hm.
14: My year, Chunya Bena Foyer, and the work of Fan, get a football pan or gentlemancia.
2: Hm.
14: A penny negative name, cause one young was there when a male kit a jaw and a new wide watchy. I don't mean what a teacher is a lot of cotton, or maybe Charlie is standing bang on your centenary, don't you ever yaka.
2: Hm.
14: About catching the Wakanakwan and the Dagama salary loan like from Stanbig Bank. 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I don't need a salary loan, the board key. 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
2: Don't get lower you, Mukananio.
14: The lower you are. You're not a Ramaconia one in your grammar mean about the out of balance, Mano Don Kununi.
2: Very good.
14: One job can never take a repair. Tell it to the monk.
2: For you, for the Twalamina, Heno Lego Pinier, Mirugin Mapira Tech. Now, ciao tomorrow, Wabi Poro La Gamini Kidong. Gwak contact number angeni jomo kena wa lor wigi wako agubigo on chim direct board.
6: Actually, let him answer the first one.
2: All right.
6: Mokene na balance nye nung lor mana.
2: All right.
6: Okay.
2: Machaki bought ladit Joel.
3: Yes. Afoy, mata. Angeni la pen machelo aki bought Geoffrey Kigoma. 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
3: With the business community karache.
2: Okay.
3: Yes. So basically what he teach on civil servants.
2: But pe gen ge beri ka joki.
3: Yes, gen oil office.
2: Oil office, yeah, wako number chim.
3: Yes. 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
2: Yes.
3: 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Yo, my can kita dong when no chadan mukani.
2: From Monday to Saturday.
3: Monday to Saturday.
2: Yes.
3: Monday from Monday to Saturday Friday.
2: From Monday
3: what,
2: to Friday.
3: What you chawa Rio to cha parache.
2: And from then Monday to Saturday.
3: Yes. Then on Saturday, what you from 9 to midday. Yes. So now you know being in no conwa services mukani manonga. You know, petigan yang mabe.
2: Okay.
3: Then my manager mo pe onlogo. Matitiri. 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Manongo. Security pe. And I want security wa pe ni. Watimo yantu kwanya pressure money manu. Not money, better kere.
2: You daga yen gua maman bichu pire.
3: Yen gua and where work when you get any new, where pay when you go away any, because tear coded. 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At work when you marwata, peda work when you equine me a tie, the banj banjita, when you go, come okay, but then one or two more marwata key.
6: We
3: company mamekwa.
2: Okay.
3: Yes.
2: All right.
3: My friend, Natal.
2: Maybe Guapma food beer manager, Hologo. I think I need to chat with you. Kono, how many contact number are we giving out? No, I met a manager kolo. Onyo guave someone mano be me number chim.
6: Rome yon number chim ya def yon wany.
2: All right. Wa chakke megi. 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Yes. Kadon yon bine lo. Exactly.
3: So, the contact number, kira waj kere. Joel Okello, Joel Moke, credit officer. My number is 0782.
2: Jero habiro habora riyo.
3: 24.
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3: 12.
2: 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One work achiel.
3: Jera biara riyo.
2: Zero.
3: Abora riyo.
2: 0782.
3: Biare wa ngwen.
2: 24.
3: Biare wa dek.
2: 23.
3: Apa ariyo.
2: 12.
3: Ki Airtel. Jera biara ngwen a dek.
2: 0743.
3: Abu ngwen a beach.
2: 95.
3: Ariyo a beach.
2: 25.
3: Abu ngwen a riyo.
2: 92.
3: Yes.
2: All right. We have met about Ladita Mena, Ladita Mark. Mark, look me a geeky kagwak ikom reaction madam dariye kidong namba chimi.
4: I met a for go chim dojo magyang go chim. I met a dwak for it but a friend about go chim. Mwako cha den.
2: Achelam king.
4: Achelam. Notwa. One way on level of actually. Gamma, what I watch when a petty gimmo of what I hear. So a legone, what you kick on and my bear. One of the pagamente, what they were quicker. What we mean, call it my duong, and what a feed. If we know plans, what can we ask the winner make money go, it's in my paper, or why you pay white yenny. You know, the share of money, no, the community loan. No, get deserving. You know, pay the ramachia.
2: Don't pay the ramachia.
4: Again, send it away. So, and other microfinance get take the money. So, I like when one make a number can be with me or change the world. We don't pay the car. We don't pay actually. We pay down the chain. One at fin credit, get any pere.
2: Okay.
4: Get any pere. Now, can you name it? You know, dramatic and no service, but we get all much at them. One poor man will punish him at the market again. Donc, je me suis dit que je suis dit que je suis pas la je hotel. 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
0: 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Mabede head office. 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
0: 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On our behalf, as fin credit.
1: All right.
0: That is our mode of collection. Me agiki locom reservations.
1: Yes.
0: Yada, banks are not meant to reserve these clients. Pienke gamu chene bank, ipon ikikaton through your salary. And can't say that I don't bank, eh? There's no way Maromu defaulting. 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Gini timo reservation pengiluoro competition.
1: Okay.
0: It's another way of fighting microfinances, which is not a healthy competition. So, luinyedi, umute kituweru, pian form my pony, kai kwanu close mo payment yonu mera gyo reserving yen. 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

0: Nung meet my bear loyo in network my bear loyo weng in Uganda. 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

0: pimples, acne, skin rash in both infants and adults. 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

0: One World, let's go and ready to power. We beach to Rigum Chawa Dirk Meo Tiano Mina Martin with team midweek when is the need of power when do my power Magalibario Pierre. We beach Komalami Uganda Kemikar Rujuluani Cards Pro. The Sport Manati Radio Medorian Ki Ubetu Chaka Chawa Dirk Wachawa Beach and to Tini live commentary to team for Liverpool. Giriga Nyo Nyo Comtano goes a beach. He come a chill and trade you cut on Faino Tego team to the Mekomo 1907 Fabricas Tier Dano Chan Maliat Mada goes a Rio. He come a chill. Where a jury, come on, can meti ye, don't ilak. 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
1: tiyano timabe foye tutwal doing radio kenying luano jok Patrick udia may ngei mabe yulebe ati won kom me Gulu West my okay. 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
0: 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Ladit Wara Julie.
3: For him attack, Ladit Moderator, Ladit Cats, Kachel Kiluin Radio, for him attack, for Yan Maker, La In Station, at the Radio Speak, near any programs, my Baju, my Pool, my Kataki Speak, Wang, I Lubukor, Gikore, my Kinati, Lock Me, Togo.
0: A for the trial video menu, a yewele mamega mati studio, don yub meturu me quote K Cup. 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
1: 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Starting right from group stage, chiling chava.
0: Me owe final.
1: 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So, mere chak loy waki group stage. Well, K beer nama chili group, you know, bonus me live me a rio. K beer nama rio, you know, bonus me live me a chill. K beeru, K car, kikinu michere, quarterfinals. 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Any win that you get is 200,000, and then any draw that you get is 100,000. And then qualification bonus, which are semifinals, ki meru I redak chiling, ili mi a rei, kum chiling, marong ini loy ini. 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
2: 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Ma go chaga to ki moin. 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
2: so ana for
0: For the trial, Ladita Awahora Chamedi, team manager, Gulu West. We agirke ki bota menu a chairman, Megulu West, Gulu City West, County Ladita Ujok Patrick Odia. And we chair ngene kinyingi uleve. Avoy, we agajuli mati cherry de kira a chair lo nyariyo. He's summarizing. You've met to any no chalo, Benetti Kwele bota Gulu City West County.
3: 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But at the total, by Pian Machel, promoting talents, Kawanano, Luturua Mukane, more mere replacement, Mukane, Yachulikan, Jo Mukane, Chalo, Jembage, Waro Dido, Alogi. Well, the logo me a replacement. Ma wa tieto ba chok
4: Man boy peko moro moro litwe.
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0: Okay.
4: Ana si talk with the shin na kai tara.
0: Sorry.
4: I say that.
0: Walok kele ba choli ladit kai tia choli ba.
4: Hello, I tell you.
0: Not a bear. When I tell a bitch, people will not take it seriously. It's in and get my way to report my command Uganda. Petiga down. Cherry now. Cherry look to my can my quarrel now. Anaberu to me, drug paju cap. Kenano. Kaykelu locum to my paju radio command. Dano me, you tam, dano why any what kitim command, kitim command. But why actually, ka dumpe. You want you, give no more manager work chanity, yam a D to trial. Dano why any tune. Bella woman, Marty Locan, you any two of a chuck away, you don't keep a better message, nay. Chili Adi, Maggie B. Mill, about Bara Kitty Winu, Mara Water Terco, Nichant, a 10 million a bitchel, ma not more but you, Kobe. Obucher, okay, a million a bitchel a debt. 3 million, Narum Quanic Kobe.
1: Chilling, but 80 million a bitchel, Tana Bero, but piggy with you, Chilling, chicken meal, and
0: King Gara Chill. Kimi lawyer kumene.
1: Stage is tie barka in lawyer to one owing and we bear ki million are there.
0: Yes, 3 million.
1: E manuti la lawyer with yar ki percent pier a bit michiling a honey. Jomokene mudongi, dongi yearly ki percent pier a bit mudongi. Yes.
0: Going to be the best player of the tournament.
1: I only play part of that.
0: Best player of the tournament, but
1: cash prize is a part. It's different from Chile.
0: From the other 6 million.
1: Yes.
0: Okay. Well, enoni gimati aneno umara moti chwalo message kakany eno eni amoru wele mati studio baraka nong eni line chim. Hello. Hello. Oh, sorry. Eni amoru wele mati studio afoyo a Cards Pro Speaker FM. You met to go make quote ke copy any win you pay ineno cha chi tamai miuni dano kuchuak tu eni Dennis. 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me go chimelo
5: no katpo
0: yes
5: sorry
0: wa foi man gani
5: man ni Michael Kilacho
0: eh
5: wa so me na mati
0: pi pi Exactly. For Dwalo Mayara Kila Cho. Maybe we are known Chimukane. Hello?
6: Yes, hello?
0: Yes.
6: Hey, Mayara Karspro.
0: Yes.
6: How for you? You go and come on a chair.
0: What for you?
6: Man, I feel I'm well born keeper.
0: Well born keeper.
6: Yeah.
0: Yes.
6: Kanki don't see a deal, you actually can do attack. Get a pack, a can in no room, you will meet a bear. No better car, you can make it to go in. She can tell me, Yarmala Chan, Yarmala Chan, Yarmala Chan, Yarmala Chan, Yarmala Chan, Yarmala Chan, Yarmala Chan, Yarmala Chan, Yarmala Chan, Yarmala Chan, Yarmala Chan, Yarmala Chan, Yarmala Chan, Yarmala Chan, Yarmala Chan, Yarmala Chan, Yarmala Chan, Yarmala Chan, Yarmala Chan, Yarmala Chan, Yarmala Chan, Yarmala Chan, Yarmala Chan, Yarmala Chan, Yarmala Chan, Yarmala Chan, Yarmala Chan, Yarmala Chan, Yarmala Chan, Yarmala Chan, Yarmala Chan, Yarmala Chan, Yarmala Chan, Yarmala Chan, Yarmala Chan, Yarmala Ch
0: wala foot foot fal tamba megi len very chaw to mo wer mi kar ki achaki boat la did made me watch look me giki just a second maybe a second apa
2: a foil when you ready you come moderator and I'll go down when gi do teno maybe in trial mati open trial we are building team mater for good city where sa foil
0: for trial la did chairman
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0: Okay. 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
11: It's definitely got loads of experience, hasn't it? So I think leaving a side out like Real Madrid and the quality that they have there, you know, no better is there than.
0: Right, for the trial and video, Kumala Melo, Uganda, man, you by my dita, my live sports commentary, 7 minutes to the kickoff. I continue to the Manchester City and come on features, my titty, and features, my piggy take, trial dog features, my don, Matika Katiki, Niano Martini, Mamiro Katati Botin, and then I look at my note 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

0: Kay in the central defense, Yosko Variol, Hinaba Dirk, and then in midfield, Kemi Karadiju, Elliot Anderson, the new signing and available for England, Genki Enzo Fernandez in that midfield partnership, Kadok Anthony Semenyo in number 7, Ladid Ryan Shaky number 10, Jeremy Duke number 5, Jel Helling Brown Haaland, not here will do. 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Yao Neves, Tier E Bench, Pinier Martini, Bot, Ladita, Luis Enrique, Pertak, Lenvide, de Kera, Marama, Dek Modon, where a nong chimki body, Tamil, to whatever 2 minutes, Perni, Timul, Leman City, Gitti Favorite, Melo, to any. In the last 9 games, Maguto, Gulo, to Aboro, Kadon Gojimach, Mago, Giberma, Azo, Comgi, Com Timulu, a mini to Rome, a community sale, what Tim to Leman City football, when you to Mogican, where I'll get on the Gicar, maybe Giker, Michel, Rocalo, to Romania Martini, Kedeko, where a nong Tamgibori, Kirme, when you can line up Donor. Roma take gold post Diaz Ginki Gaye, yeah, they've been in a very good form. 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Hello?
1: Hello?
0: Yes, what, ma?
1: Avoy.
0: Very
1: fine, Katunia.
0: Sunday key at Chulinia.
1: PSG
0: will go in Man City 2-1. Okay.
1: Four.
0: For the trial, Tama Megi, why be on Man City? PSG will go here, go here, Kenya, where I know that Mokana line Chim. Hello? Hello? Yes. Ate Dinninga?
2: For the massive Choyara.
0: Choyara, why do you?
2: I'm going to go to the house.
0: Chima mega the trolley, not a bear, a bear, a bear, and one, a chelangwan, a beach, a beach, a beach, not a rio, not a bungwan, a beach, a bear, a bor, a beach, a bor, Nerma Kamigi, you bet to any. Hello?
1: Hello?
0: Yes, what, ma? Ngaki kwe?
1: Moses.
0: Yes, Moses.
1: Man City lawyer, Ria Chen.
0: Man City lawyer, Ria Komachel. Okay. For the trial. Oi Man City beloya Rio Ikomachel enani neno makamegi apere tak mapegute ikiutiano eni ndiye wachi Elo Cards Pro. I think Man City is going to win 3-1 and lokomo petie. Hello,
3: hello Card Pro.
0: Yes, what, man?
3: Ndiye ma
0: atima be yinko
3: ati 99 kiparbo
0: 99 kiparbo
3: Man City 2-0.
0: Man City 2-0
3: ago
0: for the trial.
3: I work on live more than.
0: Bal pay with my bed, Maragonia, look right pay. Hello?
4: Hello?
0: Yes.
4: When I can get a turn.
0: A canna?
4: Liverpool, you turn.
0: Liverpool, you're a bitch, you're a deck.
4: Yeah.
0: Hmm.
4: More than Liverpool,
0: right? Okay. A yellow boy. Sorry?
4: When I say, you're a deck, man.

terre, quand yeah. Là, papa. All right, hello, I'm a little below at Dekmo. Yella Mope, a non chimukane, ki botin, ka chuali rodon benediba, a turu temate, yapa yabakani, kid Man City, ki timudilo, man me, Paris Saint Germain, and Lindredio, Ryan Shaky, Gentia Yapuna, yaba level malamal, a cute any.

0: watching this tonight. He left out most of his team. No place at the start for either Kavaris, Scalia or Joao Neves, who are on the bench. Only Safanov, Hakimi and Akliouche remain from the win on Saturday. It's a PSG focused and rested and wanting to lay down an early marker. The bench also include... Well, you could almost... ...side the Etihad tonight, a huge... in a huge show of support, and you don't size the number of superstars in both teams. For Pep Guardiola. And the fans of Manchester City are innocent parties in football's biggest current story. We'll concentrate on the game tonight. Let the talking happen elsewhere. And Ali McCoy is what a game this promises to be.
1: Well, I mentioned to you earlier, I mean, this... No attention, but we just played the plan.
2: 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Vazav live sports commentary between Manchester City and PSG. Niate Cards Pro and Radio Jama Kelbotin, you man of Ababet, Uganda. Gichung the King, man, and you know, you permit to wing Manu Bianati, Pierre Bore, and Tona, be just Peak FM. And Manchester City taking on Timudilo, man, me Paris Saint Germain, his Akraf Hakimi. Till launching, my way. Hakimi, Dwarati Bolt, Ladita Mendes. And Mendes, that time we keep me controlling. We are Dilo Karati, we are all in venue. Chance for Timo Dilo. Meneme, Manchester City. McGay, now hailing Brandt Haaland. For Manchester City, Anthony Semenyo. A mere blind pass, collected by William Pacho. Now the higher Doye. Doye, Porpor Mimiu Miu, Rivri Tawachi, I Champions League, Porpor Mimiu Miu Piwangolo. Wait up, you know, from Paris Saint Germain, ki launching my way, the higher Doye T box. Launching my way, 1-2. PT Mudilume, PSG, and to Paola Arelo in video. Payot, the Kira Kamukan and a wing footed Nauticum, not goal of Petiganen. And coach Ladita Enzo Maresca, Waneno Tini, he training ground for Manchester City. Waneno Ladita Jose, Pep Guardiola, and Benitez Taj T, Uberu Morris Stadium, and Tiga watching to Romania Martini. Now, Mark Gay, Petim de Lume, Manchester City, Rivita Wajiki to recommend Marage.

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Manchester City. It had to terminate and get your no goal. John Mapewache with Ladita. Menu Jeremy Doku. Doku Tata Mukit Metal and Wedge. Pella Redua at Yang Edge. Now Ryan Shaky. Dragati were bought a goalkeeper Makamegi Donnarumma. Manuel Melevo Italy. It had you on the Wee Mort. Guemabo. Aaron Armai can pity. Real Madrid and Video. Ladita. Jude Bellingham, eh, take a yell, Mapetuare, and Mancini, Tucaro, Anangom, captain, particularly Roma. Free kick, both team, Real Madrid, and Ladita Dumfries, still controlling, back to Etihad Stadium, and very team, little Manchester City, Gitia in control. Now Diaz, Mieti Botgay, Paris Saint Germain, pressing. He's Donnarumma. P. Manchester City. Guemapo. Yenu Kama Helling Brown. Talan Tia. Now Josko Variol. Shake it. Heliot Anderson. The midfield general. Launching my back. Manchester City in video. Getting a penetrating. Getting a controlling. Getting a dominating. Again, it's Timothy Lemay, Paris Saint-Germain. Semenyo. Kusanov. Do I think you know that it's Robin Diaz? Now Diaz, Tiana, no, Donnarumma. Josko Variol. Diaz, again. Kusanov. Where we are launching, Babu. Yenu Kama Helling Brown, Alan Tia. Good control, but good defensive duty. Now Piano Kibot Timurilo, Manme, Paris Saint Germain, and Akraf Akimi. Controlling Warren Jerry Emery, Tiganwech, Vitina, the master. Vitina once again, launching away, Dihaya Doye, Nuele Melibo France, Tel Nocachila Rio, Locked Rock Ting Age. Now Nuno Mendes. Mendes, Turuchon, Itimurilo Menome Sporting CP. Manuel Belebo, Manme, Portugal, chain control. Mendes once again. Paris Saint Germain, now Vitina. When you look at Tiana Mulemel in video, Anthony Semenyo, Petimu de Manchester City, Mwetia Bino, Semenyo, Pelare. Turuka Wang footed not, Ikom not. Throw in P. Ladita Nuno Mendes. 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Bolma Bay Yenyo Osmani Dembele. Headed away by Enzo Fernandez. Now Robin Diaz. Captain for Manchester City. Two controlling. No Ladita Jeremy Dogo. Dangerous guy. Ante Temu Kitme controlling. He scores against Team de Liverpool last weekend. And right now he's in control. He number power HL. Tiga Pango Hakraf Akimi Wood Luo. Wood Del Chol. 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
1: 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Again, is Ladita Sefanov. And Helling Brandt, Haaland, Tika Corne. So, any Woodman, Timmy Keluyot, Timmy Keluyot, Timmy Keluyot. It's Enzo Fernandez with the free kick. Kilmabe! Chira teaching goalkeeper, punching Cheruwa, corner kick by Manchester City. Good goalkeeping from Sefanov. What a free kick from Enzo Fernandez. Denied by the goalkeeper. Narrowly scored Ladita Aminu. Enzo Fernandez. And right now, take corner kick by Timu Dilbe Manchester City. Ladita Enzo Fernandez. Ayedika Chiero Kakelo Neti Lewin Radio. Fernandez, Tika Chelu, corner kick again. And Enzo Maresca, very smart. Maresca, another opportunity. Anthony Semenyo.
2: Goalkeeper. I think he's given a free kick, has he?
1: A lovely corner kick from Enzo Fernandez once again. Goalkeeper Temo punching with Chilu crossbar up in Manchester City. Man City Pepe Canyon video. Anthony Semenyo da Chilu Modum Waro Matak Mapedong Lare. And Timo Dilume PSG survive. Turikin Bodo claimed to keep Borussia Dortmund in Nauticum not. William Pacho paid Timo Dilume PSG. Guemapo. And now William Pacho Tetem and Edward Netengage Bordlodi Sefanov. Sefanov Teneno Avi Manquinos. Captain Patimu Dilome Paris Saint-Germain controlling Mabe. Manquinos. Hakimi. Manquinos once again. Now Fabian Ruiz. Lovely ball from Fabian Ruiz in video. Akoloche. Now Vitina. Lovely ball in video from PSG. Mweta Bienikum Team Dilome Manchester City. One on one. Kimio pass. Yenya Tila in video. 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Manchester City. In their home ground, Paris Saint-Germain. Just this young guy, he called himself the higher doer. Man City nil, and Paris Saint-Germain goal a chill. What a pass, what a run, what a dribbling. And look at that beautiful pass. And this guy is very young, but he can never stop scoring. A lovely pass. And that's why they sold Bradley Bacola to Liverpool. Because this guy is class apart. He called himself the higher Doye. He can never stop scoring in the Champions League. And Man City nil, PSG goal again.
2: Got a break down the right-hand side. They switch the play, come in the finish. Just fantastic.
3: So first blood to the Champions League holders, Paris Saint-Germain. And here they come again with Ousmane Dembele, who's been in fantastic form in this competition. Lifts it over towards Doué.
1: Now Doué once again. Paris Saint-Germain! 2-0! Another brilliant goal from PSG! Scored by Ousmane Dembele! Man City nil, PSG 2. So sweet, so smooth! Another brilliant goal from Paris Saint-Germain. They are now cooking something in front of Josep Pep Guardiola. He has been in the training today. And kitika goya, goya, kitika keto lek, kitika keto pam, Madrid ni bim. He can never stop scoring once again. Another brilliant pass. One goal, one assist from Odladita Desire Dore. Look at that control. Look at that pass. Magnificent pass. Very sweet for Paris Saint-Germain, but very bitter for Manchester City in their home ground. And that's why I told you Luis Enrique is class apart. Enzo Maresca. Tika chamo chie la ndwele chalo tem matiri unyu mafut kinyala nyala. 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Podio claim to keep Borussia Dortmund tid nori kum not. And then Real Betis ki FC Porto tid nori kum not. 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Lenveli u PSG tiga chelu no golu mea deke. And this time round, Ladit Donnarumma was so close. Another big blunder. Tiga Piero, Paris Saint-Germain in control. Warren Jari Emery. Lenveli u Timudilu me Roma. Ukeru golu aga cheli kum Timudilu. Man me Real Madrid.
4: The loss of one midfield player only just being assimilated down on that home bench. But another one has powered Roma into the lead against Real Madrid. Well, they've been 5-year-old.
5: They've been the better team, haven't they? They've been the more positive.
1: Roma goal achel Real Madrid. Tanguero, Jose Mourinho, Tiga Tamo Tam, 1994.
5: Deflection on the way, but Martin Duran has wheeled away to claim it.
1: Menu Gilmati, Wadagati, Menu Etihad Stadium. Paris Saint-Germain in control with the higher Doye. And Doye, Tetemo Kidmegwej. 1-2-2, 1-1, Ginki Kusanov. Laying a very good pass. No Mendes. Paris Saint-Germain, another big pass to Bino. And now Mendes once again. Controlling. Petimo de Lemay, PSG. Tetemo Kidmegwej, Netting Edge. No Fabian Ruiz, and Yuleman of Spain. Loke, Neno, Ladita, Vitina. Lovely pass to Warren Jari Emery. Now Avi Manquinos. Manquinos in control. Dembele. Akoloche. Ten control. Dembele to midfield. Dembele mere launching pass. Me about Warren Jari Emery. Emery to Temu Kidme me a pass. Vitina. So Emery again. Now Avi Manquinos. PPSG. Mansilten Longediba. Igangila in video. Another blunder to a Bionuki board defender and good defensive duty again from Avi Manquinos and William Pacho. Helling Brands Alan. Uno Rio Chalo Liet ki comel in video. Keep blunder Maukati. Aye, yo, Carro ki kindana dekla wa jail. Wedu Chalo robot ki come. Chelu bomb and good defensive duty keyboard William Pacho. Denying that guy. But now corner kick Piman City. He's Jeremy Doku. Enzo Fernandez, kill him away, Enzo Pellare. Now shake it. P. Manchester City, me a blind pass, but lead Loi Kiwilobo. Fabian Ruiz, once again. Lovely ball in video from Timothy Lume Paris Saint Germain. But this time round, Ladit Elliot Anderson, where he won't put two or two or a And at you, Makome, at you, Madam Makoma, Makoma Yacht. Fernandez. Kusanov, Semenyo, Fernandez. Want to take the football. £1 million, me and Chel Pierre, we are beat keyboard team for Chelsea. Me blind pass, and Paris Saint-Germain. Referee, take a meal, free kick line video. Niki Turumaraji, come Elliot Anderson. Dekerati Pierre Rio, PSG goals are Rio, Manchester City nil. Roma goal achel Real Madrid Tongueno. Aston Villa goal achel Fenerbahce Tongueno. Kamukeni wengte norikum not. Mendes, Warren Jarry Emery, Petimo Dilome, PSG, Gitian Control, Vitina, looking for Warren Jarry Emery. Now De Gea Doré, once again, Tielake, Duakateng H. No Vitina, De General, in midfield for PSG. Anuele Melebu, Man Me Pochogo. Yini kanyo genguti Riaga, kanyo genguti area me, Walbon, yini genguti area me, Chukpala, Chukalot. Di star Rio de Kaboro star, Chelsea star Rio, not Ash. Wakanung chende ali mia Declan video, you tino any human life sports commentary. Warren Jarry Emery, Petimo Dilome, PSG, tika dominating midfield genki Vitina. Now Akraf Hakimi, now Fabian Ruiz, another pass to Ladita, Meno Ousmane Dembele, and to Pelare. Good defensive duty this time from Ladit McKay and available England. And now Ousmane Dembele. They were, yeah, I used to score. PSG, Kitia Vukogi Vukmo, Mapedon Gutel and video, and Malen, a tourmo to robot team with Aston Villa, Chelo Monk and Kain Mapedon Gude.
5: Actually spun back, I'm not sure it would have actually crossed the line. But Courtois was very grateful to grab it. But here is Mbappe.
1: Maybe the Kylian Mbappe! Chelo Monk from a distance for Real Madrid! 1-1! Wow! Wow, mom, I don't pay good till in video is called Kylian Mbappe. And you're level of France, Petimo Dilome, Real Madrid.
5: That was good start off with. I mean, some miscalculation from the defender. Again.
1: Mbappe, okay, where at? Chelo Mere, bomb, Chalo Mere, goalkeeper in video, chilling from a distance and deflection, and nothing much goalkeeper can do about that. Real Madrid goal achel, AS Roma goal achel, scored by Kylian Mbappe. Back to Etihad Stadium. Here's Diaz. Anuele Melo Portugal PP Timo Dilome Manchester City controlling Semenyo. £1 million Pierre Michel, we are beat from Bournemouth. Two controlling now Kusanov. Duarte both Ladita Donnarumma. Gianluca Donnarumma, annually available Italy. £1 million a Pierre were bare on the arc. He bought Timo Dilome, PSG. And now, blind pass. Mendes Tiogamo, PSG, controlling. 1-2. He's Nuno Mendes. Tiga driving forward. Launching a very good pass. Enter Pelare. Collected by Josco Vadiol. Vadiol Tiogamo. Now, Jeremy Doku, Duarte H. Yenyu Kamaladita, Elliot Anderson, Tia. Now, Ryan Sheki. Anuele Melebo France. Kiwilo Nikibot Timo Dilome Lyon. After playing a very good game against Manchester United. If you can't remember. Blind pass from Manchester City. Lovely turn. Henry Frita, Wachi Balpeche. Medikituru, Man City intercepting line video. Jeremy Doku, Kwanyo Diluki, Tiana Moleme, Akoloche, Javi Manquinos, Nola Dita, Ousmane Dembele, Dembele to draw a pass, and eight, then video enter blind pass. It's Anthony Semenyo, Pete Manchester City, Tiwi Box. Anthony Semenyo, we're going to end a game, okay, and a key gold kick, but Timulilo, me Paris Saint Germain. Then video, Jama Kelebotin, you've made live sports commentary, Obedo Ababet, Uganda. Now, in video, Cherry Chim Chingy, gonna take his smartphone, gonna take a knob, Nene Cherry Chim Ching Mamegi, in a deal, code Mesta, a chill, a bitchel, a bitch, star, a bongwen, not Ash. We're a John Eki, Ababet, Uganda, Pengeneke Kilbotin, Iba Man Me Live Sports Commentary, Levo Manamal. Manchester City in action. Ryan Sheki to Jeremy Doku. And Doku tete mukemedo on your box. He's Jeremy Doku. 1-2. Achila Rio. Chino cross my bread. Penalty box. Alan. Not a good one. And good defensive duty again. From Paris Saint-Germain. A very good one. From Doku. And Alan aiding. Yeah. Corner kick. Petit with Manchester City. He's Doku. He number para chel. Tetemu kemewe rachela Rio. Anyele melebo Belgium len vedo launching ma ber. Yenyo Elliot Anderson but blind pass. Now Doria. Tugamo, Dembele, Tetele Wedge, Nguyen Biano Kibot, Timothy PSG again. Another breakthrough from Timothy Lume Paris Saint Germain, disorganizing Manchester City defense. Akoloche. Desire, Doye. Warren Jari Henry. Now Mendes. And now Fabian Ruiz. Anuel Melebo Spain, taking control. Vitina. The master, the passive master, a new Paris Saint-Germain. Vitina once again. Now Koloche. Ball position, Timothy Lumet, PSG, Tiki Pierre, when we have a chill. He sorts on target, Dero Luman, City Pay, he sorts on target, Monkey Ken Lewin Radio. Timothy Lumet, AEK Athens, Tego, Sakta Donetsk, Gola Chelikum Tonguano. Stuttgart Tego Timudilo Me Bratislava Gola Chelikum Tongwano.
6: You have to say City have settled quite well since the second goal. It's important they stick together. Can't really afford to concede another one.
1: Le Kierate Pierre Rio, Huyabero. Warren Jerry Emery, Kachel Kivitiana Teyabu, free kick, Petim de Lume PSG. A blind pass. Now Josco Variot. Enzo Fernandez. 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Shaky. Kusanov. Henderson. Elliot Anderson on a blind pass. Collected by Fabian Ruiz. Another big pass from Fabian Ruiz to Ladita. Menu Akoloche. And two controlling. Mwetia Biro PSG. Dembele. Inamba Biro. Tela Kachelario. Nyonama checkboard Akoloche. Now Ladita Vitina. Fabian Ruiz. Tiga Pango down Chalu Ninja. 1-2. Ruiz Kiacham. And Nuele Melo Spain. Captain Patim Dilme PSG, Javi Manquinos. Launching Mabe, Fabian Ruiz once again. 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Now Akimi, Manquinos. Nenobar, Real and Video, Dihaya Doye. 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He loved to run with the ball. And Ladita, Semenyo, Wajal, Ba, Wirinono. 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

0: Good pass and video to Ladita Kusanov and to Ladita Mendes Perrier. He's Fabian Ruiz. Petim de Lume Paris Saint Germain. Mio Tikita football. Kakain Warren Jari Emery. Lovely ball to Akimi. Akraf Akimi and video me about Akaloche. 1-2 tap in the box. Akaloche once again to me. Pass Kakain Mama Timme. Warren Jari Emery. And good defensive duty from Manchester City. Free kick bought to Mudilume, Paris Saint Germain. Ladita McGay, two door, you look at Chien, but River Chien or two come. Free kick bought to Mudilume, Manchester City. Real Madrid take a wigi mapewache. Ian Diamond, the Real Madrid in control. Tetemo Kimengo cross my back. Good defensive duty. Payot, but Timu de Lume Roma. Real dear Bourguigan and on the run. Etang Wayang Waja Kujaway, Wolo, Wolo, Aditime. And now Paris Saint Germain in control. P. Timu de Lume. He come Timu de Lume Manchester City. Good outing age. 1-2 ticket of football. Ladita Mendes. Okay, team midfield. Fabian Ruiz. An element of Spain. Do outing age. He's Ruiz again in midfield, launching long ball. No desire, Doye. And Doye Tetem of that long American, I come Kusanov. Dehaya Doye, once again. Ngolo cross my bear. No Kagan, let video Chiluba. Ladita Akraf Akimi. Wood Paju, Wood Morocco. Ay, very unlucky. Oh, aiding my mate, Kajero Chilu. Take goal post in video.
1: Run inside, and that allows the space on the left-hand side for Dewey. Kusinov can't get anywhere near him.
0: He's Akraf Akimi once again. Amir Tibot Akoloche launching Mabar. And now chance for Fitina! Paris Saint-Germain! Another big game! Another big goal! 3-0 in halftime. And now Pep Guardiola is scratching his head. Erling Braut Haaland, he's trying to bounce the ball. When it comes to Champions League, nowadays PSG has become another part, another class. Look at this goal. Look at this guy. The general himself. He called himself Vitina. This is beyond football. This is super, super goal. And nothing much Donnarumma can do about that. Just feel that goal. Just feel that moment. From Luis Enrique. The guy is celebrating like a whole man. And Guardiola is just scratching his beard. And Ladit Vitina trying to slide here. Look at the celebration. Look what Alan is telling his teammates. The guy is very disappointed. I told you before, you guys, you are just jogging with the ball, you know. This is nice and nice. Just deck here, appear deck, we are deck, line video. Man City nil, PSG goals a deck. They're looking for the fourth one. Hey, kay tamani jamani na war ma bay foot timu di lebe Man City romal loyne mina pressure ma megi. We are obora ka kanyu wood ma and then kid make one na ati kamaleng. What then kid vado tum kwere eno. Hey. Paris Saint-Germain, l'inferi, team de Manchester City, box, a kind of the tower, chingo, and Bal Moikan Petier, Ipor Por Menyon, Amalo Medikituru. Madrid ends the Fernandez tower, chicken, a red box, India, Wachimano, Siguki, Imutema, Man City goal, a chill, PSG goes a big work again, war Benomera, Warriku, Matek, Matit, Mada, Yutino, any, India, Wajal, Man City, Tin, Gubin, Nero, Good evening, Caspro. I think Man City will win 3-0. I am Prisca from Parabo. And now is that to make a long tour. Here, I can petition Jal Katz Mera, Manu Kelo, Carrick, Key Page, Man City goes a Rio, PSG, goal, a chair, a foot, a trial, a foot, a better, maybe a credit put you. Paris Saint Germain, it's a meal, team for Man City phone, Matiano Tiano, phone, Madonna, I want a chair. Let's Man City feel it today. It is me, Chris, from Gulu University. Thank you so much, my brother, Chris, from Gulu University, for being part of the show always. You love live commentary. You love sports. Thank you. And we are more than a team. We are more than a team. We are more than a team. We are more than a team. We are more than a team. We are more than a team. We are more than a Timodilo, man me Paris Saint Germain. Nano, Omara Machel Beneke Guru University, why are you when you people will come? Mr. Kitty. I'm more romantic. I'm here. I'm on the team of Guru University. When Katie Timulo, I'm more romantic. I'm here. I'm low. I'm a GBL. I'm a one. No, for the Tiquan low. It is Timo Biosystem Engineering. Germany, very community. Timo Medicine and Surgery. Iquano P. Mara Bijulu. Many weekday programs. Payot. Payot. Bachelor of Science in Public Health. Benenotie, Information and Communication Technology, ICT, many computer science. 3 years program. Per tech mada, any. Well, no, very good. I'm very engaged with the opinion attack. I want to do anything. Per tech, and Bachelor of Secretarial and Administrative Studies. Benenot, per tech. Botin, we are really irony. And then a Doctor of Philosophy. Okay, many PhD. 3 to 4 years duration. No, it's covering agricultural and sciences. Maduwa ta, you mane duong. Tiyan kwa na university kiti anianka. Don't pay. Oh, kono eh, ni eti lokongo. Ni tayari wachi. Manosi mechanica ki pogo. PSG goal a bichel. Man City goal a chela. Yera mae kian petiwa korne ane. Now chance for team ni lume PSG. Many a nigga dog a teacher, many a no more. My grandma a drawing board can do come to go to Mukana. Get here in the back for it. Good evening. It is me, Klichi, man from Laibi, Man City. Okay? Man City will be humiliated 4-1 by PSG for my tech for the final matter. Message my nigga to Omabe. Manchester City and Vinny Tier Dan Changa Kan, Changa Timodilo, me PSG, Tier Temu Kit Metar, get out of a deep shallow, get a go, Kupam. Level lele at mother. Lewo Atletico Madrid go Manchester United goes away come Tanguero. It's Enzo Fernandez with another blind pass. And now a chance for Paris Saint-Germain again. Wasted by a Craft Hakimi again. Corona don't go to me. Ichawani, Man City. We get you chungongo, but get on with Timone. But you're no chalum, you're any other doing a touch line. Payot. Anthony Semenyo, lovely pass and video from Anthony Semenyo and the Kakang, good defensive duty from William Pacho, denying Anthony Semenyo that beautiful goal. Mano Mir Bedikar, me going there. Payot, Payot, Lowin Radio. And now, chance for Timodilo, Man City to have something special from the corner kick spots. Ladita, Ryan Shaky. Shake it, teacher, shaking team with the PSG from the corner kick spot to kill my bank account. Haran into a side net and good defensive duty from Fabian Ruiz. And you're in the middle of Spain, you know, the World Cup winner. Another corner kick. Shake it, you chaka chaka kakany petim de Man City. He launching my bear, Hananti Bronx. Kakany goma timmer. Blind pass. Paris Saint-Germain. Key intercepting. Enzo Fernandez. Now Anderson, good block. Good defensive duty again. Now shake it. Tika shaking. Hilliard Anderson. Enzo Fernandez. Kill my bear, Hananti Bronx. Good defensive duty. And now Akraf Akimi, 2-on-3, petit little bit PSG. But this time round, Kusanov was so close. Why would ma? He time to manage. And young still you. Bet King Eddie Jama Kelvotin live spot commentary with Abba Bet Uganda. I get you only King Man and any known. You bet to do you Now shake it. McGay. McGay to me, Oladita Jeremy Dogu. And Dogu Tetamu Kimmingwage. A lovely ball from McGay to Josko Vadiol. And now corner kick for Timudilu. May Manchester City against Timudilu, may PSG.
2: Keep perspective, Ali.
1: Yeah, give him a little bit of confidence, but he's still been stunned by that 30 minutes we've just witnessed.
2: So Enzo Fernandez from right in front of the Paris Saint-Germain supporters. Haaland at the near post.
0: Hey, Ladita Stefanov, Tete Mokit Meguako, corner kick, Mabenga, Pomo, Rekakany, Kakany, Timudilme, Manchester City. 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

0: 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He first half. He's Fabian Ruiz. 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Akraf Akimi. Tene ano kit me controlling. 1-2 tiki the football. And to petika lare. Petimu dilume Manchester City. He defends gitika controlling. And now Ryan Shaky. To Anthony. And now ngwej tiapino. Keyboard ladita Jeremy Doku. Now the general in midfield. Vitina wajalwe. 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Now Warren Jarry Emery. 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He's William Pacho. A lovely ball in the midfield. Hand collected by Anthony Semenyo. Back to Kusanov. Kusanov to dwaka tengej. Now McGay. Gay, tete mukit me controlling. Tika vuor radito Warren Jarry Emery. Genki akoloche. Me pass my man. Now Enzo Fernandez with a lovely pass to Ladita Anthony Semenyo. And you're the middle of Ghana. Till me a pass. 1-2. Shaky. Gay. And now Josco Variol. Pip Timu Dilume Manchester City. Me about Jeremy Doku in number power with Jell. Tetam Donny Box. And lovely ball to Josco Variol. Hilliard Anderson. Gay. 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Once again. And you're the middle of Belgium. Pip Manchester City. Tete mudonyi boxing all the way down at deck la wanchel. Por me miu miu. Referee tawachi. 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And to Josco Variol Tiugamo. P Manchester City. Shaky. Anthony Semenyo. Chill mabe. And to. Kikwanya kwanya ni Quillan video. And now Man City take Luigi. Ide kia kamatika tum. Enzo Fernandez. Hilliard Anderson. Now Kusanov. And now Enzo Fernandez once again. Blind pass. Warren Jarry Emery. 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Len video petimu dilume Paris Saint-Germain. 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We got tem kit me to rekumi len video. But Hilliard Anderson wajal anati general pa generalistic. Don't let me on the team have biru kiru. Tama mea tama chava di pangeo. 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Ane tama tama mea kumbe ni general pa generalistic. Just me been around line video. Timu dilume Manchester City. Ladita Jeremy Doku tia wio tia ni Doku chilo and to chira teaching goalkeeper. Ladit Sefanov. Wow. Liat mapeguti chalo faino. Vitina. Warren Jarry Emery. Marquinhos. Hakimi. Fabian Ruiz. William Pacho. Fabian Ruiz again. And half-time late video. Tiu Oya Gikne. He hit at stadium. 3 goals in video. And the first one from the Ladit De Gea Doye. Unego Man City. And then another one from Ousmane Dembele. And Ladita Vitina making the third one. And for that matter, halftime at Etihad Stadium. Manchester City 0, Paris Saint-Germain 3.
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0: Kumtugo ni chaka kipajo wai lobo naya kilu mech mame gwe lo kumtugo ching para jan yo kiru wai chia beach chawa dek ni yo chawa beach me tiro
3: Right then, video of time with two Man City tier Dan Chan goes at Derek Compton. When I know Gina Line Jim, hello.
4: Hello, Ken.
3: Yes. Hello. Hello, sister.
4: Hello.
3: Yes.
4: Hello.
3: Hello, Tini.
4: Hello.
3: Hello, Ati Winiba.
4: Yes, Ken.
3: He did Lucky Cats Pro, Miss Speaker FM with ma. Oh, my arrange out to go chim kabuken and we're gonna go chim hello.
4: Yeah,
3: yeah. Yeah,

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0: Eh avoy jabo. All right. And now ngat mukane tell me tamani man sir ramu dugu chen gino goals at deri kerangwen. Hello.
2: Hello Kato.
0: Good ma. Babere yot ba
2: yes din is you get come out all your report for
0: na Real Madrid jammi pe yot bot giba
2: ah ya mara ngwe yo go
0: hmm
2: acha ne na jamara go yo market to go la bi ma
0: che bi ji koma che ya
2: na wo ta on ya yo go ya go ya to mari yo te ya din kom pe yot
0: hmm
2: kai por se tu pe nyaro go ti
0: foyo foyo de twan And then down we can the line, Jim. Hello.
3: Yeah, I'm here, Castro.
0: Yo.
3: Man, I feel I'm well born down by Keepaboo. I'm down a good line, huh?
0: Down by Keepaboo.
3: Yeah.
0: Yes, my brother.
3: Man, you need a man, I'm born man, she's don't worry, huh?
0: Don't pay lari, we.
3: Don't worry, I'm going to get a can of what you're doing. I'm
0: going to bet it you. Hello. Sisto, ki gore?
4: Ah, Francisco, kunai.
0: Oh, Francisco.
4: Yeah, ma lair.
0: And I will Cisco again.
4: Dal.
0: Hmm.
4: Yeah, you know, the little man football to where I give away the free jabber.
0: Hello. Oh, my party man. Dear King, I read you the whole ballot, Jim, by the matter. Anyway, for by the way, I know not Mukana. Hello.
5: Yes, Castro. I see lucky out of the roofing.
0: A foil.
5: Jim Ballot,
0: never. Ballot, what you're on? Ballot,
5: I want to move a couple of rooms for
0: Jidong jirani bedaka ti go gi en jidong no gangwe balero
5: mo bala ye jemu balo bodi rani
0: Avoid, be careful, ready, you need to speak. Thank you. All right, and then down on your geeky to go to the second half of the game. Hello, hello, speaker fam.
6: Hello,
0: yes, yes, Ken.
6: For the toilet, we need to get you one on there. Hmm, a condition on my appeals, did a bit chair.
0: A bit chair,
6: you are married
0: in a queer twin.
6: One man, you love a mar, make all over two cheer. Okay, one between a very young can they all with tomato mark.
0: Hmm,
6: and we get right enough for you, my dear.
0: Avoid it all. Yeah, I'm going to get you. Hello,
7: yes, hello, DC.
0: Yes.
7: Hey, I put it in the plastic kilometer.
0: Let it, Francisco.
7: I'm going to go to the market.
0: I'm going to go to the house.
8: Afoya babu dima ba.
0: Hmm.
8: Anel mar man se le tigi pa don jaman me jam le wala wo man yo.
0: Payot.
8: Wo bere ngwen.
0: Ngwen.
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0: Inge to go do payor wa bodo claim te go Borussia Dortmund go a chele gum to gwara to go dong ta kada. 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
8: Inta dong ke.
0: Betting dong belarba.
8: Oh, I didn't know it betting.
0: They more loan you for speak on holo. You know, generally me a deck, not loan no, no, my part made a foil.
8: Loan, foil.
0: Bonus caller, a jolly divide. Hello. Hello, Woodma.
9: Hello.
0: Hello.
9: Hello.
0: Yes, it's toy, didn't it?
9: I think I'm playing.
0: And avoid the trial when you do any back.
9: Yeah,
0: and I bet proceed.
9: Jimmy, they don't feel no more for your.
0: Jimmy, don't tap back. Tap, mommy, we.
9: Yeah.
0: Avoid, though. It's only 2 minutes.
9: I need to go to my bed.
0: Okay.
9: Yeah.
0: Avoid.
9: Okay.
0: All right. Where a bit car may have to avoid both in make ready to speak FM. You tell any land video, jump into your bala, bala, de Kirapier Beach. Timo de la Roma. Ukero goal away from team of Real Madrid 2-1.
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0: Ladid Malen, Ujuaro, Golo Momo Kwano, Golo Pajomo Kwano, Senior Kwano, Secondary Utimo. 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
10: Seeing just what they needed.
11: He's grown in Rome, Daniel Marlon.
0: Menu gen matikati live. Wacharati ited stadium in video. And then Nokita City Gubutiako Kwereki team of Paris Saint-Germain. Another big game for Paris Saint-Germain. Idi woman here about Tini, Ladita, Donyan, Marlon, Tigan Nepo, Tim, Real Madrid, but right now, Vinicius Jr., Tedamo Donny Box in video. His junior, Petimo de Real Madrid, looking for Jan Diamande. And Diamande, Tiapanga Chilario. Tour me, Miu Miu, Tour me, Arbi Lipzig, Arbi Lipzig, when you look at Tiana, La Wayela, La Wayela. Now back to Etihad Stadium. When Ed Kitmano, Germany, take our take very low in radio. Here, Tierra Venera Martini, Paris Saint Germain in control with the general Vitina. He midfield, Locke Chelario, Nero Dana, Detting, Remy, Atibut Warren, Jari Emery. Now Akaloche. Akaloche, La Mera Prosi, Proskovi, Aki, Ipeje, Ramor Batakbada, Kidam, my sister, Aki, opposite Rupin Kacha. Why any team of boy, for the trial, maybe he speak FM. Kidam, where I'm more better. Captain, Meriki Ring Road, and better mod Mamati comment. Rago Arsenal, but tech mother. Timodilo Me Paris Saint Germain in control. Vettina, Tio launching Nano Ladita, Akraf Akimi, Woodwo, Woodpa Jolo in video. Amiga Kany enter Warren Jerry Emery Tawaiket Bora, Hakoloche. 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Lendredio. Chance for Manchester City. He launching mabere tiga bini box akany. Now Liman Daye. Chiel mabere goalkeeper. Sefanov. Serving like his name. And now chance again for Man City. Josko Varion looking for Enzo Fernandez. £125 million is working. Liman Daye from Everton to City launching a very good cross. Haaland! He can never, ever stop scoring. Now chance for Manchester City. Man City. Ailing Brand Haaland. Look at that cross from Liman Daye. And fantastic header. That is the beauty of the game. Ailing Brand Haaland. He has registered his name tonight. And Josep Pep Guardiola celebrating that goal. And he's saying, yeah, that is my boy. That's my boy. I bought him from Dortmund. At £57 million. And Guardiola don't cheer attack madam Man City goal a chel PSG goals a deck. Let's wait and see. City again. You Baudi. Tell Wajal one of you too. But now chance for Timu Dilo. May Paris Saint Germain to get another goal. He's the higher doer. Good control. Keyboard City defense. Ladita are you Baudi? That guy from Morocco. Turn control. Tete Mukitme launching pass. Binatia Nyimgakany headed away by Avi Manquinos. Now chance for Man City once again. Erling Braut Haaland looking for Liman Daye. And now Erling Braut Haaland again for Manchester City. Looking for Ladito Semenyo. And cleared away by William Pacho. Corner kick for Man City. Wow, the guys are now doing something.

0: Man City go kele wigi ki ngot gi ki tiyan gilin video. La dit diron, ono da ho kero golo mu kenne la dit malen rava ikum tim pa Real Madrid. Mat Bellingham tia wajiki rera ko kake kwanyo dilu ki tiyan kake chiaro ki moro. Well, King Olo, dilin video timu dilu me Manchester City! Chelo crossbar! And now chance for Alan. Offside again from him. Ay, ay, ay, ay. Lewin video, Timo Dilo, Mem Roma. Golo mamegi, Chaligi, Naki, Mero Kwano, Neo, Lewin video. And now, 3 goals for Timo Dilo, Mem Roma, against Team Real Madrid.
1: And there he is, the man of the moment, giving his team some proper daylight.
2: Marlon rarely misses. And as I said in the real-time build-up to this, some Real Madrid players stopped. You see half of them in the other half of the pitch.
1: Yeah, now that defence dropped off as well.
0: Lousy, lousy defensive duty. Keep out team for Real Madrid. And Don Malen. Real Madrid goal at Chelsea. Roma goals at Dirk Woodma to attack my PD team.

Heling Brand Halanway and Beggy will pay well known among Maker Golem Omega. In a gear a pair of pitch, we have pitch Man City goal a chill PSG goals a deck. Coloche, Tio by my boat.

chance for Manchester City. 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Now Lee Mantaye. Mantaye tete motelo ngwech. Inamba power wechel. He's Lee Mantaye for Manchester City. And now another opportunity wasted by Lee Mantaye. Now Warren Jarry Emery driving forward for Paris Saint-Germain. Collected by Elliot Anderson, the master. Throw in for Paris Saint-Germain. Payot. Man City Kelu Wiki Kelmo is second half of the game. Vitina. Wajiki Maraki Juarego Ento Bingoki Ngolo Mukane Rid Avi Manquinos Kwanyo Robin Diaz Wero Ladita Menu Henning Brown Haaland Ayeti Captain for Man City at the moment. Lee Mantaye for Manchester City launching Mbappe Killer T Boxer going over team. Not a good one from Ladita Anthony. Actually Ladita McGay Notio Rio couldn't level Malamal Mapigute. And then Gong Jomokanti, Obora Kancha, Wajaning Ogakani, message in Manichualo. Pierre Tech Madaita, Waji Steven Kikoro, Pida, PSG goal, a big Man City goals a Rio. Here I'm again Petio Mara, maybe incredible job. Edita Wachi, I am Willie from a war. Man City 1 goal, and PSG 5 goal. Here I'm again Petio. And then Edita Wachi, Omera. Where Man City good then Chan PN Gilu PM Gilu PM Ungaro, okay? Man Turupa Ludon Chalo Arsenal Gi Barcelona Gi Motbot Main order Keti Yellow Megan Petit Madame Megi Keti Motma Mati Kome Pero Megan Petit Wachi Elo Cats Pro Whoop Who plays well? Who plays well win the match. I am also catching you live from Gulu College of Health Science. Man City will be humiliated 2-4. Okay, Eladit Dennis of Israel Menuki, Gulu College of Health Science. Thank you so much, my brother. Maybe if you do for many school for Kuangacha and Jal Man City 0 PSG goal a bero and Sale key para key for ya in a richo para choy paranga pango kor paranga tie kor paranga patinyang. Man City will be good. Man City is going to win. Postco from Agago District sending greetings to Arsenal fans and all the prisoner. Okay, Gulumain Prison. Here I'm going to put you with my federal message. Mamegi. Madara Tidiba, Lynch Video. Here we go. Mayara Cars Pro PSG will win 4-2. Man Musa Adoye from Techua. Here I'm going to put you Musa. Here we go. Man Anwe Okwara. Patrick Ki Okungedi. Okay. PSG a big Man City 0. Real Madrid 3. Roma Chel. Kitigo Real Madrid Agoya 3-1. Any game, Mumir Nge. Let me know what Kidonia or Lanyapa speak in Nong Chente. What do you star a Rio, a Dirk, a Boro? Star Chel, star Rio, not Ash. Show many Paramiying or Matetime.

0: 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And free kick bot team de Paris Saint-Germain. 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Mia Thiel and Vidio pass to Bino. 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Dembele to controlling keyboard. Ladit Josco Vadiol. Take Karma Bell and Vidio come. Mio pass. Noma Timme. Launching my bag. Good save from Donnarumma. And another goal from Paris Saint-Germain. 4-1. Ay, ay, ay, ay. Mupira is becoming Mupira and football is football. Another big shot. Kilo Alibachel Kimia Beach. And still Manchester City suffering again in the second half. Look at this. Akoloche with power, with poise. Uchilu Donnarumma ka ruaga ruaga yi net ki udilu wing la wachel. Look at this young guy. What a shot. Ay, ay, ay, ay. Donnarumma saving my bear. Hello, Dilu Chero Loi. Gio Donya. Donya way. Netlo in video. The team will make Paris Saint-Germain. And nothing much he can do about that. Well, there, which ni. Hidekira. Maromo Pierre Bichel. We are when. Team will make Paris Saint-Germain. Tiga quarto. Tiga wule wule chalo balloon. Team will make Manchester City with 4-1. Elliot Anderson, dia yang uye, Halan dia yang uye, wah ya ya, anu mera aw, pihon lo kacik mana beri kita turun ekang. 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Payot, Mopera, lain video. Football is the game. And Etihad Stadium is the stadium. When I get my PSG, Roma reacting for it to make it 5. Now, Ladita Avi Manquinos. It's in control. Mia Tibor Ladita Akoloche. Once again, the goal scorer. Ted on your box. Petimudilumem, PSG. Locker Kenyu, but intercepted by Elliot Anderson. And now, Helen Brown Haaland. Duga Yenyo Diluki Kwanya Kwanya Kitiana La Boyela. Mwen Tiabino, both Paris Saint Germain. Now, Mendes. Long ball. Tiabino to Dihaya Doye. 1-1. Kim Mendes. Gideon Wedge, 1-2. Now Mendes. Long ball. Hakimi. Paris Saint-Germain. Locked well at the edge. Now Javi Manquinos. William Pacho. Line pass. Collected by Elliot Anderson. Anderson to me a pass, but Ayoub Baoudi. Nelibelibu Morocco. Blind pass from Baoudi. Now Paris Saint-Germain once again. Ladit Osmani Dembele to the box and to. Hey, Josco Vadiol to Kwanya. 1-2 Piman City in the midfield. Tikita. Mwencha Bino Gibbon Anthony Semenyo. Again is Ladita Vitina. It's Anthony Semenyo TV box. Semenyo Piman City. Launching my bear. Side net. Ha ha. Payot. Ini Ababet Uganda. Gen Kelobotin Yubame Live Sports Commentary. Chawa Kichawa. 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Wenki Speaker Family Video. Nadita Jose Mourinho chwaka weng noir ki ken ki tika goyo me wewe ki tika fodu goes a depth ki chel. Kikwanyo Ladit Dihaya Doye ki kill another dangerous guy a new level of Georgia. 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Natuwa ki wilo ki bot timu di lumen Napoli. McGay, P. Manchester City, Ayub Baudi, launching a very good ball. Neno Anthony Semenyo with another good passing video for Manchester City. And to know the master, he defends. And to Ayub Baudi, Tiogambo, P. Manchester City, Baudi. Eduard Yang H. McGay to goalkeeper Donnarumma. Launching Mabo. We're going to end in your kind of key. We're teaching goalkeeper Sefanov. Real Madrid, Tiaquanyo, Shomeni, Gitekelo, Bernardo Silva. Gitekelo, free kick, and video. Real Madrid, launching Mabo. And the Pelare. Roma down well, Dr. Ngech. Akolochi. P. Paris Saint Germain. Tetemu kept me a pass. Dwaka Tengech. Now, chance for Haaland to have another goal into. Yeah. Payot. Karuwako Chelu over the bar. Eita wachani defending champion Urwenyo Ngech. 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Pa Man City Duju. PSG a beach. Man City goal a chel. Agoma Dan Kila Logi. Yellow boy can pitch. But now chance for Liman Dai again for Timothy Lube Manchester City to have another goal. River Tawachi penalty. Why can pitch Kenyu? Medigituru. Chance for Timothy Lube Manchester City once again with Elliot Anderson to make it 2-4. And Elliot Anderson Jetemu Kepe Pangachina Rio. Why corner kick flag? Gidiate Likunu. And Elliot Anderson Kimaro Kijwaro Kingano Kiraringom. Hey, Warren Jerry Emery, wiper wearing on Woodma. It's a Cuts Pro, the Sportman. This is Kamis. Hey, from Coro. My prediction is Roma 4, Real Madrid 2, City 3, Paris Saint Germain 5. Greetings to Diego Pro Jovia, my mom, Mercy, lastly to our last born, Pia. Work again. Thank you. Thank you so much, my brother. Maybe for you, Pepiniero Martini. Helling Brandt Haaland. Tika Kuoro, corner kick. Matika Biro, P. Manchester City. Actually, free kick, rather. Nadita. Enzo Fernandez. With the free kick. Launching Mabey. Tia Biro, T-Balls, the guy in the video. Corner kick and good defensive duty. Ukwanyu wa key line. Nadita Mendes Nuno. A new limited for Portugal. Udwanyu waki damnet malu. Mono dong Alan. Tiki game new dilu enindo more rolling video. Yeah. I pay that again. Lutene olu. Ay. Line video. This is another level of defending. Payot. Let's wait and see. Ball position to 50-50. Ngatman no. Mwetia Bino. Liman Daye. With another big pass. For Manchester City, Tiabino T-Box and video. Mwe Tiabino, Enzo Fernandez, Uchelo goalkeeper. Good defensive and good goalkeeping from Sefanov. This is the beauty of the game. Uchelo Kilu, Enigloni Munda, Jeruchelo crossbar. And Man City, Payot. Two big chances. Pelbe Riot, Ayu Baudi, Mimabe, Henderson, Elliot Henderson, Dwaka Tengage, Ayu Baudi, and Baudi Jeta, Mukitme launching pass.
1: picture that he might be ready to play on a more permanent basis. You can play in this game at this level.
0: 20 minutes to play. Aston Villa Gola Beach, Fenerbahce Tongueno. Enzo Maresca, we ate a ball leo kakany. I go on a gay, go on a bed, man, Chelsea, kuja mot. Pian men, I koni kajama da ubale, koni kriyamwa kikany. We ate a billion video. Hilliard Anderson! Good defensive duty again. From William Pacho. Corner kick. Final, I don't end at the wedding. To one only at Chalo final, I come. Kusan of Techero, Canano Gomera Motibone, Josco Vadiol Techero, Canano Gomera Motibone, Negatio Donga Pau, Yabung Wendland video, Enzo Fernandez with the corner, Okelma Bay, headed away by Mendes. But now Semenyo, Chelo, good luck. William Pacho, Wipe Ramoye. Jose Pep Guardiola.
1: Tantila doesn't tech.
0: Tech will lock the world of any other. And Carmen Tini, no Kerangari, Tamukita, control you, Dilu, and Kona, go, Johnny. Then when you fans for PSG, Gentia Yenge, Gene Ulao, Etihad Stadium, Udugu Meggi, Gitia Yenge, Gitia Miel, fans for Manchester City. Dano Wang Tekulu, Gitia Kerching, Gitia Yitgi, Mukana Tirgila in video. Are you bowdy? A team will be Manchester City. Tia go a plan. Me a team with Mark Gay. And Gay ten and no more team can be Man City. Yenyo Erling Brandt Haaland. Now Elliot Anderson. Two controlling. 1-2. The general. In midfield. Lovely passing video from Anderson. Now we tell Bino to Lim and Dye. And no, the general. Mukene bought team for PSG. Let it have him, Manquinos. The captain himself. The blind pass. Josko Vadiol. Lovely ball to Erling Brandt Haaland. Tewi Boxer Kenyu. Now controlling. No Kusanov. Kusanov. Chor Rifri Kakan Kirer Waibo Idiba. Chor Rifri Wai. Speed Mama Felare. And Haaland. Chilu dog another wee goal purse. Very unlucky tonight. Erling Brandt Haaland. And Willem Willem Norway. You can make a yoke where you can referee. Your poor speed, wow, Charlie in copy, come speed, mama pelare. Alan, come a cake, can ma pelare. Uchelu, eat him a meat. Your brassing key, we go post.
1: The head that he did score one. What an opportunity. This is brilliant.
0: Enzo Fernandez, your choro, referee, bomb wang on. Referee, ah, no, mirror me, red card, where I got Timmy Kija. Now Liman Daye, Chilu goalkeeper, and good defensive duty from Ladita William Pacho once again. Now Nuno Mendes, Petit de Paris Saint Germain. Man City is everywhere. Ladita Ayoub Baoudi still controlling. Ayoub Baoudi once again. Haaland, two goals for Haaland.
1: PSG looking to make a couple of substitutions. Take nothing away from the big fella again. Buadi does great closing up down the lovely ball and she continues his run. The substitute's been excellent. Goalie's unsighted from the centre half. Doesn't matter. Good finish.
0: Yep, Mapedon Gutel in video, Erling Brandt Haaland three times in a row, and this time round, no missing. Chilu Mabey, net for Timo Lume Paris Saint Germain. And the defense now looking very disorganized. Kello Ayoub Baoudi, Kili Mandayo, Yobu Tuko, but Timo Lume Manchester City, Levo Malamal. And now two goals, Man City, and Paris Saint Germain goals and when. Kello Ladita, Menu, Neves, Chuchor Deba. Genki Ferran Torres. You don't need a bar. Petit de Lomé, Real Madrid. Koloche, Genki Ladita, Osman Dembele, Kwanyi, Wako Kidiba. Now we tell Bino Petimu Dilumarame, Manchester City again. Ladita, Enzo Fernandez. Till time will keep me controlling. Cleared away by William Pacho. Now you are nervous. You're in the middle of Portugal. Still controlling. Want to take the football. Man City is everywhere. Gigwanya Kwanyal in video. Helling Brown, Haaland. Tete Mukit Metelling Wage. Anto Pelare. Anthony Semenyo. Good defensive duty. Now PSG can survive. Now Mark Gay for Manchester City. Elliot Anderson looking for Haaland. Haaland is looking for Adrik. Achraf Hakimi. Vitina. Now chance for Paris Saint-Germain to look for the fifth goal. Launching Mabe. Wait up being on in video from Varaskelia. Varaskelia! Chile Mabe. Karokita goal post. The goals are flowing at Etihad Stadium. Real Betis goal are Rio. FC Porto goals are Rio. Over Tigaliel Madai Turu. May UEFA Champions League in Joma Kelbotino Bed Ababet Uganda. Helling Brown Haaland to Anthony Semenyo. Semenyo to Duarteng Edge. Anderson. Long ball from Elliot. Gayogina Enengeo Karwa Otime Bola Pa Paris Saint Germain. Noyenyo Enzo Fernandez. Again to Dugubot Timu Dilme Manchester City. Dekira Pierre Boro Futkitika Goyo Team Real Madrid goes at Dirk Ikomachel. UEFA Europa League, Direno Team Aliat Mapegute. And now chance for Paris Saint Germain again. Good defensive duty this time round from Kusanov. And now corner kick, Ferran Torres. Hey. No take Louis Mapedon Gude. It was a lovely, lovely ball. Lee Mandaye for Manchester City. Elliot Anderson. Ayub Baudi. Now big mistake to Bino Gakany and to good defensive duty from Ladita Ayub Baudi once again. Now chance for Manchester City to have three goals. Three on three. Anthony Semenyo. Semenyo pi Manchester City tete mudonyi box. Anthony Semenyo miu ento miu maraj. Ugweo chwa to wago. Pi timu di nobe Man City to get that third goal. Mopera gete gede mo la inferio City ukelu wigi second half mapedon wache. Akrafa Kimi. Reflection, Kibola Dit Liman Daye. And Timia Bola pa Paris Saint Germain. 10 minutes to play. Akimi, Tiwero Dilu Chwale, Karwarotimia Bola pa Manchester City. Kusanov. Launching Mabel in video, Anthony Semenyo and Haaland to front. Anthony Semenyo, Chelo, goalkeeper Stefanov. Hey, to Gama Gama, the quich. Jose Mourinho. Vieha, take a checking. Another goal in video in Turupa, Real Madrid. With just 7 minutes to play. Real Madrid goals are Rio. Wako anende kirapir modon. Real Madrid amonongo goal. 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

0: Mendes. 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Varas Kelia. Hand to Pelarek. Good defensive duty from Kusanov. And Ladita Warren Jari Emery. Actually, Ladita Koloche. Kangi, Onedangia, Kiwako, the Waya, Wundo Tirtu, Kikunu. William Pacho, but you controlling me at Ibot Avi Manquinos. Manquinos controlling Baba. Launching Babo, I wear a bal chawa. Donnarumma, P. Manchester City. His diet. Lehman diet to Donnarumma. Now Kusanov. Launching it long. Looking for Erling Brandt Haaland. Referee tell me a free kick to Maraj Kakan. Yellow card could be here. Marwaiya, we are a team Ukija. Manchester City. Anthony Semenyo. Semenyo, Tetem Kipmengweji box and video. Ngolo cross my way, Haaland. Cleared away by Neves. Kusanov. Now Gay, P. Manchester City. Lovely pass to Enzo Fernandez. Momentum, Haaland! Good save from the goalkeeper. Denying Haaland his hat trick for tonight. What a good defensive duty. But now again, City. Lenverio, Real Madrid goals a deck. Buker Rogati, Iyitimurilo, Meroma, Tia Deki Komadek.
1: Three men round him, Hendrik.
0: They are looking for the fourth goal, Lenverio. Hendrik.
2: Ball for Mbappe. 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
0: Yenny Kylian Mbappe.
2: But if any team's going to win this, it's surely Real Madrid.
1: They've been coping fairly comfortably, Roma, after going 3-1 up for a good 10 minutes or so. Not now.
2: Not now because of this young man. He's going to try and get his head on another set piece here. Adragula to take it.
0: Adragula, Ayedike Louis, but take Madar Petit de Mer Real Madrid to make it 4-3. Alors, petit de Paris Saint-Germain. Take a look, Hernandez. Genki Beraldo, Tudor Natidiba. 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Lucas Beraldo, Genki Hernandez. Tudor Natidiba, P. Paris Saint-Germain. 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

Kusanov Petimudi Lume Manchester City chain control. Launching Mabe, Nia Tila Dita Limantaye. Now Elliot Anderson with another big cross and to goalkeeper Sefanov. Hey. And this time, Palmeiro Nuera Nuera, Palmeiro Mio, Bodo Klim Tegoyo, Dortmund Tegak, all in video, goal a chill lit touch. He come to Anguano. Kusanov, controlling my back, come here, Titi and Ladita, Josko Vadiol, Vadiol, Petim de Manchester City. Kelati to midfield. Henzo Fernandez. Now Josko Vadiol driving forward. 3-on-3. Henzo Fernandez. Kakranchi Chilubom. And now Haaland. Liman Daye. Here we box. He's Daye. Once again. Miati bought Helling Brown. Haaland. To Kilubom Ladit Semenyo. It's Anthony Semenyo. And to Peulare. Ha ha ha. City angry for goal. And Gitia Kelui give a tap, Mapegude. Look at that. Corner kick, P. Manchester City. Corner kick, Ladita, Enzo Fernandez. Tia Kelu, Nemabe, Kelu, Mapay, the trial, Kakango, Matime, and Sefanov, two time, we'll keep launching. Faras Kelia for Paris Saint Germain. Two time Kitme controlling Anto Ayub Baudi. Too strong. Piman City. Fernandez.

0: Ayo Baudi, pi Manchester City. 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Liman Dye te driving forward in video. 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Varas Kiria. Pi Paris Saint-Germain. Kitika driving forward. Ki launching mabe. No Mendes. Wait up here, petit monde de Paris Saint-Germain to make it 5 in video. And now Mendes T box kigwe referee tell me your penalty petit monde de me Paris Saint-Germain. Matias Nunes ugwe Nuno Mendes T box and referee tell me your penalty on the other side. Real Madrid tia go you team de me Roma goes and when they come down.
1: Absolutely disintegrated, haven't they? Lost all belief.
0: Antoni Rudiger, the guy from Germany, has scored a very good goal.
1: The look. I mean, he hasn't had to do a lot there at the far post.
0: From the corner kick spots, Antoni Rudiger, Uchilu, Mochano Dano Mukwano, Lowin Radio, and nothing much Roma can do about that.
2: Antonio Rudiger.
0: And Roma 3, Real Madrid 4.
2: Rudiger who gets between those legs with the red socks on.
3: Straightforward award here.
0: Now to Etihad Stadium. Yes. Kitika checking penalty. Make me your team with the PSG. Nikatia down yoku. Let's have a look. Yeah, of course. Ugweyo Tianla Diti. Kiang H.
3: Yeah. Touches his left leg, it might be.
1: I think it's the right foot. I mean,
0: the penalty is confirmed in video. Chance for Paris Saint-Germain to make it 5-2. Va, my Premier League, but give me Champions League. Champions League, ngola ngol, man. Man, young tea, by the way. Erika Van, why go to cherry free, go to cherry, and do good on ngola ngola. Oh, yeah, penalty, mopaka. Premier League. And now, line video, penalty between the Paris Saint-Germain is given. And the former Manchester City player, Ferran Torres, is the man in charge. Torres, against his former club. And Torres, knock out Uchilu, Chalupo Chamu, Magadek, line video. Donnarumma Gama ni quit la boy yela. La di do gwe penalty moma nentaro ere nge o kiwi lo boni. 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Kedan kong. Gwe o jate mi o pass bola tu la wore ma di chok kere la win radio. Bala ke kenyo. He made a kira beach, he can real Roma, kill Real Madrid. Kwanyo Enzo Fernandez, the killer, Ladita Nico O'Reilly. Are you Baudi? P. Manchester City, tail launching pass, enter blind pass. Intercepted by Ayub Baudi once again. Now Anthony Semenyo. Kimere de Kika Angwen. We are two in PSG kill Man City to Mola in video. Lovely ball to Anthony Semenyo. And to clear the way by Nuno Mendes. Throw in P Manchester City. Real Betis Dartia Goyo team Papoto Agoya goals at Derek Comario. Ayub Baudi, P. Manchester City. Six, 2 minutes to play, and City can score 2 goals to make it 4-4. Let's wait and see. Ladita Beraldo Peuye threw in P. Manchester City. They are fighting until then. Listen, Ricky, don't be remembered. Aloy Tugo. Uru yele, kero mora chiel, no fura loyo. Manchester City, Josko Vadio. Fadiol ki kwanya diluki tiyanaka kenyo. Rivrita wa jibal peti emeriki tugu. And good control again. Ayub Baudi. Free kick both team for Manchester City. Rit Hernandez still to Maraj. Enzo Maresca. Tigamiu Koman. Live commentary. Jo Makelu Botinu Beru Ababet Uganda. Line video Man City again. And cleared away by Mendes. Throw in by Manchester City. Good ma. Udiru liat mapedung wache. Roma take Luigi to make it 4-4. Ikom team for Real Madrid. But Hendrik, the young guy. Utu molo in video. Real Madrid. Jose Mourinho. Tete mochewa. Kulu, kulu, kulu, kulu. Anwari goya pe yot.
2: First half of the second half. After 1-1 at halftime, De Roon's shot goal was paid back by Mbappe. 1-1 was probably fair enough. And then Daniel Marlon had his purple patch in the game, getting two goals, one of which was awarded because of a decision that was...
0: Dekira Kanje, Tumatuma, Benel, and Video, Kintimpa, PSG, Real Madrid, Kintimu, Dilume, Manchester City. Rodriguez tiu ko ñu gi ma tax ba da free kick ti timu dilo mais Paris Saint-Germain his Akraf Hakimi tiu launching mabe neno Varaskelia Varaskelia te temu do ñi box keñu petit galare now Josko Vadion tete le wedge seconds to play 1-2 Now referee Tikangiyo Nguchiyela in video. I got no time to waste. Make it away, Yagikine. And tomorrow in video, Paris Saint-Germain beating Manchester City. Why Pajuma Kamegime Etihad Stadium. And Timo Dilo, Man City, trying to prove themselves in the second half of the game. And it was too late for them to get those four goals at Etihad Stadium. Hello in video, Erling Brandt Haaland, two goals for Manchester City, and Akeloche, Ladita, Menu, Maki Bomoni, Osmani Dembele, Dihaya Doye, and Vitina.

0: Well, tomorrow in video, Real Madrid Dugo from behind, Donyan Malen, Chiro Golopi, Roma, Anto, Jamino Pochero Nyako Nyige, Real Madrid with that late goal, keyboard leader Menu Antonio Rudiger, giving Real Madrid a very good win, 4-3 in Inter Martini at Manchester City, good day on Chan goes and when he come at Rio. Ching team pa Paris Saint Germain to Mabe. 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
1: 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Ana koro winyo ga winyo no.
0: Yeah, I've got a word, ma.
1: Avoid my tech.
0: Avoid the trial. All right, menu, man, I know. I don't got more can. Tama make you live in video. We took 2 minutes, hello? Yes.
2: Real Madrid, la pièce.
0: A real pelar. Again, get champions the gear, le kumero.
2: I'm thinking the team of players are real Madrid.
0: Hmm.
2: I don't make a good dream or you, but you.
0: Hmm.
2: So, I don't worry, my man. Yes, Jim Wang.
0: Mm. For the trial, Man City took deal Matek Maraj second half. Good to deal Matek Makela. You buddy, by the way, Lago took up a Man City. That guy is a very good midfielder. Hello, hello, speaker fam.
3: Yes, Nadir Kash.
0: Yes.
4: Yes.
0: Claire, foot penny, right?
4: Yeah,
3: that was the deal but good to talk.
0: Good to talk. Ballepat, Iboma me Manchester, but it happens. Greetings to Diego Pro, Jovia, my mom, Marcy, lastly to our last born, Pia, Yera Mopel Mara, again, you know, they do, you know, Martin and Weger, but Pebano, Felix Twaka, okay, music from Apa, Man City 3, PSG 5, Moro Bruna, Wilfred Okelo, Yera Mope, Lenuva, I don't chima, you can't chapor la log studio, D Concord, Mayor Lon, Benedon, you can't need draw, Digidum, did you mind, champ, by the way, Digidum. 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
0: Hmm.
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0: Hmm.
5: Ah.
0: Yela mo pe. 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Yeah, more you can put it in video. Declaration not Ukarikum Chawa Bichel. And only Kidmatic Veretour Neo Bermaliat Madaba, Real Madrid, Gulo Ilio Mayot. Go, Pianguluena Luena Matak Mada. We are not Chimukan. Hello. Oh, sorry. I'll rain you. Enony. Rami results, but to Mukanema Waro, Kinero Martini, Doc Bennett, to Mukana Tigabino, Diri to Rome, UEFA Europa League. No Tigabino, Matim, Melion, to Tim Crystal Palace. And then team pa Sunderland yet to team dilo meno meto rense into matek makana meno tika bieno dirini and then to matino surprising down matek bada team dilo melens ki team dilo meno sporting cp 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

10 goals at Derek Omachel, Slovan Bratislava, again, Ugudiano Chanaching team, but Stuttgart goes at Derek Ikom Tongwena. 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Mano Bino Botin Monday to Friday. Conkoman, Rude Boy Tia Wachimani, why? Good team again, Mr. P. Nyati Caspro, the Sportman.

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